0: 3. Nobody wants contact. 1703.
1: To domestic 4000 South 14th Street, unit 162. Heard a verbal to X named Joseph, born in 88. First info from the call, the mail map, all of the calls. It's Keisha to contact 1703. 424 George, see you attached. X-ray 802, go ahead.
2: Yes, ma'am. If you do roll fire to our location, we're going to be at like 51 West Van Buren. We're going to be in the alleyway between Seamus McCaffrey and the San Carlos Hotel. Regarding one of the subjects, regarding for the hot call, it looks like she might have a broken arm. We need fire to come look at it. If there's a supervisor monitoring, it's just a pre-existing thing, but she's really going to need some medical attention on it.
3: Can you please?
1: Station, copy that. Send me a trespasser 4929 51st Avenue. He is in the 140s with the average build, gray shirt, blue pants. He's a friend of the store. If he doesn't leave, he is 390. Plain tenant, when he happened to leave, that he would be verbally aggressive. He's laying against the wall next to the store. 1704. It seems like I copy your message. It's going to be check welfare. 8309 West Carrier Avenue. We're lobbying for the granddaughter. Her name is Athena, born in 2016. Hispanic female, medium build. Since he was out earlier for another incident and came to the door, not spoken with her after losing guardianship, especially with Mother Ashley or Grandmother Christine. 1704, is there units follow? Try copy, thank you.
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6: 27th Indian School. One black male, no shirt, black sweatpants.
0: Copy,
6: 5-4. We're not out with him yet, but he's obstructing traffic, running around and yelling at drivers. We got a 901 deeper with us. Okay. Roll the fire department out here. One of the drivers is playing a back band.
1: Copy. Do you have any vehicle description? What's your 20?
6: It's going to be 18th Way and Baseline Row.
1: Copy, thank you.
6: I'm told code for 1 to 10.
0: Copy, code for 1 to 10, 27th Avenue, Union School, 1706.
1: Come for.
6: Police 2400, the second place is going to be Charles Tom of 7155.
1: Hi, copy. It's a Bloomfield Hunting. His license plate, Victor Robert Adam 30, Adam 0, Adam. Driver's a white male with a low sleeve tattoo and unclothing serving the installment to the pedestrian. No contact me with the vehicle. Last name pulling into the Walmart parking lot is above 20. He's been driving unsafe for around 10 miles. Information at 1707.
4: 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Contact Corey at 1707.
7: 239 Stone Street, Longview Road, 624B. I'm going to back up to Toyota Charlie 6, 1707.
6: 60 Frank Bonner, 65 Frank Bonner.
0: To the intersection.
4: Yeah,
0: southwest corner.
3: 605, Trigger Man. Could you check with the unit to have our subject in custody? I'm out here with the victim for the property, for the trespassing. If our suspect is steering nearby, I just want to go through, do a one-on-one, make sure that our guy's good for a 418 phone. 60
8: X-ray, is this for the one on Bethany Holmes?
3: Yes, ma'am.
8: Yeah, I'm just reading him right now, so if you guys want to roll over this way.
3: Thank you. 17 to you.
0: 7 we holding an 18 Henry, 2545 West Quail.
9: All right, can you check the 34 Henry, please, code 4? Does he know the unit to head that way?
4: 234 Henry.
6: I'm looking at him right now. I have the subject's name.
10: What? Somebody notified us that he had some 237 on him.
4: Daniel, pick up a David Bradford, 458, white male, 67 years old. Dangerous self taking a UPD, 7093 units Bravo. I copy. I am all with the 1031 center radio.
0: Like Corolla, they all left on Black Canyon, going southbound, one ago. Nobody for contact information, 1709.
5: Okay, yeah, so there's three friends are missing, Charlie 7 and 1709.
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4: Supervisor, copy.
12: Eastbound lane. For all this eastbound traffic, let's push it through the Walmart parking lot.
4: 2333
11: is Thomas.
4: This one
11: of
4: those should you put us on it? So far. 4616 West 5th Avenue. To pick up a Jill, white female, brown eyes, brown hair, danger to others, and danger to self transport to UPC 1715, is there you follow?
11: You're too frightened.
4: I copy, thank you. Yeah, I copy the next for you is going to be 240 at 9000 West McDowell Road. 1711.
5: Or 28, Tom, for traffic.
11: Home.
5: So 962 7th Avenue in Dobbins. Complaint is in the suburb course of 200 Bertha Black Dog. Fire 17 for the complainant. She hit her head. Jessica, who's involved for contract, 1711 hours.
4: I'm 57 on West Glenbrook Avenue.

0: Hey, three person, I copy your message. Can be took off at 14-0 North 4th Avenue, Unit 2086. 13-year-old Texan staff in Louisiana saying that she was kicked out of the mother's home. She, you know, no one actually statements. No plans or needs mentioned. Name of state, unknown date of birth. 13 years old, 5'1", 21 is listed. At 17-12.
1: Yes, my man, I appreciate it.
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0: 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Can you tell me your message, please?
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1: I copy.
0: Nine
1: 22 George Pacific. Go ahead. Pitch trespasser 3443 West Dunlop, 6K. Hispanic male named Mo, 30 years old, red shirt, blue jeans, red hat, none of weapons, refusing to leave from the parking lot, ongoing issue with the same subject, and to the employee for contact. It's 1714 and 921 in the I copy detached. 911 Tom, you trying to clear?
0: I'm Tom, actually.
1: Copy. 13 George. 13 George, I got Charlie 5, 5, 15. Hey, unit commander, I comes in on X-ray 16th Avenue, Van Maren, Fire 11 meet.
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1: Copy, Charlie 5.
0: 51 George, Monitor.
1: 10. Monitor, were you on individual prior as well?
3: Yes, please.
1: Copy. Charlie 5. Copy.

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0: I'm going to capture their stuff.
1: Go ahead.
0: Going to be at 2506, West Bethany Road. Bring me out with two.
1: Copy, can I get another unit, 2506, West Bethany?
2: 115, Tom.
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2: 422 India.
3: 2647 turn 933 East Jones, just west of the house on the sidewalk. Subjects are living in a camper. Says transients are coming and going. Also says just west of the camper, there's an encampment set up of about 5 subjects. None on weapons, no one for contact, 1716 hours.
0: We're code 4.
1: Copy, code 4.
4: Alright, sounds good, be safe.
0: Yeah, 2-4.
3: Are you covering another unit?
5: Full 67, yeah, I'm out with 624 engine.
3: Copy.
6: Went into the black Volkswagen versus a gray Chevy Trax. There's no injuries. Greg is there for contact at 1717.
3: 412 Henry for traffic.
7: Henry.
3: 2237 David 3701 West Huntington Drive. Complaint is advising there's an unknown group of subjects living out of a trailer that's on the property. Someone is advising it's an ongoing issue, saying there's an ATA on file. Main trailer, other subjects who are not supposed to be there are in the back trailer. Steven for 21 contacted 1718 unit call.
7: Fuck the team mobile.
3: Copy, thank you.
8: Frank. Am I
0: familiar
8: then or no?
0: McDowell, 21 view.
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6: 3 Henry, is King 237 Charlie enough, or do you want 223 Frank as well?
7: Air 2 Frank, I'll start up fire.
1: Then. 10-4.
0: First, Thomas at the Chevron.
7: James, so yes, swerve.
0: For the alcohol.
3: 1 second. 614 India, it's going to be a trespasser, 750 West, come back at McDonald. 13 subjects loitering around the property, going in and out of the property. Joshua once contacted 1719. Somebody needs to follow for 13 or 14 trespassers, 750 West, come back, 614 B.
0: Stay
2: at 14 India, reading that, thinking they're trying to say that they are 13 to 14 years old. We should go for it with a surprise.
3: Copy, you'll be up for.
1: Go ahead.
0: 31st Street back, just gone. That was long. Go for.
1: 10-4.
10: Well, we're 23 on it. I got eyes on that individual. We can leave it here.
1: Copy.
10: Still behind, rolling fire one for our randomly passed out suspect who's not responding, and you got bleeding from the neck.
3: I copy. We'll leave it here. We'll throw a fire off for both.
1: Copy.
8: Is that can you ENT Tom out at 97 anyway and Thomas for the two subjects that need to check welfare?
11: 17 Tom Prior.
8: I copy, thank you.
11: 825, someone need a backup in 82.
8: No, it looks like
10: I'm not gonna let you come meet me over here, please. This guy's got a shard of glass and he's cutting his neck actively.
8: Hey, ENT Tom. 18, I'll copy up what you want.
12: 81 George, you can show me 17 and check.
8: I copy.
10: 819 Tom. My field of fire is actually towards the southwest right now. He's on the ground actively cutting himself. As soon as my OIT comes over here.
8: I copy. Field of fire from the west. You need your OIT to go over there. He's actively cutting himself. I copy.
13: Hey, up ground, 23 by 40. Where do you need me?
8: This is my contact from Cedar Plus.
11: Wait, 19 Tom, Taser deployed, taking under custody.
8: Copy, Taser deployed, taking under custody.

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0: With, because it's nearly 19.
1: People like the coffee?
0: Hey, 30 David, code 6 prior.
1: 30 David, go ahead.
0: Any first avenue just south of Buckeye, northbound with Arizona. 4 Frank Adams, 0 Sam 5, a Jeep Hellcat, white.
1: I copy.
3: 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I hear everybody else sent you to slow down.
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0: 214 George, I got a hold of your complainant and she headed over to the gas station now.
1: Okay. George, copy. Thank you.
0: You're welcome.
2: Copy, thank you.

0: And I'm 23 over here. Sounds like that other subject with the 12th actually got up and walked off, so we don't have him. We just had to put him down exactly injuring himself. We're code 4 out here.
1: I copy the other subject down with 900 guys and walked off. We just need to fire for the one that was cutting himself, and you guys are code 4 out there. For traffic.
2: There's no one, George.
1: 961-34-44, South 40th Street, Michelle Gas. I put on the main road just before the ICANN on 40th Street. It said green and blue, Kia versus blue Ford Mustang. They already exchanged information. They want to report. Names on the phone for contact 1727.

0: 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And you get a second start up for 502-502 North X Street, 518. And you get a straight way come from Ways for 502-502 North 5th Street, 518 meet. There's a copy out call holding.
1: 84, yeah, copy. 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
0: Copy, and you just pass out 502 North 5th Street, 518 meet. And you get a second out about 500 with a 502-502 North 5th Street, 518 meet.
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1: Are you there?
0: Any 42 minutes I can knock out with 502-502 North 5th Street. 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

0: from Area Phoenix Avenue and Thunderbird, head southbound 25 10 broadcast the Great TSL Arizona Plate Ocean George Adams 6 X Great Ocean was swerving and kind of people off feeling a complainant last seen moving southbound 2 ago. It's going to be information only, 7:30.
1: 16 or 13 hours, and then I'll monitor.
2: Georgia, let's go ahead and clear it. They were having issues with their system yesterday, so there's two of us here. We'll be okay. Clear back there.
0: At 17:31. Last seen 5 ago at that McDonald's at 17:31.
3: Looks like fire was 22 for some reason, so I'll call it back and get them out there.
4: Awesome, thank you. We just need to sketch it out for the 2040.
3: We'll get him back out there. 3 and 6, 24 8. I was 2 with a corrected 2095 05 on 6th Street, 6 24 8. Okay. I see my Georgia backup, Charlie 7, again, Charlie 7, 7:32.
2: Hey, Charlie, go ahead.
5: Yeah, I tried giving that number. Call ring to voicemail.
3: I'm North 5th Street.
2: 620
3: Ocean. I mean, that's going to be on 5.
2: This is the preparation monitor. Charlie 5 or Charlie 7?
3: Should be Charlie 5.

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2: 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We haven't checked welfare, and if we can get fire rolling over here for a mail, he's unresponsive. 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
5: 833, can you put me on a code 6? I'm at 3750 South 51st Ave from Broadway. It's going to be Arizona Frank, John, Adam, for David William.
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8: Monitor.
1: I copy.
8: We're going
4: to make contact with him. Yes, 83rd Indians, going in front of the McDonald's. There's a man 901 Ocean on the sidewalk in front of McDonald's. Fire is 17-1737.

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0: Regina, see the 418 Hill Street.
1: I copy. 613 AL, which one was released?
2: 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That 900 high race to be related to this call.
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0: 624 George Greer, Plaza, 12042 North 32nd Street, Circle K, white male, dirty gray shirt. A backpack, no weapons, obviously trespass, known to steal, back in store, refusing to leave, contact Michael, employee 1740, is there a unit to follow?
1: 634 in.
0: 10-1.
1: 4-2-15.
2: I copy, 2 in custody at 2439 West Union Hills at 1741.
0: That was one like an Adam 4 David 2.
1: Is that

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0: Code 4?
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0: Copy, thank you.
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1: Copy. The following payment is 35 Avenue Main Street, 412 East.
2: Cancel.
1: 10-4. Yeah, it's Michael Black, Anthony Davis, 35 Avenue, Van Buren, 412B.
0: 414 North.
1: Charlie Park. Okay, at 14,100 North 32nd Street. I have you copy info at 1744.
3: Cambridge, I copy that 647 Indian School on 83rd Avenue on the northeast corner. Darker skin male on an age, pen build 5'6", black shirt, black shorts. He's rolling around on the sidewalk outside 237 David. We got some other duplicate calls too, saying that he was rolling around, saying description of the male at 1744. Is there a unit follow?

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1: Ticket 814 Avenue.
2: Yes,
1: I copy, thank you. I copy the service, I copy.
0: In early February. I'm moving on the call, you're just trying to make sure the child's code 4 and 1745 units still.
1: Drink for the 647 Indian School on 8th Avenue. Hey, 14 Frank, just 10-12, so I'll get your backup.
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0: Looks like it's going to be 7th Avenue and Grandview.
1: I-46, 12 North 11th Street. German Shepherd's walked outside in one crate. No food, water. Advice, he was just out there, but there's still no food or water. No contact is from Humane Society of 1747.
2: Yeah,

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1: That's right, St. George, 23
0: on 29th and Dunlap. What's the information? That's 30th Avenue and Dunlap. Complain is Subject steal a phone from someone and complain it's following. Complain is in a white Toyota Prius. Subject is a white male, blue shirt, black shorts on a bike. Went southbound on Lawrence from 29th Avenue. I copy your 23 at staying on Adam Deck 1748.
2: Can I go back up 30th Avenue and Dunlap?
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2: Copy.
1: 923 George, did you say 29th and Lawrence southbound?
2: 10-4, 29th and Lawrence southbound.
1: I'm sorry, 21 Ocean.
2: 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There's no contact 7249. Is there your call?
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2: Super.
3: All right, you give him the next call.
1: The SP 50, white male, blue shirt, crossbody bag, black shorts. He stole the cell phone with the kid. Give you address. Witness said that he pulled the kid to be trying to contact him to stop them. So if I can get another unit heading my way.
2: Can you
4: just stop me on the guy just left? I want to pull on to it real quick.
2: I copy the unit that came up to 27 and put guys a little lunch real quick.
3: You can just press on that one.
2: Copy, thank you.
5: George, did we get someone out with the victim? You said the victim's a juvenile?
6: Lincoln 230580.
2: I copy, thank you.
6: Here's some more.
2: Copy, I detained 20th and Lawrence, 750.
6: Go back to the Prius, find the guy. He was right in front of the address for the kit. See if they want anything. This is the gentleman now who pulled the phone.
1: And 21 and
2: 017. Yeah, 13,108 North 20th Lane. Kids on a quad running back and forth on Wood Drive. Ready to be, keep riding in the canal until only 1751.
1: Broadway, go for it.
2: Sensor.
6: Everyone, George has already been advised, but our suspect out here is going to be transported by Rescue 57 to the general for precautionary.
2: I copy, and who's following?
6: 413 Ocean. My partner will be riding in the ambo, and I'll be following.
2: Perfect, thank you. 85 North Black Canyon.
3: 7-3 India. 10-4,
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3: 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A
2: Richard Shopper, 417 George, 6041 West, Thomas, 821
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2: 822 brings anyone else, which over to Charlie 8 and H2.
7: 24 Ocean switching.
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3: 82 Frank to monitor.
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9: And then we got a duplicate advising there's both transient study transformer. There's a white male, white shirt, short hair, red sandals behind an umbrella, hunched over. He's not moving. He's been in the same position for the last 20 minutes. Contacting Shayna. It's 1753.
7: Conrad, right, 4951, white male, 5'9", 180 pounds. No weapons, some health issues, known to be 390. Haven't gotten a hold of him in 5 days. He's alone. Jason for 21, contact 1753. Can you tell him?
3: 9:15 Ocean.
7: Got it.
10: Zebra Gate to Adam, 6-5.
11: Copy. She's complaining of some air pain. There's nothing visible injuries on her head or anything like that, but she's complaining that she's not feeling too well and that she has some air pain.
8: Confirm.

0: Good.
1: This is first unit, east of Hatcher and Central, trying to locate a blue Toyota Tacoma, plate Lincoln 4 Adam, Lincoln William 5. A 101 passenger was trying to get out of the vehicle, and you know, tried to pull her in. Continue.
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2: Can the unit reference 28th Drive and Lawrence, will you advise?
3: 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It's like the 23rd back to certain address.
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7: I'm for a domestic at 15.51st Street. 721, if you want to, it's open to share with them, pepper spray them. It's Charlie 7-8-7-8-7-8-7-8-7-8-7-8-7-8-7-8-7-8-7-8-7-8-7-8-7-8-7-8-7-8-7-8-7-8-7-8-7-8-7-8-7-8-7-8-7-8-7-8-7-8-7-8-7-8-7-8-7-8-7-8-7-8-7-8-7-8-7-8-7-8-7-8-7-8-7-8-7-8-7-8-7-8-7-8-7-8-7-8-7-8-7-8-7-8-7-8-7-8-7-8-7-8-7-8-7-8-7-8-7-8-7-8-7-8-7-8-7-8-7-8-7-8-7-8-7-8-7-8-7-8-7-8-7-8-7-8-7-8-7-8-7-8-7-8-7-8-7-8-7-8-7-8-7-8-7-8-7-8-7-8-7-8-7-8-7-8-7-8-7-8-7-8-7-8-7-8-7-8-7-8-7-8-7-8-7-8-7-8-7-8-7-8-
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0: Can you put me on the 459 Adam on 3105 on 34th Street? I rode by cell 4, I talked to the complainant here as well. Everything's good for it.
1: I copy. And how about at 2424 East McDowell?
3: Found after waking up. Confirmation only at 1757.
4: I'm going to look for a comp at the moment.
1: Copy.
2: Do you want any more units started up?
5: Can I get another unit, 25th Avenue, Buckeye?
3: If you can find any scans for that, you'd like to ask.
5: I don't see that light coming back to anything. I did have a blue Toyota Tacoma black rims that went eastbound at 7th Avenue and Hatcher at 1731. That plate is Charlie 1 Adam 713. How's a Joe Victor if that matches?
2: We got the operator right now. It sounds like it might be actually a domestic, so you can change it to that. But we're cool for now.
5: I got 411 George, you got an ETA?
6: Yeah, coming from 35th and Van Buren, so probably 3 minutes.
5: Copy, thank you.
7: Sorry, I missed that. What was that broadcast?
5: Regarding to 625 George's call.
7: I just heard they tell him to look around that little black Toyota, I think.
5: Copy.
8: The kid's phone was stolen. Is that the I-17 in Dunlop headed northbound? He's selling sodas out of a cooler.
4: Before we will head that way then. Thank you.
8: You're welcome.
0: 20 of our call. The incident is 5820. Can you update that address to be 5838 North 19th Avenue? And then can you please update it to a 418 com, send it over to Premier One and keep us on that, please?
6: You're the best. Thanks for your help. Six twenty-five ocean.
9: 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If you can notify streets.
5: 10-4.
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0: for domestic 2030 West Tucky Lane, 611 mute. Anyone to start off for domestic 2030 West Tucky Lane, 611?
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3: I copy. I can see George's disclosed code 4. You guys have one in custody. This is for 35th Avenue in Denmark. It's 18602.
4: What was the info?
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1: You copy, guys. Don't go far.
2: Yep.
1: Copy.
3: Twenty-five George to Desert Ops. I just attached the correct plate. It's going to be Lincoln 4, Adam 1, William 5.
1: So that's fine. Let's take a look. Copy, thank you. Do the Lincoln 4 is going to be at Addis Reed in custody.

0: Hello, Henry. Can you send that 236, please?
1: Can you make me a generic card of 1106 West Bell Road, unit number 1170, please?
0: Yes, 10-4.
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0: I copy.
1: 2-4, Frank, you can put me on that too.
0: I copy.
3: PD and known to carry a 415 William. It's 1806, unit to fall.
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1: Okay, copy. 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
2: I'll let you know.

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0: 7:30, Joshin. We'll do that before we take this call.
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4: On the phone.
2: Yeah, there's your chance. 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
3: You can just leave us on the current call.
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0: 712, George, you can send the next call.
2: Pepper. 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
0: Okay.

0: Information for 400 units. You're now unpatched with 500. Again, you're unpatched with 500. It's 1909. Person 1809. Mercy traffic at the 240. It's a 245 at the 10-2025. That's Indian School 731
1: Beach. 3100.
0: 7100. And you're back with your next 7. All the rest of towns are cleared at 3D9.
1: 731 Georgia, Central Charlie 7.
2: That's a monger.
1: This one? Yeah, 725 Tom, on your status, on your subject.
2: And check well for 20th Street and Cactus. 2-1-8.

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1: I'm just checking your status on your stuff. 4 hours. Step thank you. And 712 George, the next is going to be check welfare at 3441 East Avalon. It's going to be for about a month. I have seen a middle school or high school age kids. No weapons going to and from this house, possibly at 237 David. Student has never seen a parent or adult in the house, possibly at 917. That they're in, but is unknown. With no contact at 1811. And do we have you to call them?
2: 711 George.
3: I copy. 4652 East Anil Zola Avenue. White female, 70s, white hair, wandering around, has dementia, Alzheimer's, last seen Thunderbird Bay. Complainant's daughter, car wasn't charged, she made it home, ongoing problem with her getting out, and directing her to her house. Contact Chris, 1812. Is there any as well?
0: 633.
3: So first.
4: 624 George, can you copy, please? Do you mind giving me the return on that?
3: Yeah, go ahead.
4: Arizona, William Paul Adam, boy, Mary Adam.
3: Comes back to a Toyota Venza, registered to Adrian, out of Phoenix. It is negative and current.
4: Copy. Can we check in as well, please?
3: So far.
5: Hey, you bring just for info reference this call. We're going to go up and try to make contact with the unit 221.
3: I copy. Can I make contact with unit 221?

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1: Okay, copy 733 George. Add it.
2: Not from the far.
1: Airport, we have a supervisor Mar.
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1: Airport, 707.
4: 90 George, if all those units are code 4 out there, can I get one of them to break away for that check well for the juvenile?
2: At 7th Avenue and Greenway, Arizona, George 1, Adam, 317, up to him, code 4.
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5: Over at 20th Street and Cactus Northwest Corner, approximately 5 to 10 minutes ago, prior to call, saw two white males, approximately 4 to 6 years old, blonde hair, red shirt, black shirt, were playing on the side of the pony wall. 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
7: I have an idea, let me go. Hey, copy, Mr.
0: Harlan. Rhino and Zebra, 112 Adams or Paul 7 is coming back unassociated. Previously 2 AT 4 flag in here. 344?
8: Yeah, we're coming for it. It's a different flight.
0: 10-4.
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6: To East Elwood. The white male named Scott, born in his depression in his 50s, 5'8", black shirt, green pants, in the lobby walking around, not a registered guest. So front desk for contact, 1816, units all.
8: 432 George.
6: Thank you.

0: Unfortunately, Tom, our driver one on this scene is going to be getting transported to AZ General, and we're going to be 17 there as well.
1: Is it precautionary?
0: Yes.
1: Leon, did you 42 George, you copy?
2: 42 George, I cover that.
1: Thank you. Are you doing it?

0: 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Section 81 from 83rd Avenue is headed just north. Secondary Dodge Dart completely stopped. A lane facing southbound. Ground is under contact 1817.
1: Henry, that unit can send something to him at the light. If he has lights, he looks like he might be close for us, so we don't need additional units for him.
0: 831 for entry, copy that.
2: Exactly, thank you.
3: Frank.
0: Go ahead.
3: Can you send me to 647?
0: 1047 is going to be 1038 North 26th Street, just north. This person's going to be a Hispanic male, 25 years old. He's got a white shirt-based pants and a bandana around his neck. He's on the bike, but not a weapon. Second's going to be an unknown description male, doing 237 just north of the Cleaner's house. He would like them to move along from the area. There's no one for contact. It's 1818, Uniball.
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0: Thank you.
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0: in fact ascended to a Dodge Journey from the Cadillac, which
1: I'm one in custody.
0: 725, copy of one in custody. 2424 East McDowell Road. 1520. 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Information for Mission Pioneers, 43rd Avenue and Van Buren, for now on Ocean Broadcast, Hispanic male, passed out on sidewalk, possibly ODing. Fire 17, information 1820. On 732 George, I copy you. Touch me, 734, and I pick up, thank you. 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

0: complaining of chest pains, difficulty breathing, you'd like to go to the hospital.
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1: 121 Frank, the next is going to be a Chuck Wolfer. It's 3107 East Monte Vista Road. It's going to be his son. Gerardo, I think. He was born in 2020. He's going to be a black male. He's 5 foot. He's 89 pounds. He's staying with his mom at this point. They heard that the mom was letting the ex, who's called Rickon, or Ricka. He's going to be 1995. He's black female. 5'6", 160 pounds, just carries a knife and a gun, is 237 user. They let her come around and they're worried for the son. It's going to be a Jasmine for 21 contact, 1823, the unit's full. They have a unit full for this check welfare.

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4: Runway 418 Tom Central, baseline, southwest corner, it's a black male, 16 years old, short, thin, gold, black shirt, khaki pants. Not a weapon, smoking 237 David, panhandling. Complaint had asked him sometimes to leave the property at security for contact in a white sedan. 423, thanks. Good catch. 1825.
2: I got him one, thank you. 2721, Frank.
3: All right, good.

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1: 10-4 to check welfare at 401 North 43rd Avenue, apartment 2086. Well, the texted staff in Louisiana saying she was kicked out of mom's home and making 911 x-ray statements. No plans or means mentioned. Kicking on face. Black male, 13 years old, 5'1", 80 pounds, none of weapons, 21's in the call, mom is Alice. And Jeff with East Camp, 121 contact, 1827, you just fall.
2: 825, any inquiry?
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0: Be at about 59th Avenue and Buckeye with Arizona Sam Charles Robert 0 Lincoln Lincoln 2.
1: It's going to be an audible 7413 South 23rd Drive coming from the entry exit garage door. Turn there at 1802 at 1828 Unitaw.
2: 14 North.
1: So far.
2: 18 Tom.
1: 18 Tom, go ahead.
2: Respond numbers as a ticket.
1: Yes, so far.

0: 48th Street.
1: Thank you. 82 Frank to monitor.
0: Thank you, Oscar. Going eastbound. Coming up right at 735-14 West Korea. Four 13 Bravo for traffic.
2: Yeah.
0: Sorry, a truck call for 95 and Job in southwest corner. It's a white female 20s. Has five children with her that all appear to be under 5 years old. They're sitting in the dirt area where the female panhandles on the corner. Now on for contact, 1830 hours, unit calling.
3: Fire 17 for male overdosing and has been given three Narcans. Information only, it's 1830.
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0: I copy 1038.
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0: Go ahead.
6: I'll be on the Loop 101 westbound main line at 27th Avenue with Arizona Bravo Tom Adams 6 William Paul. Code 4.
0: 10-4. Team Bravo.
2: Yeah, we got that far. You can play that.
0: I appreciate it. Thank you.
7: 435 George at 415 Frank.
0: Copy. It's going to be a domestic 13,220 South 48th Street. 10-6. They hear lots of stomping and yelling between a male and a female. So there are a couple. One's a Hispanic or white male. 18 to 20 years old, 5'11", skinny, black shirt, black and silver basketball short. Second one has no description, none of the weapons. It's Julia, who calls this in, does not want contact. Heard a loud bang, like someone may have fallen on the floor 30 ago, but now it's just something in yell. 1832, unit 12. And you just make a black out domestic, 13,220 South 48th Street. I'll keep coming back.
2: 422 Andy, all back.
0: Thank you.

0: 5-11.
1: Tom 5-11, go ahead.
0: Yes, ma'am, I'm working the baseball game. I'm working the concert. I'm at Central and Jefferson. There's a vehicle that broke down on Jefferson in the middle lane going east. Is there a unit that can come try to push them out of the road?
1: Any 10-8 units able to help with that? Central and Jefferson?

0: 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Traffic.
1: The check off there, 9216 South Las Lomitas Street. Checking on a 12-year-old named Serenity, Black female, 5'8", slim-build, wears her hair in braids. Says that the mom possibly hit her with a closed fist. Also allowed the dog to attack her last night. Said that there were fresh bruises on the right forearm. Rest info on the call. It's the bus driver for 21 contact. It's 1834 units off.
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0: 71 George, for the end of Town Orange. 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
1: Mike Mail, the Spirit, 27 Devonshire.
2: Okay.
3: No, if you want him, this might be.
2: Super. It's 5721 School and Riverside Compass Park Lakes. Like a DW that was hit by a black truck. Down for contact to 86.
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0: How do you send me that 972, please?
1: Sorry, a little someone. Can you send mine?
2: Report.
1: Yes, that's right. Sorry, I was just asking you to 10-9, you were a little 10-1.

0: Please do Frank, copy your message to the 415 Frank 6405 West McDonald Road, unit 1135. Complainant's ex, Cecilia, born 1994, standing female, 5'3", 200 pounds, arrived in a Silver Ford Expedition with boyfriend Jose to pick up children when she's not supposed to be around. Complainant does have an order protection that needs to be served on them. Matthew for contact 1837, and I copy OG and going with you.
1: M25 Frank. Okay, 721 Tom, we're going to be on the southwest side of the road near the Jack in the Box.
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Information units in the area of 630 is part of the Circle 47 broadcast. This man is 45 years old, 6'4", black shirt, green, took a 12-pack of a bite, lost him on eastbound Wanago. Informational league is 1839.

0: 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Actually, I was cleared for 22, Frank.
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2: 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Try that 1842 frequency square.
0: You use the follows. 10-4. Arizona Bravo Vic Adam 502. Last seen westbound, contact McKenzie at 1842.

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1: Plus 647, 14th Avenue, 124 North 29th Avenue. Two white males, 40 50s, 5'10 to 6 foot, 220 to 250 pounds. Teal blue shirt, gray and brown pants. The second is 175 to 200 pounds. Black shirt and brown pants with a black baseball cap and a ponytail. Quarter 16 also asking about the neighbors. Oh, this is 47. I'll assist this witness for contact at 1843, copy 93-25.
2: Victor, we're on Charlie 8, 4344 West Indian School Road. 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
1: Any 964 Tom to help out with that 47 Victor, 4344 West Indian School?
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4: Okay, bye.

0: Thank you.
1: George.
2: George, go ahead.
1: Can you send me that 800 and the 713 beep?
2: 10-4-7, I'm George. I've had 3948 East Devonshire, the house to the north. Cleared a snobbery with an unknown race. Unknown name, crashed the car into the garage, possible 390. Friend is Karen, white female, 70s, lives here, Plant West, Richard, she's code 4. Contact Lonnie at 1844, and do we have unit follow?
3: Call myself George.
2: Go for it. Nom and info?
4: 4.
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0: Morning, North 55th Avenue. Standing now, mid-25th, at tall glasses, black earlier, blue shirt, tie, shorts, and weapons was on his side, licking the floor, then ran to the house across the street. Pulling up for 1847.
1: Stand for?
0: 64 mom just switched over to Charlie Tech for the 47 Victor, 4344 West Indian School Road.
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0: 212 George, in your back, that's on Charlie 2, 1848.
2: 211 Henry.
3: 10-4. See you, supervisor, the monitor.
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3: 10-4.
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0: Patriots are calling up your message to 962 on 83rd Avenue, Lower Buckeye. It's a black sedan versus blue sedan. There was a deer-old in the black sedan. Fire was 17 precautionary degrees. Sorry, it'll be Santana and Ball for contact 1849.
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2: So, this is 37, Black Canyon and Highland. Three subjects coming on the area, possibly going 237 Davis. Black
0: neutral on 1850.
3: Intuition. Did you get a 64th home for the 47 Victory? Yes.
0: We have one from 7 doing.
3: Alright, you can 22, then we'll head over.
0: 10-4-11, thank you.

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This house is by Canyon and Glendale at West Point Mill and Blake.

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0: You sure that a 1091?
1: 10-10 for route. Classy Walker southbound on the condo complex. Complex has CL cams. Seizure 75 contact 51. Unit 12.

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0: 14th resort. So yeah, they're doing something called Scout Flag down there. The dog might be west of 2001 West Dobbins, so look further west.
1: Hi.
0: Force driving Union Hills. I just wrote Canada Repeal 4.
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1: 10-4. 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
2: Hey, 11 Ocean. You just got on a subject stop out at 60th Drive in Renoke.
1: Go for
2: it. Yeah, we're code 4. Can you put 814 Frank with us?
1: Yeah, 10-4.

0: Patrol 67.
1: Patrol 67.
0: You clear Dixie and George and have them give me 21 when you get some chance, please.
2: Seven 35 Ocean, that is going to be at 2725 North Black Canyon at Motel 6. For a white female in her 20s, unclothed black male in her 20s. They're along the fence line setting up the camp. No weapons. There are trespass signs posted with no further description and no contact at 1855.
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1: Hey, Mark.
3: Hello, Tom. I got one, you think?
1: I thought they wanted to turn it on, Bill. You can push this.
0: One, what about it?
4: Correct, that was out of the canal. You're at 2501
0: North Thomas. 42 George, I got that.

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0: 300 East Osborne, out with three males.
1: Can we get another unit for 300 East Osborne?
2: Thanks a lot.
1: Okay.
3: 3400, send that check, Wolf.
1: So check welfare, 3618 West Pima Grande. Respected Deborah, 62 years old, and approximately 2 weeks. Phone on internet 21. I speak regularly, Alan 3421, contact 1857, copy 933, frame following.

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0: me. 10-4, thank you. 901, you broke.
2: Go ahead.
0: Are you football out there?
2: 10-4.
1: 50.
0: Copy, are you still on that 260, John?
1: Yes, ma'am, I'm still 22.
0: 10-5. Henry, 7409 West Virginia, at the target, complaint is black, 2015, for fusion was hit. Henry, John, 2 Adam, 31 X-ray, there's camera footage of the incident available from the store. Oscar is waiting inside the store for contact to 1859. Client's Church. 1859. Burke and the complainant hasn't seen the kids in 2 years, been separated from the family for a long time. Antonio Woodley, 21 contact, it's 1859. Units to follow.
2: 725 version.
0: So far.
1: 418,
0: so far.
3: Seven twenty-five.
0: Can you send me next? It's the Avo 4225 East McDowell. It's a commercial business. It's residence at 4225. Came in from a door on the north hall. It's 1900. Is there a unit to follow?
1: 721. I'm all attached. 316.
0: 10-4. NFL 20s, I'm a tight, medium, middle, white, short sleeve, no jeans, no muffin. There's no one for contact. Is 1901 used to fall?
1: 1098.

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1: Six 24 George, I copy that. You can send it, all right?
0: Copy for that. 418 Tom, 9644 North 11th Avenue. Civil subjects in laundry unit, not on weapons. Down file at 1901, Mr. Call. 622 George, calling in. Thank you.
2: Hey, over 918 Tom, 2615 West Ellis Street, 14B.
3: Yes.
0: Yeah.
3: 632 India. Shows on a courtesy transport to 3708 East Tacoma.
2: 410 North 28th Avenue, not 32B. Hello, India.
0: Okay. Okay. Just monitor the hot traffic.
3: 93, Frank.
0: Mm-hmm. East Clarendon, complaint was heard from a brother, the name of Michael, born in 1950. A few weeks ago, he's a white male, tall, about 200 pounds, no medical history, has some medical history of heat stroke, diabetes, doesn't live with anyone. He does own firearms in the house. And David is wanting us to go out and see if we can get him to call. And it is 1903.
4: A complainant who is up here.
0: Correction. Children complaining who's up here, they're empty. Alcohol bottles, all on foot, out there the 20. No one for contact. Is 1903 unit 12?
5: 1100.
0: 10-4. Five minutes. No contact, 1903. Sir, unit 12.
4: 623, Frank.
0: 10-4. We're holding a 647, 3444 East Van Buren, and we've added a fight call, 2918 East Indian School.
2: Four 24 George, copy for the 900, 8818 South Central Avenue, 326. Plaintiff believes a juvenile is acting as a primary caretaker for a disabled father. Plaintiff advises he is not aware of any adult 23 to care for the father. Plaintiff's concern for the juvenile, called VCS, and advised to call PD to make report. No descriptions of anyone, just again, if you're putting the complainant, no one for contact. 1904, 423 Frank, copy attached.
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0: Yes, sir.

0: 这种运营。
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1: 好的。Street Clinic Animal Center in Fairville. His name is Victor. 57 years old, short, heavy set, brown shirt and jeans, no weapons, was physical earlier. Did you find medics? Myrna, is there for contact? It's 1905 and 513 Georgia City. What's that? Did you?

0: 29, 18, 20, almost in 220 north, 23rd Avenue.
1: Four 27 Tom, can you send me the 601, John?
0: Four 27 Tom, copy for the 601, John, 7203 South. 8th Police, 1906.
2: George for the night.
0: 10-4, family fight. 2433 West Campbell, Unit 72. The daughter, Terry, born in 72, is being verbal. The complainant is afraid to go inside. White female, 52 years old, average build. Sorry, average height, medium build. White shirt. Duty for contact is 1906. Is there a unit to follow?
3: I think his friend won't leave. He goes by Boots. The Hispanic male, 46'3", 200 pounds, the gray shirt, black pants. He has some bags, and the client did see a gun in one of them. Kaylee is there for contact. It's 1907 and 560 Nora. I see you attached. Thank you.
1: Alright, who's closing?
0: Good.
1: Who needs you to rolling out with Arizona Mary 4 Adam 0 Victor 5?

6. And Lester, extra Robert Adams, 28 King.

0: 212 Georgia, copy for that 487. 40th Street and Melinda Lane. Completed phone was just one from Mount Tech Fitness at 4355 East Irma. It's being tracked to 3955 East Rough Rider. Report was not taken last night. You know, we'll be waiting at dark gray Tesla 3. It's 1909 hours.
1: Mayo was yelling at her in front, said he's going to have a shootout with PD, and she would not give any other info on him other than he is a felon.
2: Mayo 5 foot with red shirt, black bottom, standing by a black Lincoln Navigator. It's parked just north of the alley entrance. I'm going to shoot them sleeping in the alley. No way for contact 1909. Can you just follow?
3: Tempe PD, ADPS advised, information 1910.
4: Result, please. Different. After that, I'm 17. 725, and make sure we have a rifle and less lethal.
1: Any rifle and less lethal on this call?
5: 5140.
1: Different.
4: George, do you have a rifle or no?
2: Seven twenty-one Ocean. District 4734, 44 East Van Buren at a church. Return of a female has returned, being driven outside. Name is Ashley, white female, 25 to 30, tall, thin build, light purple shirt, gray sweatpants, and flip flops. No one's in contact, however, it's 1911.
0: Gray or black pants. Also has a bike and a shopping cart. I want police out. It's 1911 hours. Can I get a backup?
6: Either one, George. I'll advise that the subject already left and there's a no contact call. I'll just roll in.
0: Come for
7: 223 Henry,
0: Sunday left. 223 Henry, coming to that audible at 517 West Gibraltar Lane, 15,200 North. It's in a residential audible for the front door at 1911 hours. Can I get you to backup? 224 Nora, copy for backup, thank you.
8: The nail and potentially the car that was stolen is going to be there. He's selling the flowers.
2: I copy 43,000 Camelback.
9: Four three four Georgia, copy.
0: 43,000 Camelback.
9: 24 Ocean. Okay, thank you.

0: 50 on Georgia. Any answer to the call takers bulletin line?
1: No, they're not on the line anymore. 1051 George, I do have a channel red whenever you're ready. It's on Charlie 13.
0: Yeah, we're ready. Switch it.
1: Super. Call units for the pulled traffic, switch over to TAC 13, please. At 1913.
2: Last name, eastbound, 5 ago, information 1913.
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1: Scan into 2539 West Pearson.
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0: 161 holding TM and Pinnacle Peak 213 feet and 934,221 North 23rd Drive 214 feet. And a 918 tall and 21,220 North 23rd of 211 feet.
1: You're going to be holding a 415 Frank at 1605 West Hadley Street, 514 feet, and 418 Tom, 1002 North 7th Avenue, 511 feet.
2: And for it's going to be a 418 Tom, 8411 West Indy, call the family dollar, 10 plus transients by the electrical box, at least one 390. 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

0: Regina Scenario 55 and Lathan 6 for Sunday for podcast. White Dog for Engel Park for a month. Saw a tow truck come, talk to the transient, and then the tow the vehicle. Alarm is going off for the Durango, complain loud at 647. Information only at 1917 hours. Singapore 18 Bravo 2346 North Pacific Street. Go ahead.
1: Two black males, one black sweatpants, red hat, shirtless. Another one black male, white shirt, black shorts. 4030 North 27th Ave in the alleyway.
0: Okay. Oh, 421B, 47 black hat. Two of the white male, 47 Modelo black hat. Black shirt, came on backpack, took a few cases of Modelo. Last seen westbound on foot, no weapons. Information at 1917.

0: Emergency traffic is a 502 4553 East Desert Cactus Street, 631B. Anyone?
1: Correct.
0: 693 Nora, and a backup, Oklahoma Charlie 6, 1918.
1: 631 Henry Pryor.
2: Copy. Charlie 6.
1: 63 George Shamar.
2: Over.
3: Four 334 Henry for traffic.

0: Mercy traffic is 245, 2751 at that number, 932B. I'm going to start at 2750 left, the number 952 feet. This unit goes under like 9, no response, 1920,
1: 2164. Any units for the 245 with the firearm at 750 west on the Bird Road, 932 feet?
2: And 201 North Black Canyon, I'm code 4.
1: Sure.
3: No, George Vigasar from 3-5 in Glen Rosa.
1: There, backup.
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1: Copy.
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1: Any 93 units that can break away for the 245 with a firearm, 2750 West Underbridge.
6: Twenties for rapid assessment phase 2, call Baker Hoodie, possible child crying on 21, was not getting any response to questions, to the point they help, this guy is being mean to me, and another person in the background telling the point to hang up, no answer on call back past 2, 1921, so you can follow.
5: Sorry, give me a minute at this point, I'll pass.
1: Okay.
7: She's separated. She's going to be a white female in a red shirt and brown brown shorts, maybe.
2: Copy. Thank you.
1: Okay, 22 Frank on your front.
8: Roger, for 240, 2045 South 7th Avenue at the Chevron 451B.
1: Okay. Holding a trespassing at 3443 West Dunlap and a fight call 13813 North 49th Avenue and a 961 35th Avenue in Dunlap. Coleman went to Nefer's house. She is now on x-ray. Did not mention plans or means, but is asking for help. Crisis is ETA is going to be 30 minutes. It's 1922-214 Henry. Copy for backup.
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0: 47 for 962 19th Street in Van Buren, 516 meet.
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1: Unit start up on the 62 19th Street in Van Buren, 516 meet. Any units to start up on this?
3: You probably have to reach out to 7 or 4 for that, because everyone else is tied up on C-13.
1: Yeah, 10-4, we're doing

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2: 72 Nora, can help out with that? It's coming from Oyes.
1: 10-4, I'm Charlie 5.
3: Two.
1: Sorry, I was blown out. What was the unit clearance?
4: 913 in India.
1: Okay. What was the unit before 735 Ocean? I covered you.
5: We have somebody possibly trapped in the vehicle and somebody saying that the vehicle is on fire now.
3: George, I can switch to mine.
1: Thank you.
6: Seven twenty-five Frank. Can you send me the 418 and move in my beat?
0: That's 21 India. I copy your numbers are gonna be 112-6165.
1: Ten four. It's 1926. Air units follow.
5: We did. We have a number of 700 units that answered up.
6: Okay, copy.
0: 1927. I'm going to start with 459 Robert, 1708 Coulter Street, 5200 North, 615 East.
3: 62300 coming from where?
0: The arena backup would be on Charlie 6, 7 year clear, 1927.
4: Hey, 22 George, you can put me on that.
0: Top 26.
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0: Copy.
7: Cat 20 William, 1276.
0: 10-4.
3: Code 6.
0: 200
4: Zebra, go ahead. West Angela Drive, out of Arizona, Tom, we're out of 0 Frank 5.
0: 10-4.
8: 20, officers make an entry on the back of the balcony now.
0: Okay. And 17 North 12th Street, Coronado Park, black male, 40s, medium build, white shirt, dark pants, black duffel bag, has been talking loudly to himself, cursing at passersby, no threats, possibly on drugs, circling the park. It was last seen in the southwest corner, and I went for contact at 1928. Three units in the area, 48th Street and Roosevelt, going south, I'm just going to be speeding broadcast for a white sedan on home plate, speeding and weeding. All over the road. It's information at 1928.
9: Permission to enter through the back patio to try to check on daughter.
4: Thank you.
0: Mm-hmm. 6'2", 370 pounds, all in toothless. Blue shirt, gray shorts, no known weapons. Tried to rip the phone out of complainant's hand. Said he was on 237 David, last seen walking southbound towards Sprouts. It's 1929 hours. Can I get a backup?
3: She's home and Frank will clear my phone on all tabs.
0: 10-4, thank you.
5: An officer, just for info.
10: Yeah, 65 Frank. I'm familiar.

0: with that her request, I'll give her a call.
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4: 4-3-4, Ray, copy for 14, Bravo. 4-2-21, East Ray, Radiant, 10-10. So ongoing issue with complaints, we're in apartment 10-10, parking near Black Dodge Ram. To William Adams, 0, Henry Adams, complaints of assigned parking space. Space 4022, client went to the neighbor's door to ask them to move the vehicle, they're refusing to answer the door. Refusing to the complainant, but the complainant can see and hear them inside their unit. You can contact Dwayne at 1930-433 door will be attached.
1: Thank you.
5: We 700 West Water Drive, coming from the interior zone, 1930, unit 12.
2: Between the vehicle attached in a second.
5: Yeah.
6: So we've got 239 15th Avenue on Phoenix Street in the 514 lead.
2: Yeah, version code 6.
5: Go ahead.
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5: Copy. 712 George.
7: Or we can get an additional unit to location. I'll probably be able to take separate domestic violence calls right now.
5: Okay, a couple more units for 2918 East Indian School, possibly a couple of domestics.
7: 714 Ocean Park. Yeah, we're going to for right now. We're going to go ahead and make contact with the first unit, which is going to be unit 140, and second unit is going to be 239 or 240. 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Okay.
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5: 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It's 1933
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3: So you talk about this, but we'll attach.
5: 10-4-2-7.
10: So it's Frank to monitor.
5: 10-4. Hey, reference here gives a 601 call. Complainant named Jennifer, the mom, called back saying they heard from the son, said he was going to a family member's house in California, then driving back.
3: Copy, we'll give her a call.
5: 10-4. Unable to maintain lanes, stopped in the middle of the road entirely, and continued driving last seen one ago. Again, it was westbound at 1934.
8: Two
1: Tucson, Georgia, copy for that 961 at 8 a.m. in Pinnacle Peak. It's going to be just north, going northbound from Pinnacle Peak between Jonax. It's a white GMC SUV. Airbags deployed. It's 1935 hours.
10: 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So I made contact with the 101 on unit 140, code 4 for now.
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0: 634 George, Region 22 is out of the unit.
1: 624 George, I copy, 22 is out of the unit. 1935.

0: 322, I'm going to be close to fire with Arizona Boy, Victor Boy, 1383. We got 7th Avenue and Union Hills.
1: Ten.
0: I'm just tech.
1: 10-4, can you turn on that, please?
0: Bravo, Victor, Bravo, 1383.
1: 10-4. Black male, 18 years old, 5'1", 80 pounds. 21's on the call. First name was on the call. It's Jeff for 21. Contact, who's 1936.

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1: 10-4, have a good one.
0: You as well, thank you.
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1: Portable 10463.
0: And evening, Sickwell from Park 75th in McDowell, please.
1: Harry Clifford, I need another unit.
0: Go ahead.
1: Are you code 4 or do you need another unit?
0: Yeah, I'm code 4. This guy, they're riding a scooter ahead of car. Okay. My medical, 1 second.
1: Copy. Is there another unit that can just head up to 75th Avenue McDowell?
2: 6th Avenue.
1: Okay, thank you.
0: Yeah, go on a roll fire, please. Complaining about a leg injury, possibly a set on the floor.
1: 50. Fall off of it, or was he hit?
0: No, he was riding a scooter and hit a car.
1: Copy. Any zeros or copy?
3: 31 zeros, I copy.
1: Thank you.

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1: Okay. 812 Tom, code 4 and heads to UV.
2: Picking up Bobby, 73, white female. Gloves, white hair, 5'4", 200 pounds. To yourself, no weapons. Taking 2-12-01, so 7th Ave. No for contact, 1941, units for left. And I'm going to be back up at 19 Tom, 2615 West Ellis, 414 B. First of Henry, 10-12 for backup.
3: Fort Fenty, George, I can start off.
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3: Can you swap this call 384 to Tom or 54 here? I just let you know the subject we're out with is calling 911 saying that she has some sort of medical emergency and it's somewhat refusing with the property, but. I believe she's going to start walking off now, just in case you guys get a 911 call. What's that number supposed to be?
2: 26-45-3.
3: I appreciate it, though.
2: Copy.

0: Information for units in the area 34th Avenue, Thunderbird. Between 34th Avenue and 35th Avenue, the suspect walking eastbound near the westbound lane, white female, 56 years old, black and white striped shirt and shorts. It's going to be information only at 2:43.
1: Her run into traffic. I left her at this 20. The complainant is worried that she will act on it. Subject is Dolly, born in 65. Unknown race, height and weight, black hair, blue dress, pushing a walker, none on weapons. Looks like Jason is the one that called in. He's from the care center. He's 21 contact.
2: Hey, look, Energy Center, 450 Network, please.
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4: Can you please update my status? 211-12 East Carroll Avenue. I'm going.
1: 11-12 East Carroll, 10-4.
4: 10-4, just 20 change.
1: Okay, so 20 for the whole call, 10-4.
4: Okay,
0: 23 feet. I'll copy the phone. I'll have your purple field on 1945. Send in a little hang up, 21,420 North 14th Avenue. Open line, negative TTY. Open line on callback. I also attempt a callback to that number, no answer. As well as an alternate number listed. No answer there either. It's 1945 hours. Can I get back up?
1: 20 North 46th Street.
0: 10-4, thank you. After 50 Westbound Rosa, subject is refusing to leave the property at the entrance of the parking lot. Black female, 30s, medium build, white blouse, black shorts, has a cart with her. Charles is waiting for contact, 1945, in the 12. In the spot, 1500 for a trespasser.
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0: Henry, can you call 915 Henry for a trespasser on Glen Rosa?
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0: 10-4, thank you. 912 Henry?
4: 12, you can 22 to 92, you know, so it's just more calm attach.
0: 10-4.
4: 71 George, did you get some of the number?
1: I think 72 Frank's already over there, but I haven't had anyone say anything yet.
4: Okay, thank you. 10-4.
1: 10-4. Nothing. I'm not for any 2/3 of day 390, threatening bodily harm, 28-0. I'm not issue with this subject all day. Last name was bound in front of Panda Express. No, for contact 1947, so you need to follow.
0: Are you code 4?
4: Yeah, very good 4.
0: 10-4, thank you.
5: Fortune suffering, 10-4 for research.
4: Okay, thanks.
5: 10-4.
6: Mm-hmm. It's before both parties are wanting to keep it civil. There's no injuries, no damage. Can you clear this? clear right now. You might just be in back on off-duty.
0: Yeah, for copy both parties. Okay, no injuries, no permanent damage.
3: You want Frank?
7: Single fire to 7171 South 51st Avenue. Pre-subject route. Just complaining of epilepsy. Doesn't want to be here and just wants treatment here and wants to be transported to the hospital.
0: Yes, sir.
3: 15 Ocean 6. Yeah, 5-2 and Thomas, inside 1 King Adam, 337.
0: Cover.
2: 431 George, I'll start over.
0: 10-4, thank you. I get the Pavilion Yorkshire.

Cooper. 330 Charlie, can you please clear my call to Tom, but leave me a 4 5 16? Cooper.

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1: Brent?
0: 43rd and Thomas with Arizona 1 or Adam 373.
1: No, no, I've Thomas out of check.
2: Six,
1: 6635. This is Energy. Can I get the next, please? 10496 Henry, 7409 West Virginia, Commodus Black 4 Fusion, abandoned vehicle, they have incident on footage available from Mr. Oscar for contact 1951.
0: We're on the doors, but they have.
1: Just for
0: a second. We're going to be at the fire station 24, 43rd Virginia, the north side of it.

0: 732, what can be the other two units we're doing next, 04?
1: It's 732 Ocean, you said no answer at the door, 10-4?
2: 732 Ocean, she just opened the door.
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0: 47 Victoria, 7800, west of Canto, Mall parking lot, this North Complex, ongoing for the last 2 hours, Gray City, encircling the same area. Parking, encircling again, and how many it's occupied by, it's 1853, let's fall.
1: 18, Tom.
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1: Before. 91 George to monitor. 10-4. 924 George. I call you to 962 New York Drive in Peoria. Just wanted to block me on first. This is a white car. For 17 Oxford, waiting for contact 1955.
5: 832 Tom.
1: For the hot traffic. Don't worry, just fall. 24 hours, and we can take it. Okay. Don't worry, thank you.
5: Vertical 10-4-6-3, can you bring me back on off duty, please?
1: Yeah, 10-4-6, I'm out.
6: Complainant's house. Andrew Williams, white and L 40s, short, thin build, unknown clothing, unknown weapons. Contact Julian, 1956.
1: Has a rifle in the house that's locked in a case. Complainant's waiting down a block at the Starbucks, 19th Avenue in Thunderbird. 1956, 224 Frank, copy for backup. Thank you.

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1: Go ahead.
0: All right, what's next, Ruth? I'm going now.
1: 10-4.

0: Presenting 1500 units, reference 19th Street in the Vanderbilt, make a switch over to Triad Echo 508. That's 1957, this is the left Charlie 5.
1: Virginia, do you can send us a 45 minute Adam, please.
0: Copy to me. 115 West Kilbuck Road. That Manny's Tire Shop. It's from the exit. And it's 1958.
2: What's a 510 request? 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No headlights, doing laps around the neighborhood. 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Information only at 1958 hours. 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It's gone off multiple times. 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Play a call security dispatch advice. 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
1: Good one.
0: Okay, thank you. Holding a 14 COM 455 North 3rd Street.

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1: X-ray answer, it's going to be a 14 home, 455 North 3rd Street, the Arizona Center. There's a male panhandling around the ground floor. Black male, 30s, 5'8", heavy build, a green graphic tee, unknown color shorts, red shoes, no weapons. Cameron, the unarmed security guard, is there for contact? It's 2800 hours.
2: Honestly, not sure what's wrong, though. I'll get back to you soon.
1: Don't worry, thanks. An audible 819 South 3rd Avenue.

0: 14 Ocean Holdings, 1518 East Sequoia Drive, 234B.
1: Nine twenty-four George. I have form being transported to Standard Thunderbird.
0: Sergeant, copy.
2: For precautionary.
0: Okay. Take to UPC. It's 2001 hours. Can I get a backup?
3: 212 George.
0: 212 George, I copy. Thank you.

0: this 210-25-20 North 46th Street. If we can maybe get a couple more units over to Charlie next 7, it's looking like it's going to be about 211 Henry. The phone from the complaint is tracked at 49th Street Indian School Road, and we're on Charlie 7, it's 22.
1: 7-21 Tom. We'll switch over in a second. Let's bring the air unit back over, start looking for these subjects in the area, and see if we can get some camera footage, see if they left on in a vehicle or something like that. Just to pretty far from where something happened.
0: Sir, yeah, all of that needs to be told to your dispatcher, but I'll type it all up and blank off the air unit. And I copy you. Switching, if you want to be on the call, you made it sound like you don't want to be put on the call yet.
1: We're finishing up. We'll test.
0: Okay.
2: 7-12, George, you're going to tap into that call.
0: 10-4.
3: Units in the area of 2535 West Highland, 647 broadcast. 45 subjects, most of them 10:30 and 42 have bikes, both of belongings, camping up an entrance to the complex, ongoing issue. Information only 2033.

0: A12 time. Go for it.
1: Go for it, thank you.
2: Air 497, was somebody looking for me here?
3: No, it's the 210 on Charlie Vic 7. It's actually 211 Henry. They're tracking a phone.
2: Okay, copy Charles 7.
3: Tim?
4: Got
1: it. So 96 on 15,000 Sunland, just south. So white charger versus the white Dodge Ram versus the retaining wall. Involved party asked for fire precautionary for kids that weren't involved. No injuries mentioned. Can contact Aaron at 2004.

0: Can you get her fire roll to the 920, please? Yeah, apparently she wants to get evaluated. She doesn't want to get treatment here. And they already trespassed her from probably, so they're not going to be able to evaluate her inside AD General. So just let them know she's up and talking right now. She's breathing.
1: 10-4 Lima, thank you. X-ray 802 from Info.
2: Hi.
1: Just got a duplicate to your call. The subject left. You guys can 22.
2: All right, copy. Thank you.
1: Thank you.
3: There, did I?
1: X-ray 214 George, can you send me?
2: I'm trying to get in contact with the parents. If you don't mind just hanging out where you're at.
3: No problem.

from Harry Over on 27. Subject had their 21 taken from them after being 210. The 21 is currently tracking at about 7th Street, Camelback Road. There are 600 units to help out Over on 27, 206.

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2: So then if you can switch over for that 211 Henry, 2520 North 46th Street, it's on Charlie 7. Can you copy your message? It's past 3542 West Peoria. I mail for these blue hat blocks or blue jeans, still clothing items. And 256 completed. We're just waiting for contact 2007.
3: I'm going to be at 4436.
2: 4436, what was the street?
0: Perfect.

0: Hey, Frank, I got your message for that 2-3-9-57-6. I was basically at the Aldi. Earlier, Jared, born in 2005, but found that he average middle of the white shirt, gray pants, and weapons was never verbal complaint over chart taking too long to gym. Rather refusing to get out of client's vehicle. Veronica and a gray infinity for contact 2-0-9 units follow.
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0: My phone of the year is broken, so I'm having somebody else call. I'll let you know if complaint answers.
2: Can you
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1: Okay.

0: getting a response. Usually they're hanging around on Bravo 3.
1: Back over there. It's going to be 7th Street, Bethany Home Road. Through 10, they're now on 7th Street and Bethany Home Road going north. Now, if there's any units that can assist, they're on Charlie 7. And they are looking for any unit unmarked to assist. Information at 2011.
0: Tom, can you show us 23?
1: Yes, and that's on Charlie 7. Hey, 31 Franklin?
2: Yes, ma'am. Can you just let Fire know to meet our submit? She's going to be waiting at 7233, so to meet the first submit at the Taco Bell.
1: Yes, ma'am.
3: I apologize. Can you please put us back on our previous call? It shows 23 of mine, 24 seconds.
1: Come on.
3: Okay.
1: I'm 7th Avenue. Press 450 and Edward Brock. I hear loud music outside. Can my phone complete a spectrum window from a loudspeaker? Please, 5 to 6 foot if you're on it. It's going to be information only 2012.

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1: 723 Andy.
0: Yeah, 725 Ocean. Can you have them give me a 21, please?
1: 725 Ocean.
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1: Can you give 723 Henry a call?
3: I've made another unit out here. There's a vehicle that just ran over a dog that belongs to some of the people out here, so I don't know if tensions are going to escalate. It's separate from my original accident.
1: Copy. Any more units 15-7, someone?
4: This is for George. Can you push my call for user report and leave me on it?
1: 10-4.
4: .424 George, you can attach me to, I think it was 414 George's call.
1: 10-4, thank you.
2: Okay, so you can put me on this one first, right there.
1: 10-4.
3: 414 George, yeah, right now everything is good for, I'm just not sure things will escalate, I'm still trying to deal with the other accident right now.
1: Before Tom for 83rd and Camelback just left.
4: 86th,
1: I guess. 10-4, thanks. 15
4: Ocean.
1: Chris, 2014.

401 Ocean, copy 537, 430 off Sherman, Stafford Park. There's a male on a 101 at the playground doing players from David, some weapons. White male 30s, average height, clean shirt, blue jeans, and Hispanic female 30s, white tank top, brown bottoms. No for contact, 2015.

0: super five rank, your plate comes back negative and current to an Acura RSX.
1: We have a naked female, 27 Avenue in Indian School.
0: 10-4. Yeah, 723 George is already en route to 700. I've got that status. All this load is an R.
2: Thank you, Southern India. Can you run my 730046, John?
0: Okay.
3: Oh, 14
0: George.
3: You can point to any other units that are coming over here. The other vehicle left and the male who owns the dog, he took the dog and looks like he's going to take it to the hospital.
2: Yes, we're still in Peoria. We're actually right here in front of the goodwill. The manager flagged us down saying that another group of individuals walked out with a group a bunch of clothes.
0: Another unit 3514 West Peoria.
1: I don't want to get everything getting harder out here. She's having a bad, she's probably on 37 David.
0: For another unit at 3414 West Peoria.
1: No, I'm sorry.
2: I was walking by and that's from Georgia. The building was open. I don't know if anyone's inside. No, for contact at 2018.
1: You and 12. Where's that different? 411 George, with a loud noise on that.
2: There's insurance, 2533 West Adams. That music was 20, ongoing issue. Mary requested Toyota Tech 2018, unit 12. Can anybody back up in 0415 number 2533 West Adams for Toby?
1: 415 Ohio,
2: call it.

0: Can you make the address of my call 4305 West Clarendon, please?
1: Yeah, 24.
2: I did not see Sylvia's give a description, but can hear them yelling from her apartment. No contact at 2019. 432 George, copy attached.
3: Do we still have another unit 17?
1: No, no, the door should be 17.
4: May I call? I'm 23.
1: Of course.
5: 83 short for that 62.
1: 24, are you too frank? Do you want to leave out of that?
5: You can move it over, Charlie, dear.
1: 10-4-0-9-6-2, going over to Adam Jackson, 20. 10-4. Is it 154-7 Union Health? My call for 960 will tell him to help us 615th Avenue in Hatcher.
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1: One call for 960 for Tom. 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
1: Come on.
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1: Yeah, 10-4.

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1: Go ahead.
0: I have duplicate, right, 10-year-old boy trying to jump over complainant site gate at 4424 West.

0: Is this one Frank?
1: Yeah, can you just show Rescue 50 at 50 Transport once again or search the passenger base?
0: I got a rescue banner. Rescue 50 a banner for precautionary. Major Frank, you copy?
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1: Victor 3812 West Clarkson Lane, Silver Masonic Stereo, Nora John Adams, 6 John Lincoln, with male on a weapon sitting outside, parked in the visitor parking. Came outside to 311 Adam by the vehicle, and I have a little walk straight. You see, it's 390 David. We did get a duplicate for Hispanic male. Gray t-shirt. Black pants and all weapons, and a silver Nissan as well. And both Jasmine and Jennifer want to contact us 2023.

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5: We're shouting at 459 Charles, 8145 South 63rd Avenue, and 834 Main. Building units for this 459 Charles, 8145 South 63rd Avenue, 833 North. Switch over to Charlie. 8 is 2026 hour.
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0: I'm so sorry. 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
1: 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Hey, 21 Henry, copy on the message to the 14 Bravo 2346 Rocket Diverse Drive, neighbor from 2337 North 51 Drive. Hispanic female, 50 years old, red tank top, white and green shorts, sandals, none of weapons, 390, the verbal was complained at the last hour, ongoing issue with neighbor. For contact 2029, unit fault. It's 1070, 23 South 43rd Place at the house, 2029.
2: Westbound, Daniels, ready for contact, 2029.
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1: Somebody, 13 South Main, 13 North 49th Avenue. There's a male resident not letting complainant post documents on the gate. They're yelling at each other. White male, 55, 9,

0: Jersey traffic at the 415 Frank, 1747 West Cortez Street, 11600 North, 611 East.
1: 611 Ocean.
0: 621 Ocean, anyone else? It'll be on Charlie 6, 2031.
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0: 22-12 East Bell Road, I have one female and one male, code 4.
1: 10-4. Tree vehicle's currently disabled. Is there a duplicate? One saying it crashed into a neighbor's tree, no injuries. Went with looking out the window, saying it was approximately 2 juveniles involved. No description. When the plane advised, the van went through a lawn, possibly hit a door, saw several people running away in an unknown direction of travel. Contact 2034.
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0: Ocean.
3: 730 Ocean and anybody else is going to be on Charlie 6. Again, Charlie 6, 1035.
0: Send your George monitor.
4: 10-4. And 522, actually, copy your message. It's going to be the next 418 Ocean at 1936. Both trying to serve Anna, born in 03, is acting off 5-165, Hazel and Brown, heavy drinker, possibly 918, at 2036.

0: Basically for George Rip, it's at 585 on 16th Street in Rose Lane. It's a number 3 for that vehicle. You can just dispel that call over.
1: That was unable to give the code. It's 2036.

0: 714 Ocean.
1: Go ahead.
0: Yeah, it looks like we got a call back from the alarm company. They gave a good code and want to cancel.
1: Happy old dispatch.
0: 7.
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1: So 6 Person Victor, 16,229 South 86 Drive, roundabout to the north. Some vehicles, cars and trucks, subjects hanging out in and around the vehicle, may police 0390. No contact at 2038, you need to follow.
0: 433 George.
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0: Seven twenty-three Tom. Reference 211 Henry. 642 West Winger Lane. They do have cameras, but they can't access them tonight. The director has to be able to be here for it. They were given the incident number, and I spoke to the director on the phone, so they'll call us back when she's able to obtain the video footage.
1: Copy. 642 West Winger can't access tonight, but we'll call back when they're able to see it.

0: What is the biggest of free call 44th Street, Thomas River, 74 TV?
1: I know, you are subject to the transport to St. Joe's. My partners will be in the ambulance, and I'll be following. For precaution, there.
0: I need a couple units for this hot pot.
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2: And for connection, what channel is that go to?
0: It's Charlie 7.
4: It's in the area of 1517 West 11th Street, 17800 North. 647 Victor Broadcast, 5 Echo, there's Road Rage. Two people in a white Volkswagen GTI below the complainant home from 17th Avenue, Union Hills. Last year, going northbound on 15th Drive. No further info description and did not want contact. This information only at 20, 40 hours.
0: Switch to Charlie 6. Again, to be Charlie 6, 2040.
4: And for a 415 call, 1844, still to the stairs, 448.
2: 411 George, send it.
4: 411 George, copy free, 415 call, 1844, still to the stairs. Loud music, numerous people at this 20, cars doing burnouts, possibly a live van. Not much happens, no for contact, 2041. Yes, Paul.
2: 415 North.
4: Jennifer. I copy, I get around northbound through 4328
5: was possible. Hey, Jay, come on, get out of the car.
0: Information channel added some information saying that per transit they provided a 21 to get a camera footage. When that number is called, it goes straight to a voicemail for Mike Valance, notified transit, and they don't know who that is, so they're the only 21 they have for units to get footage on.
6: Avenue, stand by for the license plate.
0: Copy. Stand
5: by. You probably should know that one.
0: I copy. I'm stacking negative and correct to a Ford S350.

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0: I'm just checking your status. Are you going to be at 700 or I show you a 10-8 box for quite a while?
1: Thank you for setting me at 700.
0: Confirm.
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0: and 14. So you can Tony through the printer. He ended up wanting an email and stuff.
1: Any red, green, coffee? Still holding 10P2s and 10P3s, crossing point.
2: Fashion call, 2725 North Black Canyon, Motel 6. Her white female in her 20s and no clothing, and a black male in his 20s. They're along the fence line setting up a camp, no known weapons, there are signs posted. No one for contact, but stable security that called it in, 2044. Is there a unit to follow?
3: 7-3 from Georgia, I should put them on a previous call. I can just go now.
2: Temper.
1: Check out 4110 West Purdue.

0: Andres del Fern, he's on next.
1: Frank, copy. The next is going to be the domestic over at 16023 Mercedes Avenue. Client is son-in-law Ryan, white male, 5'10", 300 pounds, black clothing, no weapons, pounding on the door, demanding wife or 4-year-old daughter to go outside. Complainant was granted order of protection against the subject, but it has not been served yet. The subject has been verbally aggressive and accessing the vehicle. He does also live at 16044 North 30th Avenue. It's Sean for contact. It's 2046, and you're back with text.
2: Location is going to be 75th Avenue, downtown, and it's just north. It's going to be a black male, no shirt, and gray shorts.
1: North 11th Avenue for the white male in the 70s, average build or average height and thin, tan shirt, khaki shorts, goes by the name of Andy, possibly 390, seems really confused, won't say where he lives. He's off foot, said he will stay with him until PD arrives. We've had a couple of calls in since then. They said that they had left and gone home, but still wanted PD to try to make contact with the male. Make sure he's okay at 2046. Is there a unit to follow?

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1: Roger, copy. Thank you.

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0: 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Two Seven Avenue in Mariposa with Arizona 19 Adam 6 Pulse 7.
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0: 735 King Collier message, 312 Adam, 1919 East Thomas at the hospital. Is there a unit to follow in with him? In case the family.
1: 735 King, I'm code 4, 1031.

0: Eight to Tom for six. Fourth of baseline. Arizona license plate Mary Mary eight. At, sorry, Mary Mary Adam eight Henry seven. Six and then, yeah, go 4-1 defense.
1: Play that air, go 4-1 to team. 75 down in Thomas, 2050.

0: Hey, Frank, can you put me in a code 6? I'm going to be on 5240 from Baseline Road, Arizona, Charlie Henry Adam 983.
1: What's up? Sure, we on the code 6. 8th Avenue and Broadway with young Adam 8th Sam Libra.
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1: Yes, sir. From this Portland call, can you call back to our complainant and just ask for a unit number, please?
0: I'll see if they answer.
1: All right, thank you.

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1: Go ahead, yeah.
0: It's going to be the 487 Bravo 2850 on West Happy Valley Road at TJ Maxx. Red male 30s, average height, thin build, with black coat hair, white shirt, and long pants, wearing a black hat. Has a city pack and bag with wire cutters, and using them to cut off security tags. Complaint is loss prevention and attempting to apprehend the subject. Was advised to call back if anything escalated. It's 2055 hours.
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1: 411, George.
2: Pepper.
0: George, a copy to the supervisor monitor.
1: Roger, George, monitor.
0: 10-4, thank you.
2: And David, unknown weapons wandering around the property and leaning against vehicles. For contact, 2056 Venus Paul.
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6: 731 John, can you actually send me incident 4307, that one's been holding a little longer?
2: 5-5. Can you show that for me?
7: Yeah, I'm sorry, were you asking for the plate on your call?
2: Negative, are you able to run a plate for me? Arizona 19731 George Robert. 19731 George Robert.
7: That's 1933 East Oak, and it's trying to serve an Anna, both free, Hispanic female, 5'3", 150 pounds. It's hazel and brown, sleeve of tattoos, heavy drinker, possibly 918. Arizona Point is where it came from at 2058. So, units of all?
1: All right, 22 X-ray, call.

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0: Can you put us out on a check welfare off of 91st Indian School by the bus stop?
1: 10-4, code 4?
0: Yep, code 4.
1: Copy. I'm not even going to pass.
0: Female, unresponsive, on the ground.
1: I got another unit.
0: She is breathing.
1: Copy.
2: Hey, one, Frank, can you ask for another unit or for fire?
1: We don't call fire, I just wanted to know the issue about each one.
0: Don't fire.
3: Should have his 3-year-old son there. 21-5, this is Jordan, it's 2059, 735, John, I see you attached.
0: Okay.
3: Anyone for a 240?
1: X-34, what's the information you have on?
3: The car's saying that someone hit him. He's a taxi driver, and it looks like we have an interpreter on the line. 964 come Arabic, so we're getting info slow. Is there anyone to start up for this 240 through Street and Jefferson, 518 feet?
1: Yeah, so we can start up. Is there anybody within the footprint that's called fair? Because I know there's officers probably just in 508.
3: I can see.
1: Hey, four, they're all on break right now. Look around and see if anybody's out here that can help out.
3: Do you want me to clear on...
1: Charlie 5?
3: 10-4. Do you want me to clear on the Adam 11 to see if anyone can switch over to do what the hall call?
1: Negative, I'm with them.
3: Okay, thank you.
1: Thanks for letting me watch him, Honor.
3: Super.
1: It's going to be 11-26-8-0-8.
3: I copy.

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1: COVID at Never Dispute at 4337 North 53rd Lane. For unit 1010, 15-year-old complainant, neighbor from unit 1009, six complainants, purple Nissan, and is refusing to exchange information. Left is going to take contact as soon as 02 hours. You're going to follow what you're going to do.
0: 83 Frank, I can follow.
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3: Emergency traffic is going to be a 911 source walk-in, 3929 East Bell Road, 632B. Anyone for the 911 source walk-in, 3929 East Bell Road, 632B.
4: Ask a white male, blonde hair, white t-shirt, as well as a Hispanic male, red t-shirt, left in a white car, eastbound on Thomas. It took 4 packs of alcohol. There's no contact with information only in 2103.
0: Bell Road, 632B. I copy, it's on Charlie 6.
5: 63 George, monitor, did we get to you for that?
6: I got a 2-man unit. Should I get another unit?
0: 634 George, I can short.
6: Copy, Charlie 6.
1: 62 John, also regarding that hot call, it looks like the scene may be at 12th Street and Bell. You may want to reach out to 200.

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0: 34 Paul, just tell me that check Wolfram. If you pull off all. Check Wolfram, 83rd Avenue, Lower Buckeye, claimant and their tour assistant are waiting at the bus stop and turned to the business not come yet. They're looking for PD assistance. 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
2: Hey, there you go.
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4: What
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0: Group 5th Amendment by age 225. What's my age group?
1: P69F.
2: Can you push my call on your router, please?
0: Of course. Group 51 Adam, 3250 South 38, driving at 34. I-17-2633 South, 6th Third Lane, 8th City.
3: In Georgia, copy your message. It's a domestic 605 West Hadley Street. Clean and husband are in a verbal. Husband is a Victor. Excuse me, 57 years old, short, heavy set, brown shirt and jeans, no weapons. It was physical earlier. They declined medics. Marina, is there for contact? It's 2010. Is there a unit to follow?

0: if he wants to come to fish, you know, just call me, and I'll put his house together, and then I'll make his backup.
1: I copy. 513 George, do you copy?
2: I copy.
1: Drive. The residential alarm. Not saying the zone that it's coming from. It's 2111. Is there a unit to call? Their unit to follow for the audible 410 North 16th Drive.
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0: Thank you, future. I'm on the chance for a second.
1: 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Thank you.
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1: 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Son in law.
0: Copy, thank you.
2: I'm giving a courtesy transport from my location to the area of 36th Avenue in Maryland, 101 miles, last three are 065.
0: Here's Title 14. Bench. 14 hours. Can I get back up?
3: 212, Lincoln.
0: 10-4, thank you.
3: 224,
0: Mayor.
3: 224, Mayor. Can you send me that 487, if I
0: may, please? Thank you. 10-4. 487 is going to be at 18,631 North 19th Avenue with the Planet Smoking Vape. Typical, so we took three boxes of vapes in the Silver Ford Escape, California Plate 7, X-Ray Henry, Union 470. I've seen going northbound on 19th Avenue. There's two black males, 19 to 20, wearing all black clothing. And a white male, 19 to 20, white shirt with red writing, all dark clothing, no known weapons. It's 21:15 hours.
3: Go ahead, sir.
4: Our female subject can be transported to Banner Estrada for a precautionary.
5: You want to break your cover?
4: Oh, yeah.
3: Yeah,
5: is she the victim of a crime, or was this a medical drug-related thing?
4: Hey, so I'm 8 and 9.
5: You said she's being transported as a precaution. Was it a medical incident, likely drug-related, or is she the victim of a crime?
4: Medical alcohol.

0: 51 George, just Renville. I'm out with a 515 Ocean. Arrows out here, desires prosecution. This is the first century, so we're just going to clear this house.
1: I copy. Desire prosecution, no first entry, you're going to clear the house.
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3: Negative. 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

0: information for units in the area of 1815 or 28th Drive, the 647 Victor broadcast. There's a male and a female on a red Honda Civic with fog lights and hazards on, yelling out of the window at passerbys, passing going south on 28th Drive. It's information only, 2118, 600 clear.
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0: 1040, remember we're going to? Nine 2015 copies to domestic at 3716 West Mescal Street. 10:15 to go. Ex-boyfriend David, Hispanic male, 34 years old, 5'3", thin build, red shirt, red pants. Has self-defense keychain and window breaker with pepper spray. Is 390 and punched complainant in the face and refusing to let complainant refuse to leave complainant's house. Threatened to take complainant's vehicle. Complainant left on foot is leaving the stop sign at 37th Avenue Shangri-La. Christina for contact in a white top and blue jean shorts. It's 2119 and your backup's attached. 42.

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0: 202 Mary, and anybody else can be on Charlie 2, 720.
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3: 10-4, thank you.
4: Just be advised of a 211 that took place in Tempe. The 211 resulted in a 47 victim from 1330 West Broadway in Tempe and Priest and Broadway. It took place 30 ago. The suspect was a white male, 25 to 30 years old. He had a longer red and brown hair, a blue long sleeve shirt, black pants, a gray 2014 Ford F-150.
5: Copy, it's going to be the 962 35th Avenue in Yorkshire. It is 21-21.
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5: Copy, 2121. ETL for Tempe of a 211 of a stolen vehicle over at 1330 West Broadway in Tempe at Priest and Broadway 30. The SP is going to be a white male, 25 to 30, longer red and brown hair, a blue long sleeve shirt, black pants, took a gray 2014 Ford F-150, Arizona Adam 7 Adam 843. Displayed a firearm, has an American flag sticker, and a blue autism sticker, unknown direction of travel. Is this information at 2122?
3: Two did you see a copy info reference a 211 of a 47 Victor in Tempe? SP white male, 25 to 30, long red or brown hair, blue long sleeve shirt, black pants, took a gray 2014 Ford F-150, plate Adam 7, Adam 843, displayed a gun, has an American flag sticker and blue autism sticker, under direction of travel, crossing near Priest and Broadway, information at 2123.
1: Yes, sir. I just wrote up.
3: Yes. Information for any units in the area of 16th Street and Indian School going southbound at the 390 David broadcast. The dark blue Toyota, unknown direction of travel, was swerving. And they were leaving last name going southbound on 16th Street. It's information only at 2123.
6: Completed, and your wife are in purple. Wife is a police, 458. Wife female, 5'5", 240 pounds, red and white shirt, black pants, known the weapons in the house. It's 21:23 hours. Can I get the code?
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5: 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Can you back up to 9-0 next right at Central and Watkins, 421B?
2: 421
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4: 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Attached. 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

contiguous Broadway and Preston Broadway, about 30 ago. The suspect is a white male, 20s to 30s. Longer red and brown hair, blue shirt, black pants, state to the grave, 2014, with Ford F-150. Arizona Adams, 7 Adam 843, the displayed gun has an American flag sticker and a blue Austin sticker. On an unknown direction, this is information only, 2126.

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825, any time, push my call as a report, please. 10-4. Information for fans of a 901 broadcast. 53rd Avenue, Indian School Road. There's a white or Hispanic man in their 20s to 30s, no shirt and gray shorts, no shoes, no weapons, laying face down in a parking lot. Fire is 17 for medical. 21-20 hours.

0: 13 George, King Queen, deck from land. 415 Frank, please.
1: I copy. Sending you back at 415 Frank, 1605 Loudley Street. The info's the same as before. 2120. Is there a unit developed?
2: It's 211 Henry.
3: 712 George, boss.
2: I copy. Can you give me 21, please? Oh, actually, is that Maribel?
3: Yeah, boss, it's Maribel.
2: Calling you right now.
1: I copy. 418 Home, 1002 North 7th Avenue at the El North Daniel. Standing male, black male, 40s, 5'7 to 5'9, average build, black hoodie, faded white and blue pants, no weapons. There is something in his front pocket. He's harassing customers and demanding money. It's just verbal, no physical. He keeps going across the street and coming back. Junior, a security guard, is there for contact? It's 2129.

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1: 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I'll follow.
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2: 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Domestic for 6633 West Cherry Lane Road. Check well for 83rd Avenue, Lower Buckeye, Anthony on beat.
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1: Sir, I'm just making sure you're still here. Thank you.
0: Thank you for checking.
1: You're welcome.
2: 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So, beer is back then, one ago, Civic left with a grocery bag full of various items. Hispanic male, tattoos, white baseball cap, black tank top, black shorts, and a white bag, no weapons, westbound on foot, one asked to stop. 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

0: 23 Henry, keep getting him a backup, please.
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0: Can you push my call through as a ticket and keep me on it, please?
2: Ten four, I-17 is on the southbound lane of the intersection. The green use on Central completely died out at the lake. Unable to put the hazards on. It's going to be tightly for contact. 2134.
1: 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The male with no shirt and tan pants. 991 Ocean in the parking lot, not responding.

0: 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If you're going to get any reports of shots fired here on 963 North, it's going to be fireworks at 4.
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2: On that, can you just hold my ground for all of 9?
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0: I'm calling for anybody missing a 601 male, 16 to 25 years old, long sleeve shirt, brown khaki shorts, possibly 390 or has a learning disability.
1: Tom 297.
2: Yeah, I'm at 138 East Union Hills Road, Building B. If I could get you to roll fire, we have one of our subjects here who's heavily intoxicated and unresponsive. He is breathing, but pretty much everything else is unresponsive. And we'll have one of us at the gate on Central to let fire in. Union Hills, Building B.
1: 10-4.
0: Yeah. Do you need a card name?
1: Tony, why don't I show you pick up last week eastbound on Monroe? This is information only. It's 2037.
3: I'm ready to smile.
1: 3216 Street and Southern, 423B. Pedestrian 16th Street and Southern 423B. Gun 44th Street and Oak 723B.
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0: 623 Lincoln for info.
1: 623 Lincoln.
0: That was a complainant called back and said that you can 22, they have 630 patrolling.
1: Copy, make it.

0: Only holes in 71's nature would make three.
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2: 14 Tom, 1001 West Jefferson Street, the Justice Center. The somebody in J-Man, black male, 25 years old, 6 foot, 160 pounds, gray shirt, black shorts, with a lunch bag, the left vented upside, and in front of the business, refusing to leave, and being verbal with staff. And then looks, we got a duplicate about an hour ago, saying that the situation is escalating, and he's running in and out of the building and yelling, but nothing physical happened. You're contacting Pamela, it's 2140, is there anything to follow?
1: Fine, sir.
2: Ten four.

0: 633 Lincoln, can you send me that accident that's holding?
1: Copy 56th Street and Cactus, a black Jeep Cherokee versus a wall. Fire was 17. We're going to contact Emerson 2141.
2: 283rd Avenue, Lower Buckeye. We have a vehicle in the middle of the road.
0: Are in the loss prevention office. Is taking contact. It's 2141, unit 12.
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1: Just checking if your code 4 for my click on Charlie 6.
3: Yeah, code 4 was just an accidental.
1: 613, John. Call.
3: That's the next MRV, please.
1: Copy, it's a 647, 1836 West Hazelwood Street. White male, 30s, 5'10", 180 pounds, white hat, gray shirt, shorts, sidewalk, across the street from client's house. Was waving at complainant, complainant didn't feel safe, complainant drove around a few times, and subject was still there. No contact, 2142. Is there any fall?
3: 13.
2: Kings on the flight.
0: 10-4. It's at 6633 East Greenway Parkway, Northwest Corner Complex, near the entrance. When I approached the parked vehicle, knocked on the window, questioned why they were parked there, got into a verbal, and it felt threatened. I was yelling in his face. Contact Gordon near the leasing office, 2143, is there any follow?
1: And I'll use information at 2143.
0: The site, 6633 East Greenway Parkway. Okay, no response, I'll get back up.

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1: I own Zebra Center. 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
0: 15 West Osborne Road, there you go. Unknown person took your plans. Blue iPhone 16, and now tracking it. 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It's 444 hours. Units fall.
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0: X3910, I copy your message. It's 311 Central Monroe. There's a white male, 20 to 30, 5'10", pinwheels, white shirt, green pants, possibly on 237 David, no weapons. He's exposing himself to people walking by. There's no kids around. Still does want contact. It's 2146.
1: 4641 North 80th Drive. Attempt to serve Moses, white male, 5'7", 180 pounds, brown eyes, black hair, unknown clothing, unknown weapons. He arrived in a golden brown Chevy Suburban. Complaining of unstable contact, it's 246 hours. Unit to follow.
0: Pamela is there for contact, 2146. Is there a unit to follow?
2: What?
0: Denver.

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1: Emergency traffic is a domestic 3729 West St. Anne Ave, 6400 South, 834 feet. Any units to go for a domestic 3729 West St. Anne Ave, 834 feet. I copy the response from the units to go. It's going to be on Charlie 8, 4 year clear, 2147.
2: Any units to go set up? Domestic at 3721 West St. Anne Avenue, 834 feet.
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4: 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I'll attach you now.
3: Similar.
2: Do we have any units that are set up for this domestic 3729 West St. Anne Avenue, 834 feet?
4: 834 plus.
2: Yeah, hold on. Start back up.
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5: 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Can you send me the party over on Truro OP December 3? Good for it.
0: 74432 West Charter Oak, Summer Street Code 4, Brown City.
2: Copy.
6: 4, can you give me a second? I'm getting signed on. 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
8: It's the 900 at Deer Valley and Tatum. 7-year-old black female in own clothing was sitting on the sidewalk alone at the southwest corner of the intersection. Near the apartment complex, there weren't any adults around. Not pull over. Got a duplicate call in, said that a black male, blue shirt, black pants was on the sidewalk by the apartment complex by themselves. It's 21:29 hours, 213 Lincoln copy for backup.
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3: 10 Forest, can we have a fight call? 3647 East Indian School at the Zip. Have verbal over 961 in the parking lot. License plate Mary Paul Adam, 5 King Tom. It's a black male, 41 years old, blue shirt, blue pants. In a gray van, hit the Clements, Ultima, and they're yelling. Cameron, who's involved for contact, is 2150 unit 12. Any units? Okay, thank you.

0: references 901X-ray 2660 North Cape Creek. If we get some mostly little help out, New York done, Charlie 2, here's 2151.
1: 2 2 Mary,
2: send off with comparable. Copy, thank you. 3131 West Coast Drive. 9 3 Mary, can you send
1: that trespasser, please? 202 West Cactus, with a prize. Transient set of food running out of the emergency exit and now hanging out on the northwest side of the building in the back. Approximately 6 subjects in the back all seem to be males. There are dogs there and tents. No known weapon. Contact is made the manager, 2151.

0: Engine 42 to the PD. 10-4-7, we're trying to best work on getting another unit out that way. We have patrol. Advise that this will be the next 83 call to be dispatched as soon as 83 units come available, sir. Give me 21 number for the duty lieutenant I can call.
1: 10-4, standby.
0: We can just send the next 8 unit or the next 83 unit. Yeah, 24, there should be some 83 guys getting done with taser research and they'll be available. Copy. Copy, thank you.
1: Control 24, were you doing okay?
2: Yeah, I was going to ask you not to put my number over the air and just send me his on the NBC, but too late.
1: Number. John for traffic.
3: Hey, go ahead and send me 363.
1: Malibu. Please. King Robert on 75 Henry, we're throwing eggs at cars, last seen going eastbound. 2154 hours, can I get a backup? Fair. Need a backup for that 415 John, Cave Creek, and Desert Willow Parkway, 213 feet.
0: Three 02 West St. Charles Avenue, 833 East. 647 holding for 211 South 57th Drive, 832 East. 961 holding for 9709 South 47th Avenue, 834 East.
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0: Nine 62 holding for 85 known or work at 831.
4: Ben Devin Adams with Charles M. Adam, 9 Charles Palm Adam.
1: And that was 7th Avenue and Adams, 10-4?
4: 10th Avenue.
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1: Valentina Marquez, Van Buren Street address in Phoenix, bar RAM 1500. Access expires in September.
2: Okay, Uncle 4, yes. Yeah, Uncle 4, can you send me a message, please?
1: Yeah. 50 Van Buren, unit 204. Claims lived at a guest at the motel

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0: A 21 number for your duty light hanger, I can call.
2: Yeah, it'll be Hatcher and 9th Avenue, just east, out with 10 tag 830275 Union.
3: I copy.
0: 611 John.
3: 611 John.
4: Hey, are you holding an accident into a wall at 56th Street in Cactus?
0: Hey, what's on the 7-Eleven at 230 North 1st Avenue? We're going for
1: 0.
0: Yeah, thank you.
1: 10-4.
3: 10-4, thank you.
1: Separate locations, but now everyone's going to make contact at this location. Looks like Anthony assaulted a complainant at a different tongue. That's when it was off of Cherry Lynn, but the complainant is separated with their child at this list of 20. Claims going to be in a Blue Honda Civic, and they also want to report some threat text as well. That's 2200 hours. Unit 4821 Lincoln.
3: The complaint was originally mishandled and seemed distressed. The complaint asked what was going on. The subject walked away and is now wandering the neighborhood, last seen heading northbound. There's no contact. It's 2200.

I'm calling callback 703 before sign off. I'm calling callback 703 before sign off.

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1: I copy. Holding a domestic 5808, my 37 for sure.
2: 33 George for info.
3: Go ahead.
2: Do you have an ETA reference call?
3: For 3 minutes.
2: So far, thank you.
4: Son of a John.
3: Yeah.
2: Any cuffs
3: left? Yeah, you're
5: fine. Yeah, sir.
2: 10-4-7-3-3 Lincoln, do you copy?
3: 3-3 Lincoln copies, thank you.
2: 10-4, thank you. Seven-33 John for traffic.
4: Go ahead.
2: The 418 Ocean 16th Street in Palm. Referencing a previous incident, the complainant had never got a call from PD on dispo. Still wants them to be served at 1810 North 16th Street, unit number 6 for a Luke. Born in 80, he's a white male, 5'9", 240 pounds, bald tattoos. Says that he owns a pistol. He drives a white Toyota Tacoma, Arizona, Edward David Lincoln, Edward 71, the Colorado plate. Client's going to meet at the 20, contact Isaac, it's 2203, is unit 12?
4: 735, John.
2: 74, thank you.
6: 832, okay, I'm sorry, I responded to your message, sending you that call. For the detour next to the response to this 962, that fire is already 23 on a vehicle blocking the vehicle block in the roadway at 83rd Avenue, Lower Brook, sir.
3: 83rd
6: over. 10-4.
4: Okay. 9-1-0-5-6.
2: Fine.
4: 3-2-7 of Pearson.
7: We're going to be out with Charles Victor Adam, 145. You should come back to the next day.
2: Copy.
4: 925 King, 101 miles.
2: Yeah.
4: From my location to Cactus Park, last 3 is going to be 494.
2: I copy 2204.

0: Mercy traffic 47, 3226 West Indian, 09 on me. And for 487, 3226 West Indian School, 911B. If you're on the scene, this code's coming around 29, no response 22 off, but you're clear.
1: 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Trespasser for 5110 West Baseline Road on the 833B.
2: Hey, Sergeant Smolder.
3: Right, it's John. 91 John's already over there. Please monitor him.
2: Sir.

0: to work. The Spark Metal 30 is 760 pounds, black hat, black clothing, no weapons. On the side of the building, doesn't live there once removed. No contact, 2206, very unit to follow.
1: 27 wants to move air direct.
0: So you need to back up 613 Johnson's Trespasser, 500 East Montebello Avenue.
1: To have officers call 30 to go check welfare is 2206 hours. You're going to follow what, 821 John?
2: 823 Lincoln.
1: 10-4.
3: Monk Street, North Vegas at 240 7th Avenue, Indian School Road, 732B.
4: And they're joining.
3: 730 is linking in the back of Auburn, Charlie 7 is 2207 Stripper.
4: 733 Nika. 10-4.
0: 10-4, Charlie 7.
4: 931 Mayor.
0: 931 Mayor.
4: Can you send me the 239 on stack and copy all of it?
0: 347 West Mile Low Lane, you copy info, 2207. The 1608 North 71st Street. And we have no contact at 2208, is there any notes to follow?
5: This is one, okay.
0: So far.
1: In the complex, the vehicle is occupied by 101 and a possibly blonde hair, for the description. It was possibly involved in 961 or 962. Imagine that you could hear the front end being dragged by a vehicle. 08 hours, unit to follow.
0: Two 21 King, numbers are going to be 11267 55.

0: Looking for a unit that can follow 811 Lincoln on the 647 Victor, 2545 North 83rd Avenue. Temper, thank you.
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0: 15, can you can send me the track welfare?
1: I'm 15, can you send me the track welfare? 3441 East Avalon Drive. For the past 2 months, complainant is seeing a juvenile neighbor, Tristan, 15 years old, white male, 5'10", thin build, unclothing, clothing, long messy hair, living alone. Sees several juveniles in and out of the 20, possibly doing 237 David. Complaint thinks that his mom, Tila, born in 85, is living out of state. Complaint just wants to make sure the child's okay. I want contact with the neighbor, it's 2210, is there a unit call? Their units follow for the check buffer, 3441 East Avalon Drive.
2: 712, can you help start out?
1: 10-4, thank you. Sounds at 647-3232 East Van Buren, unit number 2. The white Hispanic male, 62 years old, 5'11", 145 pounds, blue hat, blue shirt, and blue jeans, and a weapon. He has a bike and he's been banging on the complainant's door for about 10 minutes. He seems to be 390 and irritated. There's no contact. It's 2211. Is there a unit to follow? Is there a unit to follow for the 647-3232 East Van Buren? John, stand by until I get you back up.
3: Can I push my call to Tom, please?
4: Copy.

0: Seven 35 John.
1: Yes, ma'am. So far, it's number 3 for my comp. Can you 21 him, please, and find out where he is?

0: Okay, you sleeping on that also.
1: Hey, 24, King 10-4. There's a resident like monitor that's 459 Franklin 82.
0: Hey, John, I can monitor.
1: Copy that. What was that last unit?
2: Ten four, I was seeing the same thing. Ten four.
1: Four, you said Victor holding you for 5119 West St. Catherine Drive, 832B. As well as the trespasser, 5110 West Baseline Road, 832B.
2: Okay. Holding a 312 Adam, 1919 East Thomas, a 311 44th Street in Campbell, and a check for 15th Avenue in Thomas.

0: 31 Lincoln, can you check with the supervisor to see if we can broadcast a loud noise on Kierland? This is an anonymous caller, nobody for contact. 6:15, can you look out?
1: Any callback unit, able to take the 21 detail for 500?
2: 4-5. Correction, 651 Adam, 518 South 3rd Street, Social Integrated Academics Tech, not along the chain, that is about 3 or 4 foot long, not just chain in front of the home, to a palm tree.

0: please. Got a horse. I call out of 9 for any callback units.
1: Carolyn Boulevard, there are subjects yelling and being loud in the unit 4059. There's loud music. No contact info, only 2215.
2: Can you send me that 647 copy details?
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4: subscribe, copy of the info, 2216. We're going to be searching out back yard of the property. We're going to be doing announcements.
1: We're searching the backyard and doing announcements at 2217 on Marshall Avenue.
5: 1112
0: King. Good morning, thank you.
6: From Centra, or Carson, Florida, 71 Victor Bravo, India, India. To friend Vontae, a black male, 29 years old, 6'2", 200 pounds, lots of tattoos, stolen weapon. The car's been parked in front of the 20 all day. 21 protected Chanel, it's 2217 at 13-12.
2: Black 22, sir. Of course.
5: 9-22-18.
4: Okay, don't worry, we're finishing up our call. We'll just go in the couch.
0: Super.
2: Is it drinking the water?
0: Copy.
2: I'm sorry, Jamir. Can you show us parks down our call?
0: Sure. No injuries. Pulled into the southeast corner. Looks like one of the complainants actually called back and said their head was busy, so they did request fire to go out. And fire was subpoenaed. 2218.
7: Yes, ma'am. Just so you're aware, we did make contact with the caller, reference our call. We're going to be out with him if we're coached for.
0: Okay, four.
5: 9-20-25 North 35th Avenue. You'd have less lethal switchover. Still on Charlie 9, 2219.
0: Any less lethal help out Charlie 9 to 239, 20,035 North 35th Avenue. Any less is a little hot, Charlie 9.
2: Can I get started?
0: Appreciate it. It's on Charlie 9, thanks.

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0: Happy.
2: I think you can send me the 585.
3: Copy, it's not through for anyone.
2: 27 John, I copy. Good job.
4: So, Blackfoot, Avalon, Rihanna Gas. The vehicle is blocking the lane. The hazards are on. Contact's going to be Cody, it's 2220.
5: Just 25 John, Freer, 647, Victory, 1616, East Glendale Avenue, Sunday Goods. 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
4: Hey, Charlie 4, 2220.
2: 42 John, monitor.
4: Go for it. From front motion, it's 2221. Is there a unit to follow?
2: 732. 742. 735, can you rush for just 312 IM? Can I get one more unit just because both men are 23 and are possible at speed?
4: 740, is there another unit next to 19 East Morris? So unit to make a backup for 1919 East Thomas, 312 Adam.
6: 7320, I'll go prior.
4: 10-4.
2: Put me on that call as well.
4: 10-4, thank you.
2: A34 Fall, can you show us the code for 402 in custody?
7: Yeah. Hello, Pingan Avenue, it's 2222 hours.
4: /726 John, it's the Arbol, 3750 East Taylor. From Miriam. This Salgado resident from recess door window sensor back door. It's 2222. Is there a unit full? Are you clearing for the backup?
2: Yes, ma'am.
4: 10-4, thank you.
5: Kirby.
2: Agent,
5: they're looking. 823 Lincoln, backup is going to be on Charlie 8, it's 2223.
2: Backup for 820. 10-4.
6: 825 King.
2: 10-4.
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2: 10-4.

0: 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Senegal, a silver-listed Ford pickup. Arizona, Charlie Henry George 0290. 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
1: Yeah, this is my call. Can I just get another unit to head to the 20 for me in the call details? We're just doing a civil standby. It's all equipped for.
2: 10-4. Can I get a unit out to 758 East Rosemont?
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2: 10-4, thank you.

Marcy Drive is going to be a fight. 9010 North 19th Avenue, 622B. I'm going to start for the fight. 9010 North 19th Avenue, 623B. 624 Area, anyone else can be on trouble.

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1: Hold
0: your traffic. I have a second one. It's a 240, 2812 West Jessica Lane, 413B.
2: Holding a 647, 1800 East Van Buren. Back of traffic.
3: Go ahead.
2: Could be a 245, 2140 West Centerford Road. Car 20, road two subjects. Black male, face covered, white shirt, had a 417 George in the hand, did not point at. Black male, black hoodie, were following slash chasing two 101s. Knocked on doors until RO at this 20 let them in. Females are as Tanaya, born in 06, and Anavea, born in 06. We hit the 20 inside for PD. It's 22-27 hours. Can I get another unit out there?

0: Temporal, thank you, Charlie said.
1: 20 Highland Avenue, QT, Lisa Martin, white female, 5'6", 160 pound black sweater, unknown pounds black bag on the brick wall of the property, known unleavened. Previously 418 Tom, known to be aggressive when approached by security. Contact Bruce, unarmed. Armed and he is uniformed and armed security at 2228.
0: Listed just 1821 in reference to the original call.
2: Copies of the KD 121.
0: I believe it's the Tanaya and the Vea that are wanting 21 contact. Katie says no contact. 10-4.

0: 933, can you send us back that 647 call?
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0: 226 for Lincoln. 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
2: Estimation for units in the area of 2720 East Van Buren at CBI. The 500 broadcast is a patient named Richard, born in 72, to white male, 6'1", 190 pounds, white shirt, blue jeans, with... He's leaving the property on foot. There's no contact, it's 2231.
3: He's 6 foot, thin build, no shirt, shorts. Chest tattoos, none of weapons, with a basket that told him when he got 240. Unknown time frame, he couldn't stand or get up, but he got out of the hospital not too long ago.

0: phone. Like, no one for contact, 2231 units calling.
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0: Any more units for the commercial 12th Street McDowell?
1: 25 India, you can put us on the hot traffic.
0: 10-4 Charlie 7. Okay, 23, I copy your message, 585 43rd Avenue, Indian School, southeast corner. Bus number 8123 is disabled in the turn lane. Cones are set out. Drivers waiting for a tow, but other drivers still cutting my bus very close. It's 2232 hours.

0: 812 West for Colleen. 540 is going to be a 210 if I can have at least one more unit switch over to help out. We're actually 2232.
1: So I have a unit for this 210 for 812 West for Colleen.
2: What was that, Mary?
1: We'll
2: start with.
1: 7424. Information for you, it's in the area 5054 South Main Street, just southeast from Spring TV 415 George Broadcast, Toville, Clinton, heard 7 to 10 shots, nothing else seen or heard. Information 2233.
3: Red passenger car in the back parking lot, no description, subjects and 11 wants to move along, no contact 2233.
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2: Can you jump down 101 miles, please?
1: Go ahead.
2: My location, that's yes. Master is going to be 530.
1: County 530,
3: 2234. Unit 201 for Xavier, white male, 6 foot, 14 years old, curly afro, no known weapons. Lives with mom, Angelica, made 901 X-ray statements to complain it an hour ago, has not heard from since, was mapping in the middle of the complex. Telephone contact, Luca, 2234.
5: Ghost Lincoln.
1: 912 Lincoln.
5: Send me the call on my B, please.
6: Okay, 4417 West Lewis Avenue. Got it. Someone yelling in Spanish. Sounded like she said something about someone attempting to 911 X-ray. Did not provide any more details on that one. It's 2235 hours for a unit that can follow.
1: I can be on 2235 units follow. 3 King, it's going to be the audible 1445 East Indian School. You copy info, it's 2235. Is there a unit to follow?
6: £180, bought a t-shirt and blue jeans. Weapons is in a verbal. And then I want to take concept. It's only 235 hours.
7: Can we came from 6?
6: Yes, sir.
7: We'll be at 99th Avenue and Indian School just north out with Viva John Adam for Lincoln 4.
6: Except for you and the fellow.
8: Mary, clear traffic.
6: Yeah, you can hear my calling. You can put me on. 10-4,
1: call 29. Likewise, 726, George. Excuse me. 10-4.
6: Go now. Allegations of 312 Adam are attached in the call here. It's 2337 hours. You need to follow.
9: 7 on Greenway.
1: Hello, Mary. Copy for that 637, 2606 Greenway Parkway. Present an assistant living facility. 5 mile 50 East Greenville, Green Street, New Japan, has fallen. No, it's possibly an interface of just wants to see the entrance, refusing to leave. They just want to go on. Ready for traffic? Routine, Mary, for traffic.
0: Calling 14. Are we sure we're for?
3: Emergency traffic is a high request to 2083rd Avenue Indian School Road, 813 meet.
0: Is it up?
9: Request that QT, while it does appear the vehicle is actually going to be going eastbound through 19th Avenue in Peoria right now. Actually, it's up at the wave. It's going northbound right now.
10: Request that please, will you?
6: 833, I'm sorry, can you turn 10-9, please?
9: It's going to be stopping at the red light 19th Avenue Pure, facing eastbound, set up to go northbound.
10: Verified, I'm asleep. What are you guys working?
0: Units to this site on 19th Avenue for the QT, are we pursuing this vehicle?
10: 623 John, we're still looking at the camera footage. Still unknown if we have a valid crime.
11: 62 John. Based on the victim of that testimony there, what is she saying?
0: She's 47 and a half, 15 customers, white female, 30s, 4'10", and build white tank top, blue jeans, shorts, blue tote bag, no fencing, you can contact Keisha, 2239.
6: Vehicle took off.
10: No, 72 Frank Ranch.
6: 72 Frank. It's going to be 602-824-2249.
0: Make sure you put four on your heads.
6: This is Lincoln, I check Westers for 83rd Avenue on Lower Buckeye. 101, I'm going to take contact with officers. It's 22 40 hours. Please follow 834 here.
10: 834,
6: I'm 23,
10: it's
6: another
0: party.
10: I got 23, number 3. 4. He comes back to 1536, West 105. Yeah, I don't have numbers available to me up here. What color? Nissan Altima?
0: 10-4. Six three four, Mary. You say you're out with the vehicle.
10: Okay, well, let me copy right now.
0: Copy. 15 plane in tomorrow.
10: That will feel weird.
0: Tomorrow.
6: Trespasser for 5109 West Thomas Road in 821V.
11: 62 John, can one of the units at QT 21 me, please?
10: Yes, sir, I'll call her.
6: Weapons refusing to leave after being asked to leave a quinceanera. That 5109 West Thomas Road is 2242 hours. 821 John, I see you attached. The unknown security guard is going to be there for contact. 82 John, okay with 81 Lincoln, 821 John being the only two units heading out that way.
0: I'm making firm, Phil.
5: Go ahead, man.
0: Referencing that domestic, looks like we got a duplicate call. They also wanted to advise that the subject is violent and has history of 451 thoughts.
12: The complainant is 23 at White Chevy Silverado.
13: Premier's at David, Ocean, Nora, David, Edward, Adam, Lincoln, and 715 King is going to be with me.
12: I'm sorry.

0: 62 John, I copy that traffic. I'm a 17 at QT right now to see what we have over there. Just let's hold on to the MID. And thank you to the air unit for the help.
1: Sorry about that today. Thank you.
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4: 10647 Victor, we're 29 with 10-1. Cross street, there's a white Tacoma with black rims, license plate 17 Tom. 999-1, Wyoming, has been parked in the area for the past few days with the previous bank manager, 40 small build, unknown clothing, no weapons circulating out of the vehicle. One was a long known for contact, 2244.

0: 2 Lincoln. 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
1: Gonna be a Chevy Avalanche, dark green color. Arizona, Charles Nora, Paul, 8530.
2: Over.
1: Yeah. He's not making a location change. I'll be at 28th Drive.
2: Copy. John, can we roll fire for our subjects in custody on the south south side of 83rd and Indian? He's bleeding pretty good.
0: Cool. Simple, man.
2: Mikey Travis, this is 239, number 7, West Manila, Chief of 88.
3: Happens in a Hispanic female where he crawled out the James. They took shampoo and left the eastbound. That was making threats. They're in contact with Alexis James Foley, 2246.
4: Copy, good for unattained. 2546 off block road, 2247.
5: So you're starting to drop the next place.
4: Pepper.
6: No, my God.
4: Of course, thank you.
3: The planet had two subjects try to take his electric scooter, Hispanic male and female, 30s to 40s, heavy set, male in a white striped shirt, tan shorts, unknown weapons, and the female wearing a white shirt, brown skirt, unknown weapons. They left eastbound on foot, the planet chased, but then the planet stopped. There is damage on the scooter. Contact Zion, 2247. Is there a unit call?
5: Copy.
4: Confirmed. Scottsdale, the west side of Scottsdale in that desert area. Fire team 23 for a bonfire. And I said there's 40 to 50 juveniles from a party there that started scattering. It is truck 23 to put out the brush fire, needing 508 for the fire as well. As for the safety of the juveniles from the party, looks like they're running all over in the desert, on the, near the businesses on the east side of Scottsdale. 2248 to 12 Lincoln, copy for backup.
0: 213 Lincoln, you can put me on that. I'm with 212 Lincoln, but you can.
4: 10-4, thank you. 72 Frank.
7: Can you just push this 210 that everybody's on as an R?
4: 10-4.
3: And Eduardo, Hispanic male, average build, black shirt, black blue shorts, not on weapons, born in 1991. Push complainant, made a verbal threat to 451, perfect left on 21 and a light blue SUV. Contact Amelia, 2249.
4: Is there another unit?
0: Copy that. And you're code 4. Can you just happen to give me a 21?
4: 10-4, another unit, 2842 North 29th Place.
3: And is there a unit to follow?
0: 31 Lincoln.
4: 10-4.
5: 75 Ocean Park.
4: Okay.
8: We're going forward. We just have a passenger while we're trying to search this guy. He's...
9: For what?
8: Not really listening. He only speaks Spanish.
4: That was not attempted. I'm going to issue a subject wanting to unite on x-ray to go to the hospital. So they're collapsing in the living dining room. Can contact Roosevelt. B52 out of Mesa for failure to appear. 2250 is starting at 12. 10-4 Charlie 7, units follow.
0: That's the king.
4: 10-4 Charlie 7.
0: Okay, Mark.
4: 10-4.
6: Six, 4, 2, 3. 3, SES, 5, 3, 6. I got the 5, 3, 6, 4, 1, 2, miles for SES, it's 22:51 hour.

0: one of these, just let me know the 35 seconds in your shirt, keeps on taking his pants off. I want him removed. Be advised, this is the same subject from earlier who had a couple of 9-0 Notion broadcasts for him. So I fired one out there to treat him. He didn't want to be treated, and now he's still kind of loitering on the property. It's 22:51 hours. Good call.
1: Neighbor whose food order's been sitting outside for the past 3 days. He sent me to contact him several times. It was number 3. Says our camera's also seeing no occupants. Last email already specific high bills, not for the description. Known to have 415 rank issues. I don't know if she lives alone. Can contact Zaria at 2252, so you need to follow.
2: 531 King.
1: 10-4.

0: information for units in the area of 16th Street and McDowell, going eastbound to 390 David Broadcast. Quantico, a red pickup, Arizona 478625. He's driving all over the road. It was last seen eastbound. It's 2252. Frequency clear.
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1: 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Survive the running trail, fire 17, 2254.
2: Officer Jenkins.
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3: 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I'm getting an error code every time I try and send it to you.
0: 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I'll send you a message.

0: 23 American, 236 RB, please.
1: 10-4, sir. Granny, IO for 210, 28, 12, West Jessica Lane, 413 beat.
2: For that accident, MCSO deputy rolled up on it and gave that license plate and everything. They are still, they're not going to take the call. They still need Phoenix out.
0: Copy.
3: Seven Lincoln, yeah, I copy.
2: Denver, another 15, 28, 42, North 29th, place, only 255.

0: 31 John for the trespasser.
1: 731 John, it's going to be the 1329 West Holly Street. It's a black male. Involved unknown clothing with Crocs, area unknown weapon, sleeping on the property behind a tree. Contact Jennifer, 2256, is there units to follow?
2: 735 John.
1: 10-4, thank you.
3: Yeah, that choke loafer on Denton, is that something that VA2 can handle?
4: I can ask. It looks like the complainant declined crisis.

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1: 211, go ahead.
0: Meet at 961, 41,075 North New River Road, just east. It's an orange or red motorcycle in the ditch. The driver is up and walking to claim medical. A white male, 56 foot, thin build, white tank top. Possibly has a 415 William holstered in his waistband. It's 2257 hours.
2: It's been loud music still coming from the parking lot. Known for contact, information only, 2258.
3: Time to take care of that real quick before we sign off for the night. Order through your DC, sir.
1: Copy, yeah, just leave it on the sack of shit.
3: Go for it, sir.
4: Downtown, we currently don't have the victim, but there was a black male wearing a white hoodie that has red and blue logo on it. He's about 5'10", in his 20s, I think in between 20 and 30, who lit cardboard on fire and attempted to burn a female. If anyone sees him, if they can contact him.
5: Exit 19, that's wrapped our call. Recycle later, number 249 male, or this male.
6: Southern Ave for 21.
1: Lincoln?
6: Yeah, sorry, for your info.
1: Oh, for get a birthday.
6: Happy, thank you. What's your report? Unit for 210, 28, 12 West Jessica Lane, 413 beat. Sign call, Cactus Ops.
7: Over.
6: Charlie 4 is looking for you. Referencing a 210 they have on Jessica Lane.
7: Got Binky.
5: Yeah, we're sort of the
6: same.
3: Okay. 220 West India School Road.
6: 632 King for traffic.
1: Go ahead.
6: It's a 647 Victor, 3901 East Centerford Road. There's 100 vehicles in the parking lot, more keep arriving, not an approved meetup, motorcycles and cars drifting in the lot, asking you to clear them out. Complainant is a security guard that saw this on camera. PD was out earlier and found out it was a scheduled meetup and they were scheduled to end at 2300, just for info. And there's going to be no contact at 2300. Is our unit to follow?
3: Indian School Road.
1: Well, John, you can probably do that.
3: Of course.
8: Hey, this is Mary. We can help with that 964 tone once we're done with our 1060.
6: 113.
9: Are you sure we're doing that follow-up at JCF Day Rally, please?
6: So far.
3: What was your question? 803 Mary is going to be your 964 for time when they're available.
10: Happy, thank you. And just for update, we're code 4 right now.
3: Okay, go.
4: Great. I have a witness here with a video for that call for service with the fires. And the man has, looks like a white hooded sweatshirt on, his hair is short, wearing green shorts that go up to his knees, gray gym shoes, white socks, he's thin. south through Cityscape after it happened.
7: Yeah, do we have a 964 Tom that can come to our traffic stop?
0: 964 Tom, 2842 North 29th, please. For Tom, 2842 North 29th, please. I'll try City West.
1: Seven King. Yeah, can you put me on 7-Eleven Lincoln's traffic stop, please, and show me 23.
0: Okay.
1: Thank you.
0: Of course.
6: Holding a 47 Victor 2040 West Barrage Lane.
0: I'm known for contact. Can I be a 3-0-12? Proposed 2303 is there unit 12?
11: 725 Ocean.
0: Of course.
3: Would be in the back line for contact 2303 Ocean.
0: Red Honda Civic versus a white pickup. No injuries. They pulled onto the southeast corner. They're contacting Xenia. It's 2304.
8: April 2, North 29th, please.
0: 22 up. Information Venus in the area, number 50 West Van Buren. It's up, working Edward. This is Love Music, 2304.
5: Five, 10 Union,
0: go ahead.
5: And maybe have an air call from Miles Duty 7, code 4 for camera purposes. Thank you.
0: Okay. 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
0: Seven 33 King for traffic.
5: Good.
0: So 647, 300 West Osborne, pointing 20 to 30 people with masks and backpacks hanging around the 917 building. Colleen thinks they might try to find a way in, none of weapons. Colleen was just driving by, didn't have any further info. It's 2305, are there two units to follow?
7: Sorry, baby, John.
0: Some far in the next
9: minute. Okay, you called, reference a hot call on McDowell. The exact prescription.
0: Should I send a third unit out there?
9: Can we just look up that 21's history?
1: 7-30-13. We hung around that 459 Charles for a minute. One male was like on top of the fence. We spoke to him. He didn't know who he was with, but he was with like 20 other people.
3: Time for white female 30s, black shirt and shorts, pink backpack, no weapons by trash cans. We want to remove from 1242 North 53rd Avenue. That's 303 hours.
1: Four?
3: Yeah.
0: Perfect. And lane just south by Lookout Mountain. Three unknown colored sedans, known plates with two subjects standing outside the vehicles at the end of the cul-de-sac. They want to move along. It's 2307 hours. Can I get a backup? 10-4, thank you.
1: One on one that clued in. She's too elderly to do an online report, so she wants it all on paper with you guys. go get me that information.
12: Emergency traffic is going to be at 415 Spring, 2021 West Silver Drive, 6 ways to meet. And West Butler Drive, 622B. Be on turn B6, 15207. Heavy mailroom motion. Trip dead, 2301 hours. No answer. No answer. Contact. It's 2308 hours.
6: Going to be on turn B6. Is there a backup? Available.
1: Just fine, Lincoln. I'll be the back to the
6: Okay.

0: message.
1: Yeah, for the complex on that call, can you please note the gate code is pound 4545?
2: Yes, of course.

0: 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They're subject spawn to be transferred by Engine 40 to Banner to Thunderbird.
1: Copy. Transfer Banner to Thunderbird. Copy.
2: I'm still in Gandy because I attached myself to Hong Kong.
3: Timber. Third unit to start for the fight, 4801 East Indian School.
0: 7 for Mary Park.
3: 10-4 Charlie 7. There's Sergeant Smarter.
2: Sergeant John Martyr.
3: 10-4, thank you.

0: 733 Jack. I'll be there 23. You guys need another unit?
1: What? RP for this property, I got multiple people jumping out of windows on the north south side of the building here.
0: 10-4, can I get more units? 300 westbound.
1: They're running westbound and northbound 4th F.
2: Yeah, for the hell of a long building. This is the end and place that they like to urban explore on. See if their units are in.
3: They're all running, is it 5 or 6 of them? Running northbound on the parking lot.
1: 20 to 30 jumping out right now.
0: 10-4. Can I get more units? 300 plus Oscar?
4: 7, what are you guys working?
0: So personally, I have 647 for 300 plus Osborne. There's about 20 to 30 people running and jumping out windows of the building now. They're running northbound.
1: 4th Ave and Osborne.
0: 7-3,
1: I haven't stopped anybody. There's like 30 of them, like I said, and now there's cars filling out the parking lot.
0: 233 Larry, copy. It's going to be a 1518 East Sequoia Drive, 19400 North. An order of protection to a Michael Barner, 74. A male, 6'1", 230 pounds, hazel eyes, bald, tattoos on both arms. Heavy drinker, drives a gray 2017 Ford F-150. It's 23, 12 hours.
3: Okay.
0: Came back negative and active for a Ford Mustang with a Phoenix 20.
4: If I was on your way, did you say 304?
0: 10-4.
4: Okay, and what was the, you said 647 initially said in a random building, or why are they jumping out the windows?
2: Yeah, there seems to be a crew going around the 917 places in Peppermill tonight. This is the second one.
4: Okay.
0: A1B.
3: I initiated a 4-6 on that vehicle. Garden and their left, southwest center.
0: Copy, code 6. You said Clarendon and where? On the southwest corner?
3: 3rd Avenue, just the southwest corner.
0: Time for the plate you gave earlier.
5: Can we get an RP for that location? See if they want to aid prosecution.
0: Okay.
2: John, 7-3, John, ask those kids you pulled over what they're doing tonight and what social media they're using.

0: 2027 for the 415, follow my beat, please.
1: 2327, copy. We have 415 pole 2726 East Air Libre Ave in the area just south. About 45 plus people in the front yard going on for the past few hours. Also looks like there's loud music coming from a vehicle just west on the street. 2315, you're at a backup.
0: 231, John.
1: Thank you, thank you.
2: Setback routine, can you send me my 47 vector, please?
3: Copy, is that 4313 North 19th Avenue, Black, 2018 Ford Fusion, unknown license plate, negative tracking, negative firearms. Caller refused to give apartment number, I don't want to give that out. He's going to wait in front of the apartment building for PD contact. His name's James in a white baseball jersey and blue joggers at 2315.
4: Thanks for 19XNL.
1: 10-4. 5-12 Marriott, 647 Victor, 1022 East Fillmore Street. Unit A, there's a RAV4 partially on Jack's arrived 3 days ago. Cars have been removed, the door left open. They believe that someone is living out of the vehicle, but claim they didn't fix it up to approach it. You're contacting Shannon, it's 2316.
5: Copy the last traffic. Is there anything special we're looking for? Right now, I don't have anybody running anywhere.
6: There's, can you do it on the south side? There's a window, southwest corner, broken window. That was the point of exit, but they're probably all out of there. There's about 30 that jumped out.
5: Okay. Yeah, I don't really have anybody, I have one person walking southbound sidewalk, one person in the back, but I don't really have anybody, running out or anything like that.
1: Final unit for the site, 4801 East Indian School.
0: 735, John, I can break away, head that way. Charlie 7, 10-4.
1: 10-4.
0: Copy that, 50.
1: 10-4. Referencing Osborne.
5: You guys have the building, 2-pointer on the south side. I'm happy you're not going to go in and clear it. Is there anything that, we can look for specifically?
6: No, I think we're good. I appreciate it.
1: Referencing the Osborne traffic, we are getting a duplicate. Air unit, can you go over to 425 West Osborne? We're getting a duplicating three subjects in ski mask jumped into the fence. There you go.
5: Where was that?
1: 425 West Osborne.
5: Okay.
1: 10-4,
7: thank you. Very John. Just send a message out to the precincts. There's a big group going around going at 917 buildings. And then we only need 4 units for this 300 West. Send the other ones over to the other one.
1: 10-4.
5: I don't see anything right now at 425 West Osborne. What were the details you said? The ones from the fence with the mask?
1: 10-4. 3 subjects in ski masks jumping over the fence, and one of them had a large knife and the other had a handgun. Looks like they went through a door.
5: Jumping into 425?
1: Correct. It looks like they had left and went through a door on a building closest to Sprout nearby. But it was one large building.
8: Okay, and I believe that's an apartment complex. There should be an alleyway just south.
5: Yeah, I don't have anything that matches. There's an alleyway behind, yeah.
7: Sammy John, check the phone number. This is the third time we've had the exact same thing called in. Weapons, weapons. Is it the same person who keeps calling us?
1: I can check.
3: Hey, 21 Lincoln, are you close for to switch or you're staying?
9: Yeah, I can switch.
3: Okay, copy. So, A21 John is already on Charlie Day. A2 John, did you copy your phone to Charlie?
9: I copy, I'll switch phone.
3: Copy.
9: If I think you can test me.
3: 10-9, that unit.
9: 45, okay.
3: Copy. Joseph, white man, 21 years old, 6 foot, average build, carries a handgun. Currently in a driver's seat of a black SUV in the parking lot in front of the AutoZone. Case number is listed. You're going to contact Justin, who's waiting in the parking lot. 2320.
7: Seven Bijan. Can I get one unit to call the RPs of this 300 West address? I know they're very PD friendly. And just find out if they want a prosecution or if they want any of these cars in their parking lot.
3: 19-4. 10-4.
5: Was that person still on the line? I copy that it might be 19 or something. Was that person still on the line?
3: 10-4.
5: Okay, are they saying they see them anymore?
3: The last I saw, so the complaint was in a parking garage. And the complaint last saw them go into the large building with 60 plus apartments with internal doors.
0: 733 John. I'll be out with 2 Mills, 6 Osborne, possibly related.
3: Thank you.

0: Following this, the manifesting of voice on the. Reference an earlier incident, black man Gregory, 50s, heavy set, orange shirt, blue jeans, is visiting his friend, Keith of Close, and keeps yelling at complainant and her sister. You're in contact, Mary, 2322, 921 Lincoln, copy attached.
1: Hello.
2: Send me 23 Lincoln, I'm sorry, 10 minutes.
1: Hey, looking for an answer, so what's on?
2: 10-4, it's for 2842 North 29th, please.
3: For a southern building 4, unit 123. We're just out there for the same subject, news number 3. It's subject Laura, white female, 50 years old, then moved by 2, blonde hair, short dress, no weapons, previously evicted, possibly engaging 237 David activity. He's currently verbal again with 2-3 unknown males. Clean advice. We were 23. Was it CS? Just want to make sure. Please go for it. No for contact, 23-23.
1: 2-6, look at one of the guys we have out here. He's saying that they're getting this pop Snapchat.
4: Yeah, send me the job to the area. Just so you guys are aware, since you're citywide. There's been 3 phone calls lately with 20 to 30 people going into buildings with knives and masks off. Seems to be meetups going in 970 houses.
5: Okay, I copy. Those 3 or 4 calls you're talking about, is that all tonight, or was that throughout the week?
4: All within the last hour.
5: Okay, I copy.
0: No known weapons. Danger self self medication is back at the bus stop.
2: However, 425 bus stop start. So far tonight, they've only made calls. Correction. So far in the past, they've only made calls for that 20, but they don't have any phone calls for any other 20.
1: Call them up.
0: 10-4, thank you.
1: All right, I just picked up one of the dude's phones out here. There's a Facebook Messenger group chat. Sounds like they're all communicating in it. One of them said 27 minutes ago, right? They say, quote, we do in the office building or the other building, so there might be one more coming.
4: I'm sorry, I copy that. Let's try to get Cactus House over here, dust off, and see if we can just give them some information.
5: Yeah, if I've covered that traffic right now, I have nothing to point out to you guys. I'll keep listening in case further develops.
2: Thank you.
6: South 50th Street, 434B. I copy your response from the unit. Go to command Charlie 8 again, Charlie 8, 2325.
3: Just set up for physical 239, 14,044 South 50th Street, 434B.
1: Answer to Mary Pryor.
2: Denver to Mary, anyone else switch over to Charlie? That goes 2226 and 50 square.
1: Hey, Ron, Mary, can you put us on the call to John Pryor?
2: Okay.
1: 93
3: to monitor. 239 holding 14,245 South 50th Street, 4348.
7: I think there's some news coming off the 415 George. I'll have them answer up in the next few minutes, and I can go over to C4 to monitor.

0: one of the people detained is in a Facebook Messenger group that are talking about going to 917 buildings, and they're destroying them. It's about 20 to 30 people each. And this is one of the later calls. There is possibly another call going to come in, because they were speaking about another building. Correction, 73 John, is there any more info for Desert Ops?
1: Traffic check, the unit that has a cell phone. For American always.
2: Copy, it's going to be on Charlie 8.
3: Are you? I'm going to come back to Ford F-150, register to a Michael Verdeskine to the list at 20.
4: Thank you.
1: Just type from the Facebook group.
4: This time, Philly Gang, can you please record the robbery and keep it running?
3: Denver.
5: Well, I only observed on the lock screen the phone isn't unlocked.

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0: Copy.
2: King the St. 3 John, do you still need me to hold on this Brooklyn window on the southwest corner?
3: So, no, yeah, we gotta stay at the front door and Brooklyn window.
2: Okay, copy.
3: We should be done with all the other stuff, so I'm sure when he gets everything, it's time to take care of it.

0: It's 6231 West McDowell. The Arizona plate, Victor Robert Adam, 320.
1: Copy.
2: 6 Fortune.
1: Go ahead.
2: Can you make us a call? 727 West Kennedy Deep Road. Just the generic, please.
1: You know you guys before? Looks like it expires in March of 27. It's a Mitsubishi Outlander. How's everyone, George?
3: Charlie 8 told me that the fight on 50th Street came back over here.
1: 4th, over here on Adam 4. They're not saying they are not sure if the male actually left the area or not. That was 5821 West McDowell. Copy. Office. My originally said subject left off at possibly northbound. Saying he was going back to an extended stay. So his name is Eric. Then said he wasn't sure if subject actually left the area or not. So we possibly would be the complaint for December. Black female, 27 years old, wearing a green shirt, blue jeans, no weapon. That's how I have this for.
4: Six fifteen, do you need a backup? It's gonna be on Charlie 6, 2332, 7, you're clear.
5: 24 George, can you submit 42 Tom off Broadway?

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1: Yeah, very good.
0: 10-4, punch light. 6.
1: Who's going to tomorrow?
0: 10-4. 8, follow. 6 George, Grenville.
2: 4.
0: Copy. 7 2 6 George, Grenville.

0: Hello, George.
1: What?
0: 726 George is gone for the night.
1: 10-4, you.
2: 3-4 George for info.
3: 424 George, good.
2: This info for you and 424 Mary, getting a duplicate with a subject description, black male, black tank top, blue jeans, one shoe, this is wrapped in a plastic bag, weapons, taking 390, drinking in the parking lot, refusing to leave. Second caller is James.
3: Roger, copy. Good
2: for
1: 217 West Osborne, it's the extended stay. The caller is seeing some of the kids run towards the fire and stone, and a lot of them are sitting in a riding car. And that vehicle is going to be used.
4: Copy that. We have a lot of the cars in this parking lot.

0: with one of the people over at 6th and Osborne. Why don't you head over to that red car and just talk to them? I mean, we can figure out what their next address was.
1: I'm over there now, so. Okay, where's the vehicle?
2: The caller was calling from 217 West Osborne, but it was at the Firestone nearby. I'll try and send that to us.
1: Copy, and it was a red sedan.
2: 10-4, they got a license plate. It's Arizona Robert Edward David 14 Sam Edward. Going back to a 2014 Ford Focus. But we increased 20.
3: 24 West Avalon Drive. The party is being thrown in their guest casita. They want to press charges for 418 tons on all of them. First info's on the call. 815 John 2 attached. It's 2235.
4: One John, it's really immediate 4th Avenue in Osborne.
2: 10-4.
5: Emergency traffic is a 911 X-ray, 2411 West Hazelwood Street, 4600 North, 613 East. Anyone set for the 911 X-ray, 2411 West Hazelwood Street, 4600 North, 613 East.
1: 64 Town, lock for traffic stop, please.
3: Mike Money in 64 Town, 3455 West McDowell.
6: 823 Lincoln.
3: Roger, thank you. Apple.
5: Emergency traffic is at 240 X-ray, 12820 North Tatum Boulevard, 634 East.
6: 632
5: King. 632 King, air backup, Romeo Charlie 6, 2337.
6: 634 King, Romeo 240.
1: 26. 62 King, monitor.
3: 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I still need units for this other hot call. It's at 901 X-ray, 2411 West Hazelwood Street, 613 B.
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3: I copy Charlie 6. Do I have a backup for 6 points to Lincoln for this 901 X-ray? It's at 12-year-old on a crisis line, 2411 West Hazelwood Street, 613 B.
6: 625, John.
3: 10-4, Charlie 6.
6: 6 points on my end
3: as well. 10-4. John for traffic.
6: I'm in 21, John.
3: Me 40, 731-01, West Northern, has triple K. My female, 20 years old, 5'4", 130 pounds, red, white, black jacket, pink and turquoise pants, no weapons, was putting items in a red flower bag and has been put southbound. They won't be up. So I'm going into, you're going to contact the Lindsay, the manager, 2338 units home.
6: That was in the last 24 hours.
7: I'm sorry for Lincoln. Can you push my call through as a report?
3: Yeah, so far, is there any units to follow for 3101 West Northern? Bus stop. 223 King, how's that on her?
7: And 6 left, John Rushford's our call. We didn't make contact with the comm. Can you just put it back one second? We'll go to that X-ray.

0: Okay.
1: Is there anybody that can switch out with 721 John, who is standing by at a scene, just covering the alleyway until the detectives can respond, and then he can go over there and do that drone?
2: 735 John, I can grab that.
1: All right, copy. Yeah, just give 721 John, switch him out, and then 721 John can do that drone detail.
2: 735 John, copy.
3: 721 John, copy.
4: For dispo, it's code 4 in Nullitash.
0: 811 Lincoln, what do you have?
2: It's just a large party right now. It's kind of starting to clear up a little bit. There's just going to be probably 100 to 150 people here.
5: Is there any available to fly over to help kick them out?
2: Just everybody out. There's nothing crazy yet. Like, I'm not seeing any guns or anything like that. Just drinking and the Airbnb owner wants them out. There's only supposed to be one person here.
0: You do want the area in at 10-4? Air Force should be up. I can clear for him.
5: Just grab them, see if they can come over if they're not busy.
0: I'm working on it.
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6: 7:35, can I copy?

0: on Trail 9, what are you working on?
1: It was just a floating, Tom. That's a super large party of over 100 people. They were just looking for you for a flyover if possible.
0: Okay, as soon as we're done, we'll look that way. What's the 20?
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1: 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I got most of this handled.
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0: 4-3-3 Lincoln. This one, I call a Robert. Leave everybody on it, please.
1: You need to leave. Subject needs to be trespassed. Currently outside of the building. Black male, 25-8, thin build, black shirt, blue jeans. No weapons. And it's Teresa for contact. It's 23-46, a back of touch.

0: 7-3 John.
1: Fire, just alerted us that Rescue 9 is going to be transporting somebody to St. Joe's with what looks to be cut up arms from possible class. So we're going to have 7-3 follow.
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4: Street 19th Avenue, Mountain View Road, taco shop, 10 minutes, male and female been yelling by gray Silverado, female driver on several times and came back to the parking lot, and possibly just east of 19th Avenue, no known weapons, no further information or description, no contact, 2349, is there any units call?
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6: 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I only need 3 units on this scene if we have an extra person here. 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
7: 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Someone in a beige tan, beige sedan is driving southbound on a front line of 10. 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
2: On a breakaway for the fight, 2617 North 36th Street and 7258. I know 700 is pretty tough, so I'll call them at another precinct.
8: All right, we're code 4. Sir, just another unit available for the stop. 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
9: Hey, is there a motion you can put me on it?
1: No, we're sorry. Can you be close one to 10, please?
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0: Marissa, traffic is a 415 Frank, 2041 West Butler Drive, 623B.
1: 623 Lincoln.
0: 623 Lincoln, and a backup, it'll be on Charlie 6, 9, you're clear. 2351.
1: Suddenly, was that for me?
0: Tempor, I have a timer going off for you. Are you still good for 20 minutes, please?
1: Yeah, I'm good for
0: it. Okay, thank you.
2: Eastbound or westbound?
1: You're himself in a complex over here.
3: Before he did stuff.
2: He did stuff.
0: Copy, you stop.
1: Okay, 21 Lincoln. Is there a duty that can meet us over here, please?
4: Any unit, you know, when it's just camp 1500 on 51st Avenue.
5: Hey, John. I'm heading to Thunderbird right now. After there, I can get down there.
1: Copy that, Charlie.
0: 15 John for 6.
4: Hi, ma'am.
0: 2110 with Thomas Rose at the Frank 5, Adam 9, Mary 5. And then can I get another unit that'll be occupied by like 4 or 5?
4: So far.

0: I got two for you. The first one's going to be a 6x7 Victor, Tatum Deer Valley, 212 feet. For the 6x7 Victor. 213 John to the Crip, Charlie 2, hold your traffic. 649-61, 27th Avenue and Carleaf. 240 feet.
1: 20, okay, was that related to the call for 214 Arrows on?
0: Years ago, it's on Charlie 2, it's 253.
1: I'll be monitoring both.
0: I copy.
2: 212 weapon. I'm 23 at Tatum Deer Valley. What's the 647 Victor?
3: It's going to be the white, a small white sedan going south on the northbound lanes. Unknown plate, complaint concern, it'll get onto the freeway going the wrong way. Complaint is not following, just want to let PD know and then it's a call. Do you want to keep it here?
2: Yeah, keep it here and it's going to be an R3. And we're standing right here on Tatum and there's no car going the wrong way.
0: I copy.
2: Okay,
0: I'll call back.
2: Thanks,
0: Lonely.
4: Can we have our responder location check out our duty? 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
0: I copy.
1: 6-30-16, code 6.
5: 30-16, go ahead.
1: 12-22 to North 32nd Street. And I'm going to meet out with Arizona license plate Edward Leonardo, 533.
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6: Control John, still 15. 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
0: Two-thirty-one, John. 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Welfare check 22-16 ECUG Terrace. 88109. But I haven't seen our neighbors in 10 days. Usually hears from them. Inspection hears them fighting, but hasn't in a while. Notice that there's an eviction notice on the door and the dogs have torn up the blind. Mackenzie for contact in apartment 210. It's 2356 back to touch.
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7: 735 Lincoln, backup order, Charlie 72057.
0: 312 for the unknown trouble, 3130 North 7th Avenue, 734 feet.
8: I have 223 North 7th Avenue at the McDonald's. They're seeing this through a camera. There's a Hispanic female, 35 years old, black clothes and opens, and a Hispanic male, 20s, with a blue tee and black pants and opens. They're sitting in a drive-thru. They have no trespassing signs posted. No one for contact, 2357. I think he's full.

0: Thank you. To be advised for the units on Osborne, that is going to be just south of you guys at 10th Avenue and Earl.
1: Information on the units in the area of 12820 North Tatum Boulevard. I'll say that it's 390 David Broadcast, Middle Eastern male is 40, spindled, black and blue shirt, tan pants, no weapons, was drinking, got into a silver four-door sedan, must be a Kia or Hyundai, license plate 5 Henry Young, 6 Young 1. Last thing going southbound, Tatum Extremely 390, he got into his vehicle and sped southbound. Looks like we had one caller who followed briefly for about one night and then discontinued. Information only 2358.

Andrew DC Mary Cooker message for the 10-25-4302 list number of McDonald's ASCPD sergeant has a vehicle one subject, Patrick, white male, 5'9", 350 pounds, last seen wearing a gray shirt, gray shorts, and a weapon test, schizophrenia. You're going to contact the AC sergeant. It's midnight.

0: I still don't like it. You can't try too far. Your run taker to 9.47.
1: And for all of 22 fire. So next to me, 47 Victor, 5555 West Thunderbird in the ER lobby is referencing a previous incident. Pretty related. That's for a 47 Victor report. It's the 901. You know,
0: 931 Mary.
1: Yeah,
0: hey, well, we can call for one in custody and anyone's in West Thunderbird.
2: We got one more detained.
0: Yeah, it's remaining on custody. Another one detained at 68th Avenue in Vineyard. Just east.
3: Rose west of 39th Avenue.

0: ましょうね。
1: Go ahead.
0: Well, well, right now, the cop wants the fire department to come check on her. She's saying that she broke her foot. She has a cut on her left shoulder and her head hurts.
1: Okay.

0: 6, are you thinking? Yeah, reference 5398 David, broadcast. Did you happen to get a plate by chance?
1: Maybe it's going to be on the call. It's Ariana First 21 contact. It's 008 and it's top. Any unit to make a backup track welfare? 11,016 South Mandan.
2: Oh, yeah.
1: Copy. And just be advised, we have a duplicate. Complain it's son's friend named Carson. Just sent a my message at 2355 hour. That's all the info we have, though. The one for the silver Kia or Hyundai?
0: Silver Kia.
1: The license plate was 5 Henry Young, 6 Young 1.
0: 10-4, thank you.
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3: Copy, 269, 17 SMT at 010. One Hispanic or Native female, 30s medium build, close top jeans, no weapons in a Hispanic male, 30s medium build, red shirt, black shorts, black baseball cap, no weapon, standing on the east side of the building, refusing to leave, period, across that canal. That's what makes sense.
2: Jones, Ridge Martin.
4: Pepper.
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3: 10-4-9-6-1, Tall Street in Wood, southeast corner, white Kia Optima, unknown license plate versus pole. No one for contact, 011 North.
4: Pin up and down 83rd Avenue. There was a description, just only hearing. It's 11 past midnight.
1: 25 West Osborne.

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0: Yeah, can you try to do a follow up at 2008 North 52nd Drive, please?

0: 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You can send me as a 61, Adam.
1: 10-4-65-39 North 43rd Ave. Large brown double tie harness to the legs. It's 9-13. Looks like they did leave a message with Rask, but they're close. Is there any call?
0: That's 12 Lincoln.
1: 10-4.
2: Still here. Yeah, I'm still here.
0: We're looking for 12 Mary. Fine. 4-14-4-12-Mary. Just FYI, 4-11-Mary is 17. We're property to see if your victim can identify it.
2: I'll copy that. 10-12-Mary, so.

Back my opponent to 35-8, 130 pounds. It's going to be a dark brown shirt, light blue jeans. He's out front refusing to leave. The male is moving still on his from inside the store and they run up to contact. It's 15 past minute. For 9120, West Indian School Road, 811. 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
2: Hey, just be advised, about 4 or 5 teens got out of that vehicle and walked northbound on 12th Street.
0: Robert 1600, were you trying to clear?
3: Robert 1600, sorry, accidental.
0: 10-4.
4: And holding an audible, 1410 North 3rd Street.
1: Flight Toyota Camry, airbags deployed. I don't see anyone in it, but I did see a white and colored Dodge Charger make a westbound turn, whatever the first street north of Wood is. Hazard on, I was sitting here. I'm going to go check that out.
2: Copy. Is there possibly one more unit to help out 12th Street and Wood?
5: 425 Mary, you can clear Colin Nora at the number 3 and we'll go.
6: Oh.
5: 424 George.
2: Copy.
1: As of right now, I have nothing on that charger, just that it was 46-47 minutes as soon as I showed up and left. It's coming up to 7th Street, or 8th Street in Jones right now.
2: Hey, copy, are you trying to stop it?
1: I'm just trying to see if any of the teens are in this vehicle. It's, as of right now, just 6:47, that's all it is.
2: Copy, 8th Street and Jones.
7: Before anything, we can help you with on that car.
2: Vehicle, and then this vehicle showed up and was just kind of 6:47, so he's trying to see if the teams are inside that vehicle.
6: And then copy that move.
5: 8, it's midnight 17.
0: Is there unit 4?
6: 7-12, gang.
0: Thank you.
2: Seven Street and Jones. Copy.
7: Airport, copy, stop.
6: Red Kingdom area, thanks for searching over.
0: Are you? I heard Paul 5 Adam, E10-NS, please.
6: Yeah, I was on the license plate, Paul 5 Adam, 727.
5: Paul 4727 East Bell Road at the Best Home Appliance Warehouse.
0: 10-4.
5: 018 hours. Can I get a unit, Paul?
8: 631 King, that's when we're supposed to be canceling for the rest of the night.
0: 29th Avenue.
5: Copy that. Sorry, I just took over. I don't have any notes on that. 63 King.
1: It's going to be 0 William Adam, 1 Young Devin, wait on the
5: that. Yeah, we received an audible for 4727 East Bell Road, Best Home Appliance, 631 King said that we're canceling these for the rest of the night.
9: Yes, I said that earlier. We can cancel any further for the rest of the night. Ongoing issue with it. If you look, there's like many per night that we're getting.
5: I copy. I just took over for your previous. I'll go ahead and make an in note for the next dispatcher as well, and we'll go ahead and cancel 4727 East Bell Road per your remarks. 020 hours.
9: Seventh Avenue Roosevelt, that someone behind the Circle K in the alley is overdosing. It looks like she's laying down, so maybe get a fire started for her.
4: 10-4.
5: 10-4, 0-20 hours.
7: 13-8.
4: 2-13, making it a backup. It's going to be a Charlie 2, 0-20.
7: 2-13, John.
4: 2-13, John, I copy. Supervisor monitor.
10: 64 John out to this apartment complex over here.
7: 10-4, working on that right now, Peter. 49, 64 John, first 1-1-21 on North 99 Avenue.
9: Like I said, I'm in the alley behind the Circle K.
5: I know the cop guy gave us none of those details. He just said that he saw a group of teenagers running northbound to the apartment, but no further information or description.
11: I copy that. Just note, just let us know if there's any 647s in the area.
5: Black male, 20 to 30 years old, 6 foot thin, build, unknown clothing, unknown weapons, banging on pipes. Standing by a black license car, nobody for contact, 022 hours, 631 Lincoln, I see you in touch, thank you.
9: 424 George, can you run in touch? Arizona, young David Adam, 4, Charles Eber Adam.
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9: 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He's giving her Narcan now.
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7: 431 George, is there a unit still around 400?
5: 26 Street and Schmidt, ATL from Scottsdale, the white Toyota Prius going over 100 miles an hour, passing going westbound, information only at 023.
7: Very subject down here on Mandan. You left the house on foot or in red shirt, black shorts, black sandals at about 23:57 hours on foot. We're just wondering if you could check the area, see if he's down here anywhere.
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5: Going to be a 647 7734 North 12th Street at Atwater Apartments, Unit 1. Came in off a text 911, black male, female, subject, no further information or description, unknown weapons. Possibly inside a vacant unit for the past 30 minutes. Possibly a 918 issue. No name left, but checking 21 history, there are multiple calls from this phone number. Possibly an Adriana Chavez. It's 024 hours.
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7: John,
4: 34. 34, John. 34, John, back up. It's going to be on Charlie 2.
7: 035.
4: 10-4, Charlie 2. Supervisor monitor.
14: Thank you, John. You can put me on as well.
0: 10-4.
15: 2-3-0. Are you close on it?
16: We're looking for a 964 Tom that can help out for the screening of David at 2121 North Bend and 9th Avenue.

0: 7 for Lincoln. It's going to be a domestic, 3601 East McDowell, unit 3094. Boyfriend named Robert, born in 76, box male, 56 foot, 180 pounds, black shirt, green pants, no weapon. Has been 390 tonight, history of DV. Complainant wants him to leave, but is trying to avoid a fight. Complainant is wearing a flower shirt, black pants outside the apartment waiting for you guys. Tanisha for contact, 726 Lincoln, see what happens. Subject possibly was leaving, back at 2030-026. Traffic.
1: Good.
2: It's a 240-1820 South 7th Street at the 7-Eleven. There's a white male, 35, 975 pounds, dark blue hoodie with jeans, long hair, tattoos, no weapons. He was attacked by two store employees. They were staying as employees cornered them and the phone machine to take them out. Andrew does want contact. He says that the victim left.

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2: Victor, Lifeguard Ranger, Arizona, Charlie, Henry, Adam, 7, Young, Frank, with a sticker that says Ed on the side. The driver rear light is out. Police equipment is in the back. Last seen at 2220 hours at 4550 South Palo Verde. 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
1: All right, it's going to be a 6-7-100 West Indian. 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
1: Copy, it's going to be a 418 Tom, 2936 North, 36 homeless black male, 35 years old, 5'10", medium belt. Beard, green shirt, green shorts. Green shoes, none of weapons with a duffel bag laying down on the bench sleeping. You've got no one for contact, Roach 29, you spot. Go back up 418 Tom, 2936 North.
4: Okay.
1: Happy, thank you. Albert left that in here, the list of apartment. They're only hearing it. All they hear is a 111 note description. No one for contact, if 929 units follow.
3: I'm sorry, Mayor. I'll turn my call on all patches.
1: Okay.
2: Two hundred units standby to copy information. Reference an APL from Tila County. 48487 Victor White Ford Ranger. Arizona Police, Charlie, Henry, Adam, 7, Young, Frank, with a green sticker that says Edge on the side. Driver rear light is out, pull up in the back. Last seen at 2220 hours at 4550 South Palo Verde. Information only midnight 30.
1: I'm sorry for making a copy message for that 647-318 with Molly Lane. Copy of info with minute 30. Is there a unit called? I'm sorry for making. I see your 23. Do you send me a post?
4: I'm going to go ahead and give the complainant 21 and see what she wants to do.
1: Okay. Beat. Unit 1081, for the past 5 minutes, an unknown subject and no description, no known weapons. It's been knocking on complainant's door, complainant's too scared to look. It's midnight, 31 hours, can I get back up?
3: Go ahead and look for the 901 if you're the subject. Do you have a direction of travel or
5: It looked like you went southbound from the front door camera, but since we back up to the mountain park here, that's going to be my focus.
3: Okay, yeah, I'll take a look at the visitor. I don't know.
4: Thank you, Brian.
6: 7-11, make kind of backup. We're on Curly 7 and 0.
1: 7-12-King, you want to go as well?
4: Yeah, 12-King, put me on it.
1: Sounds good, 7-7.
3: They're on King Hunter.
1: Okay.
7: 7-John, our building's as drone clear as we can get it.
1: Copy, building as drone clear as you can get it for 300 West California at 030. 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

0: Subject passing westbound on Tierra Buena and 35th Avenue, turning into nearby apartments. No further information. Information only. 0032 out.
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2: Okay.
4: He just updated my 22934 West Sarah Drive. And when a unit's available, can he just come meet me here so I can do some follow up reference to my 962 Henry? I'm good for it right now.
1: Alright, you can put us on that.
0: 10-4. 418 Tom, 223 North 7th Avenue, the McDonald's. It's real life camera feed again. They're now seeing two Hispanic females in their 30s, one with a white dress, all black clothing, and a black male with a white shirt, black pants, no weapons. No one for contact. It's 034 hours.
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3: And push it in the T1 position.
4: 10-4. I have a code 41 in custody, 2121, we're playing at 13, 35 past midnight.
5: Hey, would you mind making up a 418 Tom card? Put my off-duty partner on it. If you can be a trespasser, if you can clear it up in India, please.
1: 10-4.
4: And I'm going to say, we're code 4 with them. Tom.
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1: For that, 964 Tom.
2: To 1580 West Salt Sage. That'd be a bit of a walk, but if you could just point the direction.
3: You said 115.
2: 1580 West Salt Sage. So, be a little ways.
3: Okay, and does he have access to a car?
2: The only car is still 23 at the house. That's just the ex-girlfriend 20. Apparently he texted her and said that he's only willing to return if he could stay at her house, so I might be headed that way.
1: 318, complaints on a verbal with boyfriend, Gilbert, born in 98. Hispanic male, medium build, blue shirt, jeans, unknown weapon. We did just get an update from the caller. Complainant wanted to 22 the call, saying the subject left and he did not have her keys. Call taker advised we couldn't 22 the call. It's 038 hours and 613 Lincoln. I see the touch.
4: He's making verbal threats to complainant. Complainant asked him to leave. Contact Lester at midnight 39.
0: 7 Lincoln, can you send me back that 14 Tom for dispo? It was on number 3.
1: 10-4. Complainant is staying with the dog until you guys are at 23. His name is Victor. He's an unarmed and uniformed security guard. It's 039 hours.
5: Was out another call, so I sent the second post. It's currently at 7th Street in Sunland, a few minutes out.

0: 611, John.
1: Yes, ma'am.
0: So your caller is at Circle K, so she's probably not going to be back for another 30 minutes or so. I told her you probably would not have that amount of time to sit and wait for her.
1: Did she happen to say which Circle K?
0: 517 and Bethlehem.
1: We'll just go and talk to her.
0: 10-4.
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0: Information for 700 units. If you need any info detail, please switch to Adam 16 and not Charlie 16. Charlie 16 is working allergic.
1: Do we have an update from 510 units?
2: She's now reactive. They gave her some Narcan fire div. I think we're going to get ready to transport, but now she's waking up.
1: Copy, thanks.

0: 7:30 Mary, have that protocol.
1: From voice to 415 Paul, 4630 is Thomas, unit David 7. There's five males having a barbecue in a public grill near the front office. Loud music from their 390, toss some beer cans. Beer cans near the fence. Contact Katrina at 042.
2: Six, two, three, John, you can send me the 250 MIV.
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0: 10-4-41-0, Washington Hills, could be open, so it's the 943 Phoenix call.
1: It doesn't matter.
0: 10-4.
2: All right, Dave, you can put me on it.
0: Copy.
3: Is there anybody that can break what? Help out that unicorn to 950 West Altus.
1: Which way to Mary, we can go?
0: Four Charlie Ford.
3: Four on King Cop, thank you. Well, we switch over to Charlie Ford and Water.
0: Supervisor, copy that?
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1: Okay. We'll hit 10-8 so fast as possible. So.
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3: Okay.
5: 631 came, copy, thank you. 611, John.
6: Good.
5: Your comp is now at a Circle K at I-17 in Glendale, just west of the A-17.
6: Okay. If she's not there after we check on it, she'll just have to call back.
5: 10-4. Capability. So info south is open again.
6: Desire prosecution for anybody that might be in his backyard. Says that his brother that's back there. Has a 390 David problem, no known weapons, and there's nobody supposed to be in the house, in the backyard, or on his property.
7: Yes, ma'am, I understand that 624 Mary was working a load deck hit earlier, and it was somewhere northwest of their position towards 19th and Northern. If DOPS could just keep an eye on the cameras and the LPR hits. We did get lucky and pick up that vehicle that was stolen on the tech.
5: I'll keep an eye out. Not from the LPR, is there cameras over there?
8: Yeah, I'll keep an eye out.
7: Thank you very much.
6: Yes, they do consent to a search. For anybody back there. They even gave us the location of a spare key to the side gate that is supposedly still locked.
0: If you didn't ask specifically for K-9 and drone, can you 21 our compact and try and get this?
6: Yeah, I'll 21 and back and just ask him if he consents to K-9 then.
1: Thank you. Holding at 418 Palm, 111 North 7th Street.
4: 4 Lee, you're going to get 21 when he gets a chance.
1: I copy another unit to 801 North 2nd.
9: Multiple people are green.
1: I copy multiple people. Stepper. Can I get a couple of more units to 81 North 2nd Street to help out, please?
10: 392.
1: Stepper.
10: Sorry, 9-10.
1: Stepper.
10: Thanks for 46, I'll be 50.
3: 51, John, I'm 23, where are they at?
1: X-ray unit, how are you?
9: The front entrance, we're just, there's multiple people arguing. We can't deal with all of them. Everybody comes to the front.
6: Nine three really good. Our complainant also consents to the K-9 search.
8: 10-4, complete it. 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Reference Molly Lane.
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9: Can slow it down.
1: I copy your code, sir. Everyone slow it down.
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1: 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QB.
2: You know, I can reference my call that 47 Victor is going to be parked in this parking lot. Looks like it's unoccupied.
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3: 10-4, is there 53? I to Lincoln, turn first.
4: Take Lincoln at night.
3: When I do Lincoln, it's an audible 903 East Hall Road at the City Taco. It's an audible Sedora. It's midnight, 54 hours. Can I get back up? Can I get a backup for that audible 903 East Hall Road 222 beat?

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1: Are you not 9-4?
2: 4-4 Mary, Rescue 32 is going to be transporting to County.
3: 6-1, it's going to be the 647 Victor 4119 East Van Buren at the airport parking. Company was subject to leave. They're inside of a white Dodge Challenger with tinted windows. The vehicle's been at the 20 a few times during the day. It's been there for an hour. 21 contact is Gord at 055. 726, can I copy your touch?
0: Yeah, so the complainant mainly wants us to go back there to make sure no one's on his property. And again, he will prosecute if there is anybody back there. He lost eyes on the lake feed that is notated in the call note, so he is unsure whether or not if the suspect is still in the backyard or not.
1: I hope the complainant just makes sure nobody's on property. He lost eyes on my feed.
0: Is there a possible canine unit that would attach to our call?

0: 724 Lehman, the 14 Ever, 2121 North 44th Street. Copy your 23 is the number 3057.
1: Jupiter
2: 519,
1: he was looking for
2: Tina. Good morning, team. What's Molly and Elaine? Elaine is asking us to check the backyard, saying that we should be there. He saw a live feed that somebody was there. I'm at 34 Lincoln's call. He does desire prosecution and consents canine search.
1: Same 6-5, copy that. Just read the initial call details so they think it's their brother. No press charges. I just want them removed for thinking that's still the case.
3: Two and two, Mary, for info. Looks like the glass door was breached.
0: Two, Mary, copy the glass door is breached.
2: We work on an RP and probably another unit or two so we can clear the building. Looks like forced entry.
0: Forced entry, I'll try for some more units. Sergeant copies, force entry. 22K.
4: 22K, I copy.
0: Can I get more units over 298?
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1: So if I copy that and I copy, you guys are still 17 to set up. I'll be monitoring for now.

0: And to John, what's the time delay from when he lost him in the front in the feed?
1: From the watch mission at 050 hours, no answer to the premise, it's 59.
2: Not very really good. He said it was probably maybe 35, 40 minutes.
0: Copy. So we don't even know if he's still there anymore. If that's the case, then just set up, make sure you guys have your team established, try and clear as much of the backyard as possible, and then we'll assess to see if we need the canine assistance.
2: I'm sorry for Lincoln. How about that?
1: It's 100 hours. Units on.
3: He's trying for the area or for a drone to check that before you push it.
1: Sure.
4: Engine on the coast master 11-01 North Central. Correction, North Southern Street of the Chevron. A copy your 23. That's good for 0101.
5: Put in minute 53. So it's been about 10 minutes.

0: business while we try to get a hold of an RP.
1: Yeah, we've got it three-pointed. There's no way they can access the north. We've got good eyes on the east and south because of the dining area. And then I've got the back door. I'm holding on.

0: 721 John Turnbull.
1: Oh, there's a gate to the backyard that actually has a lock on it. Go ahead.
0: Referencing that 300 West Osborne traffic, we have a private towing company that's trying to remove a vehicle. The code 4 for them to get the vehicle and take it away.
1: Code 4, motion.
0: 10-4, thank you.
2: Send for reference 2118 West Molly Lane. Have the perimeter on the house, just the backyard where the complainant's brother. He's saying that nobody should be there, desires prosecution and consents to canine search. You could just do the flyover.
3: Okay. Yeah, we're about to. 2-3 minutes
1: out. 93G, we're just setting up containment on the house, right? Not a perimeter.
4: 930 Marius Plus, we're just going to set up containment.
3: Sir 5, where is that directly we see them? And then does it have a description?
0: We're both 21 listed on the water billing. The number for Jenny is disconnected. The number for Kevin is coming back to somebody else.
5: So, Jimmy, a copy. Can you see if there's any prior calls for service in relation to any employees that we could try and attempt to contact, please?
0: 10-4.
1: 110 pounds, wearing black shorts. Sorry, black shirt, black pants, no weapons.
6: And that the mom said that she can take him home and that she will speak to him when he arrives at the girlfriend's house.
0: Yep. Copy, you may contact with girlfriend, so she's going to pick up a Dairy Queen. Mom will speak to him when he arrives at the girlfriend's house.

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2: Gas patient Renee, 176, a black female, medium build, was walking wearing a green hospital gown, left at 23 hours with an IV in her arm, no direction of travel, and it's 106.
3: 43 John info. Because this kid's 15, 16 years old, don't have the girlfriend get involved. Send an officer go over to the Dairy Queen or have the parents get involved and pick up the kid.
4: Yeah, 31 King can head to the Dairy Queen over there at 48th and Warner.
3: 31 King, I'm almost 23. Four, three, four, John. Almost 17.
2: What am I notating?
1: Marine, how are you 22? Never mind.
2: Tesla.
5: Seven, 31, John. Can you call the complainant? See if you can work on a unit number, please.
2: 10-4.
4: Everyone change the air unit. Can you see if you can use your thermal for trees that are just north of the 20? That would be a pretty good height if you decided to jump over there.
6: I'm sorry, I only caught half of that. Something about the trees, what about it?
4: I was just seeing if you can use your thermal for the trees that are just north of the 20. If you ended up jumping that back gate, that would probably be a good height if you're still sitting there.
6: Yeah, I'm looking.
1: Go ahead.
0: Runway to Sherman, 13,611 North 50th Street. It's Loud Music, 108, unit song.
3: For the general copy, this 431 King, code 4 with him. Every code 4.
2: Copy, go for
4: it. 431 for Drake, copy that. Mom and I will be 17 over there shortly.
2: Copy, you and Mom will be 17.
7: He's just saying that he smoked some of his friend's weed and he thinks it's late, so he believes he's on meth right now.
4: Alright, let's get fire over there for him, please. Mom would like that.
7: Copy. Can we get fire 17 to 48 Street Warner out to Dairy Queen?
2: 10-4.
3: For the direct copy, and we don't need crisis, and then Mom's going to take him to get some help. 10-4.
4: We're going to have him evaluated by fire first, see if he needs to go to hospital.
8: Can we have another fire here?
9: Copy that. We've got a less lethal, lethal, and hands over here, as well as an extra person. So we've got good coverage here on the south and the east. The south side is going to be where the busted door is, so whenever you're ready, we're going to start giving announcements on that. Sounds like we've not been able to get a hold of an RP, is that correct?
8: 21. We're just setting up some towels real quick, 10-12. And then, dispatch, can you reach out to district ops to see if they work in the RP?
2: 10-4.
10: Information sharing from units. Be advised, there's an attempt to locate from Channel PD for Jose Caniz. Address is 1501 24 a domestic related 91 Charlie on a number male. Subject possibly has a stab wound on themselves and possibly carrying a firearm. Known to reside in Casa Grande and drives an older gold or tan Toyota sedan with Arizona plates. John. 0, Adam, Nora, 0, X-ray. Last seen about 45 ago. It's 111 hours.
2: The subject possibly has a stab wound and possibly carrying a gun He's going to reside in Casa Grande and is driving an older, gold or tan Toyota sedan. Arizona, John Zero Adam. Yeah.
11: I'm on a 202 getting off at 24th Street. I have my pin break on a red Dodge or no license plate. I tried lighting it up at the 202 and 36th Street and it did not stop.
2: I want another unit for the loop to 240 Street.
12: 72 car version.
2: Okay.
11: All right. So, again, it's going northbound 32nd Street, just exit 202. Direction 24th Street.
2: 24th Street, 10-4.
13: Copy that info. Is the vehicle wanted for just a speeding that the original charges got on it?
11: I originally didn't stop at a couple stop signs and no license plate, but they light it up and it 5 confirmed.
6: 5 Adam 7, 24th Street and what? And direction of travel?
11: Northbound 24th Street past Oak. Looks like it's second lane. And just for info, I couldn't see who's driving the vehicle. I cannot identify.
12: 25 North, that vehicle just flew past me. Northbound 24th Street.
6: If I have, if you guys are able to bullseye, one coming from 900.
11: 7 Lincoln. Can we check on K9 as well, please?
2: Of course.
13: Same. Certified more over here, Central.
2: Central.
11: 7 Lincoln, it went eastbound, comes westbound on Earl.
2: 10-4
13: Westbound,
2: Earl.
13: Yeah, copy this info. Let's just make sure that we're not trying to light it up again and that we're just bullseyeing, paralleling in the area until the air unit gets overhead. Once air unit and K9 get in the area, we'll see if we can't transition to attack surveillance.
11: 7 Lincoln, I copy that. It looked like it was northbound 22nd Street from Earl.
2: 22nd Street,
14: huh? 02-487-9737.
8: I copy. Hang up now. Final 21. What's his first name?
2: America,
14: I'm trying to code 4. 13. 13, did you go and show us transporting our 10-4 to the ITR, please?
2: 10-4.
11: Chris Blake.
6: Okay.
15: Long Island. It just went under the pass of 51, continuing westbound.
11: This one is passing on Osborne, going westbound past 16th Street, high rate of speed.
13: Is everyone can copy? Just let's make sure we're not pushing this thing, making it go a little faster. Everyone just parallel, bullseye. See if we don't have any 73 units that are on Osborne that can pick up stationary positions, and so we can't figure out whether it's going to the area and it gets over that.
11: 73 John. Yeah, it just went past the red light, 12th Street, and Osborne is still going to westbound.
2: Information for 600 units, 711 Lincoln. Is behind a red Dodge Dart, a license plate at 12th Street in Osborne going westbound. Information only, it's on Adam 7, 150.
8: 21 came just for info. Prosecution's desire, canines authorized, and the RP is checking the cameras right now. Any info?
2: Prosecution is desired. K-9 is authorized, and our peace checking cameras now.
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13: Seventh Street, and Osborne.
6: 5-5, almost on the head. I thought, was it still going high ready speed?
0: 7, it's now going to be 7th Street and Osborne northbound.
6: Please.
7: Yeah, when I saw it, it was still going high ready speed northbound on from 7th Street and Osborne.
6: Alright, you were kind of 7-1, so thank you for that copy that you said yes. Alright, overhead the area.
2: 10-4. And just confirm, you said still high speed northbound from 7th Street to Osborne.
16: 3013 northbound Central Indian School.
2: Copy northbound Central Indian School.
6: Central Indian School.
2: 10-4, Central Indian School northbound.
16: Indian School, yeah, just blew away.
13: Everyone, King, I copy. I just want to reiterate, we're not going to try to pull it over again. We're not going to push it. If it's still at a high rate of speed, see if we can't pick up stationary positions, pull it out for the air unit so they can get overhead, get eyes on it. We can wait for K-9 to get over and switch to attack surveillance.
16: Yeah, 7-3, I got a super long, I actually just lost my hit. So continue northbound, Central Camelback, I believe.
6: F5 overhead, have a vehicle that is matching what you guys were saying. Just got up to Camelback right now, left behind the building. Westbound, Camelback from Central.
7: Can you put me on that?
2: John, Zero, Etta, Nora, Zebra, X-ray, 1945 ago. Information only at 118 hours.
6: Alright, turn up to 7th Avenue and northbound. Northbound 7th Avenue from Camelback.
9: Sam 63, I'm over here for TSD unit, South 6, Grappler authorized.
6: I don't have any more units in sight. Nobody is pushing him. He is fast, driving faster than the slow traffic a little bit. Not very much. Coming up to Missouri.
9: 51, John.
7: 51, John.
9: Hey, send me that 61 on Washington, and then when someone comes 10-8, if they can just see me out there.
7: 51 John, I copy. It's 7th Ave Washington, just at the northbound lanes. That's in the black Dodge Challenger versus the gray 4x4 Jeep with no plate. No injuries and medicals. 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
8: Protect video. I'll update you if you send you information. And we're just going to move just one Tahoe just to have a better containment over here.
9: Copy that.
10: Charlie 8, back of 321 Lincoln, is at 4344 West Indian School Road.
8: 24, Mary.
10: 10-4, Charlie 8.
9: Maybe you see John move by knock call?
10: 10-4, it's on Charlie 8. That's going to be at 4344 West Indian School Road, and then 240, it's at 240. Charlie can already go with it now.
9: Copy, I'll switch monitor.
10: 10-4.
16: X-ray
9: 19. Copy that. X-ray 19. I'll go for one of those hits.
7: Copy that. 20.
0: Desert Ops. They're looking for a reference to 510 Frank vehicle incident W767. They should be switching to Henry 82. They're wanting you on tech.
7: 10-4.
0: Thank you. Yes, of course.
17: John, how many units did we get for 4343 West Indian Schoolroom?
0: What Henry Deco is? They should be switching to Henry 2 shortly if they haven't already.
8: The window, they leave and they come back.
2: I'll leave and come back.
9: Probably 2 King, I got it out. Whenever you're ready, we can go on in here.
8: We're ready, and then our feature's FY 17, well, 15-minute ETA.
9: 22 King, I copy that. We'll be the primary contact team here on the south side of the business. I've got a lethal left, lethal and 2 hands. I've got 2 guys on the east side of the business that can see through the west, can clear out most of the business that way. You guys will be secondary there on the south side. When we enter, we're going to clear to the west first toward you guys, since the east side is the dining area. Dispatch, if you want a timestamp, we're going to start announcements right now, and then we'll go in and clear.
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18: This is Brennick, passing on both westbound towards 43rd Ave, San Diego, when the call first came out. We're going to contact Yvonne. The staff is 23.
8: On call.
19: Yeah, 700 is working at tax surveillance. It's coming in at 9H2 if you just want to monitor. Just try to stay out of the area, but unless he goes to the ground, it's going to be decisions with a pruner or something.
14: Can you send me the 239 on McKinley?
0: Yeah, so far. It's going to be Central and McKinley at the northeast corner. My first said she was lost and didn't know how to get home and hung up, and then on the callback, she said she was in a verbal with a group of 5-8 subjects. Refusing to give any info, kept arguing with them in the background and disconnected. One of them possibly signed up to be 390. And then there was a duplicate call in about 10 minutes, sorry, about 15 minutes ago, with the 101 saying that she didn't want to be touched by homeless people and then disconnected. Also saying they signed up 390. It's 124. 384.
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0: and I'll just try again for the back of you.
1: Portable 10957, could you send me a message, please? And then, West team, we're going to be clearing towards you guys, so just keep that in mind, please.
0: 46, Renfro.
2: Go ahead.
0: Hey, referenced your call on early on a backup. We just had a remark from one of our call takers. They're saying that she just called back from the same 21 in the Rapid SOS is showing her now 59th Avenue in Roosevelt.
2: Did 802 Sean get a backup?
3: Nick, but they do advise that they are going to advise if you still want to attach them more than available.
2: Copy, what's your code?
3: Yeah, what?
0: I copy that. I'm false anyway.
1: Final two, you mean? Could you put us back on our off duty, please?
0: Okay. Definitely.

0: 51.
1: 51, John.
0: Okay, can you run a plate for me? It's going to be Nevada 89, Lincoln 616.
1: How far?
2: Coast to Lincoln 22 or 34 King.
0: 6, 34 King, I copy. Our soldier's going to be transported to Van Rock with TO by Rescue 43 precautionary.
3: 43 John, I copy.
1: Okay.
0: And then I have a set plate and an O-line for you.
1: England?
0: It's going to be Arizona, Henry, Adam, David, Edward, Edward, Negro. Second HoloLens is going to be David
1: 032-001-29.
4: 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Primary search is clear. We're just looking for some secondaries.

0: Never happened. It's a 312 Adam, 221 East Dunlop, Starbucks. Came through a crisis line. 16-year-old Ryland is reporting that there's no food in his house and about to be evicted. There's also 237 David paraphernalia around the house. History of domestic violence. Lives 8530 North 22nd Avenue, Unit 2131. There are machetes and small swords in the home. Ryland's going to be waiting at Starbucks, gray hoodie, black sweats, white sneakers. It's 129.
1: Two thirty four, John. Might call through as a Robert, please, to keep us on line.
2: 10-4. Zona William Tom Adams, 686.
0: Okay.
3: Ten four, it's gonna be a 10,640 North 36th Drive. Copy as in post 129 units call.
0: 9-3-13.

0: 14. Can you run an attempt for Zebra Nora Adam 5-8 call? Okay, I appreciate it. Can you let me know if it comes next to me?
1: Mission 2014 to Alyssa. 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

0: Mostly traffic to unknown trouble, 8242 North Black Canyon, access 923B. I just got an audible in for that address on Bell. Is that going to be you guys?
1: Yep, oh yes.
0: 10-4, thank you.
2: 647 at 92nd Avenue in Willow Bend Lane and A-Bug Meet. Quick 404 for 8672 West Preston Lane and 831. 47 Victor, 7007 West Indian Square Road, 814B. 647 for 4860 North 83rd Avenue and 811B.
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3: 312 Adam, 221 East Elm, Starbucks, Rowland, 16-year-old reporting TV, no food in the house, about to be evicted, 27 David paraphernalia. We also have a mobile team, it's going to eat away at 60 minutes, it's 182 units to follow.
1: 622 Lincoln.
3: 10-4.

0: Alright, no 3 exchange for that 487, call reinforcements.
1: 10-4.
2: Fire team, I can copy your message for that alarm call at 1219 East Van Buren at the Dollar General. It's going to be for the audible alarm at undefined signal area. Came in at 0116 hours. It's going to be Tiana, the security alarm company, for contact at 0135. And I copy that balloon, you're on the test.
3: Excellent. So, can you put it up like a time separate to our other call? Presentation, Cobra.
2: Okay, X-ray 910, can you find that? It was the one on my end.
0: X-ray 910, put us on another 14 time, same location.
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1: Good.
0: We have a hot call coming out where there's an attachment for the subject being the 0-19-918. Are you able to take a look at the call real quick before putting it out?
1: Yes, send it to me. Let me see it.
0: 4, sir.
2: 24 Mary Cup 6.
0: Go ahead.
2: 4515 North 43rd Avenue, Arizona Plate 82-986, 3 Union.
0: 4.
3: To 42 Trump, 35-01 West Van Buren at McDonald's. The male in the front lobby throwing rocks at the ground, refusing to leave. White male 30, no shirt and no bottoms. No offense besides the rock scene. You can contact Miguel at 137 East Hall. Good.
1: 7th Street, Maricopa. Temp tag 835719 Union.
3: 10-4.

0: Can you just get one more unit? 5x4. I got about 5x4, one more unit.
1: 21 again.
0: 7-4.
2: John Cabot Road, this is West for the Compass 4, King Tom. Do you have any unit that can assist with identifying them?
3: 233 Mary.
4: 233 Mary, a copy. Thank you.
0: Okay.
4: Park Ranger 7193, 233 Mary, we'll be heading your way.
2: I copy. Thank you.
0: 239 slash Chuck Welfare, 7514 West Coolidge Street, 813 View.
5: Yes, of course.
1: 433 Lincoln. You can send me that 415 Edwards, and then if you want to stack the second one, John, on Cottonwood to me, I'll take care of it afterwards.
3: Flight 4, David Adams, 5 Lincoln 7.
6: Building an owner coming as a permit over contact at 140, and I will stack the 601 to you. There are units to call.
3: 434 John, I'm displaying my call. All attention.
4: So it's 140 hours, unit 12.
3: Okay.
1: Jane, call careful. Jim Lincoln, can you send me incident 7089 on 23, this code 4?
3: 24.

0: 945 Mariner, are you trying to clear?
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0: You sign building 11 unit 1070 at 141.
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3: Emergency traffic is a 459 Robert, 3118 West Molly Lane, 26800 North, 934B.
2: 3014, I'll take that.
3: 9314, a backup will be on Charlie 9, steer clear, 141.
1: 933, turn.
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3: It's going to be a site 5455 East High Street, Suite 101 at the Blue Martini. Repeat customer, Hispanic male, 20 to 30, 5'9", 200 pounds, wearing a tan shirt, tan shorts with tattoos. Stars had ongoing issues with the subject, started a verbal with another customer. White male, 20, 5'9", 250 pounds, wearing black shirt, blue jeans. White male left door to his truck, tried to come inside with a gun, didn't, 236 with it. Returned the 415 William to his truck. No other weapons were seen. Security has the subject separated. 142 hours, 213 Lincoln and Copper for backup.
1: Okay, it's going to be Banner University.
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1: Northwest.
0: Copper.
2: 05. Clint says roommate is beating their dog and said they got it resolved and hung up. On callback, we talked to the friend of the roommate. He said cop is very 390 and that folks are okay. Lovely for contact is 143. Can I get a unit to follow?
1: 632 King.
3: 10-4. Okay, Commander 456, Media Hill, 30 White King Top. Coming in on property, 1 of best pass, 144 hour. I see you, 23-4.
4: Yeah, I'm not seeing her right now.
3: Copy.
2: I don't want to guess. 2223 West Belmont Avenue, unit 101. Clayton's friend, Eduardo, 98, Hispanic male, filled a pink tank top with jeans, no fence, and complainant's room refusing to leave. He was let in by a complainant's roommate. Subject did make verbal threats to have complaint 451, but no physical. Writing for contact is 124. Can I get a unit as well?
1: Thanks for bringing again.
2: Hours. Information units in the area, 1815 on North 7th Street. The 510 broadcast, the blue Bronco is going in and out of the QT parking lot, doing donuts in front of the store. The information will be 45 hours.
5: That unit in the back of it's going to be on Charlie 8, it's 145.
3: I got 43 Lincoln.
2: Early street, red four-door sedan, unknown plate, been pushed across the street for a while. The tall white male, dark shirt, unknown bottoms, got out of the vehicle, was walking up and down the street. Unknown weapons, but plastic casing. Her complaint that is posted no overnight parking along the street as well. Known for contact, it's 145.
3: Can we get it back up for you if we're going to get 10 units for that? Can I go with my team more? There's in. It's two down now.
1: Hey, Dylan Minton from Moyes.
3: Copy from Moyes.
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3: Copy that.
1: Hey, 13, what did you say when the call plays? I'll be 7.
3: 7-4.

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1: 8 6 9, can you send me incident 7821? I'm 23 sub 4.

0: 82 John, was that 24 Mary for did you?
1: 24.
0: Yeah, I got one. 23.
1: I got one in 23. 4 centimeters.

0: was on that 239 at 9046 was Hubble Street, claims in a loud verbal with their son's family member. Description is going to be a cleft chain, black ski mask, all black clothing, Nike backpack. He ran away at 1530 hours to a 459 Frank. He fell into contact 159 hours. He was total 8 foot down. Clear back up, P21.
1: Can you give me a second? I'll attach.
0: So far.

0: exclamation.
1: We got information that your subject left you guys 10:22. Did you want me to leave you on to just for body warning?
0: Yes, please. Thank you.
2: Simple. Okay, I copy your message. It's going to be an audible 1410 North 3rd Street. I copy. You copy the info. It's 150 hours unit fault.
1: Okay.
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0: 34, can you run a copy of late? It's going to be a Zebra 9 Adam 882. That was 1 for you.
1: First one's coming back from Fred, 36.
0: Bravo, King Charles, 8449.
1: So
0: you're going to let me know if it comes back to him,
1: my office 20, please. This one comes back to the Ford F-350, 20 at 9200 Liberty Drive, that's in Pleasant Valley. We have a 20 for a Tempe, 8464 South Kyrene. Second one comes back to a Nissan Sentra to 6424 West Sophie Lane. Both flights attached to the hall.
0: Okay, thank you.

0: 726 Lincoln, status check. Confirm, are you still at 726 truck?
1: Yeah, we're both.
0: Okay, thank you.

0: 14 Mary, Defender 900 Mary, RV.
1: It's 415 West McClellan Boulevard. It's a house. Point is a client and well. Someone's on the call. There's no answer. They hit the emergency button on their phone. It's tracking at 20. Phone for contact 153.
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4: information only. It's 154 hours. 32 is clear.
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1: Sounds good, okay.
0: That's what it sounds really for.

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1: Nine 12 Lincoln for traffic.
2: Nine 12 Lincoln, can you stand by 1 minute, please?
1: Nine 12 Lincoln, which incident was it you're running?
2: If you can just stand by for 1 second, ma'am.
1: Yeah, 10-4.

0: 623 John, California.
1: Yeah, go for it.
0: Sorry, 9-9-13, you said you were good for traffic?
1: 9-13, go ahead.
0: Excuse me, 647, that's at 4024 on 20th Avenue. Quite clear to fear we're having relations on the side of the of his house. The 101 walked away last seen by 2731 was Camelback at the taco place there. So black female, 30s to 40s, 6 feet tall, heavy set, pink hair, pink dress, no weapons. Point has made the show PD. It's an ongoing issue with 301s in the area. We've gotten a duplicate call in from, it looks like the 101 half. And there's a white male, 35 to 680 pounds in a security guard uniform. Standing outside their dark gray Honda. Clean his video of the subject with parts out while he was listening to a 101, who was possible 301. And then they hung up when asked for contact info. It's 2 o'clock.
1: Unfortunately.
0: So far, Trevor.
1: We're not getting water.
0: So far. The HGN or PBD unit available to assist at a 963 at 51st Avenue Watkins, which is probably 8, it's $200. Clock.
2: And PBT to help out for the 963 54 7 in Watkins.
0: Any of these we can help start for containment reference residential 3118 with Molly Lane?
1: 921 John, I can start that way.
0: That worked. You still right for that.
3: Sure. Just 101 we have in CJ.
4: Yes. I can get them started, though.
3: All right, copy. Can you start them up? She's claiming that she just had a baby not too recently, and she's passing blood clots or something of that sort, so she wants to be evaluated.
4: Okay.

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On 23 weeks, 415 George Broadcast. 10 notes, I heard it 6 or 7 shots. I think I've seen or heard information 202.

0: 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Okay, copy, no response. 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

4275 West Baseline Road on A34B. 415 Frank S. 5775 West Reservoir Street on A32B. 239 at 7514 Schooler Street on A13B. 418 Town at 1540 West Baseline Road on A33B. 239 at 59th Avenue and Roosevelt on A32B. Domestic at 5126 West Roundhouse Road and A34B. 410 Victor at 7007 West Indian School Road and A14B. 4 86 17 West Preston Lane and A31B.

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1: Park Ranger 7182.
0: I'm at 6602 West Encanto Boulevard, Desert West Park, Southwest parking lot. Wondering if I can get a unit to identify if Roy King Tom passed out in this vehicle with a possible drug paraphernalia.
1: It's time for you to have the plate for the vehicle.
0: Mike George Pack 1 Hotel Whiskey.
2: A 1601 East Indian School Road, Outlaw, Arizona, 0 Tom Adams, 05 Nora.
3: Unknown subject. Got out until complaint and watched his red Mustang. I just said 64151 John Robert and pay for it. Also, you'd be back in 2-3 hours. Complaint requested PD from music for contact with 210.
0: Is running into an arc and individuals passed out.
1: Is repair friendly? Can you see any weapons?
0: No, it's not able to identify any weapons.

0: I can help out park rangers, anyone on YouTube with this subject, pass out in the vehicle, 6602 West Montana Boulevard.
1: 802 Mary, we'll head over there.
0: I said 602 Mary, in case there's a pinch that needs to be placed.
2: Are you going to go?
0: 10-4.

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1: Click on the link and send it.
0: 9602 North 10th Avenue. If I complainant says she's worked through avoided transient and hit a block wall of a home, states that the two transients then pulled her from vehicle, pulled her hair, punched her, and kicked her. Subject's no longer on scene, unknown direction of travel, and declining medical. Waiting by a block down street for contact. It's 213 units fall.
2: This is John, I'll follow.
0: 10-4.

0: Reference is domestic that's working on Charlie 8, 2902 West Sandra Terrace. We could have additional units to start up because we do have valid DV. Switch to Charlie 8, it's 214.
1: Any other additional units set up for Charlie 8 domestic? 2902 West Sandra Terrace on 932B.
2: King for what is it?
1: Comfort Charlie, any other additional units?
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0: Hey, 15 John, it's the 239 bus check welfare for 7514 West Coldest Street. That's 215 hours. There is an answer for listed subject who called in. Is there a unit that can follow with E15, John?
1: I'm sure we can.
0: Okay.

0: Sam talking.
1: I know we had a bunch of units on this call. Do we have about 2 men available?
0: I need 2 men available for 4949 West Northern.
2: Go for it.
0: I need 2 men available for 4949 West Northern. I'm 12 King, I can try another precinct when you need them.
1: Yeah, so 12 King fires 1-3 right now. Most likely this 101 is going to be transported.
0: I'll try a few other precincts.
2: 713 Mary, we just made our way back to 71, but we can head back that way if we need.
0: I'll go ahead and
3: switch on. George, reference this 510 frame. So 101 is going to be transported to Banner Thunderbird by Maricopa ambulance for precautionary.
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0: 10-4.
3: 423 Mary.
0: 423 Mary.
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6: .585 for 4275 West Baseline Road and A34B. 413 Frank at 5775 West Roosevelt Street and A32B. Assessment sir for 5940 West Baseline Road and A32B. 359 Avenue Roosevelt and 832B. Domestic at 5126 West Roundhouse Road and 834B. 7,007 West Indian Square Road and 814B. Check well for 8617 West Preston Lane and 831B.

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1: Can you clear me?
0: Tim Ford, just want to let you guys know there's a duplicate being added to the call for 4949 West Northern for a 647 of a Hispanic male, no shirt, black jeans, no weapons, running up and down and acting erratic. Said that he was looking around to see if PD was looking for him, and he said that PD almost had him.

0: 713 Mary, can 712 King give me a 21? Would you get a chance?
1: 712 King, you can 22. I'll just follow you. It's an asshole.
0: Good copy, thank you.
2: Alright, 31 Mary, sir.
3: Okay.
2: We should have a valid 240.
3: That could be valid 240 for Ninja Chair, assist 220.

0: Emergency traffic is on in trouble I-17 and Butterfly 514-8. I'm getting information from a call taker that the address might actually be in 400. It might be 9602 South 10th Avenue, but since we have both, can you just roll in and let me know if it's number 3?
1: Copy. I'm about to roll in.

0: Male inside, sitting on a bench inside. He's extremely 390, not being disruptive, but not leaving.
1: Three last name, westbound information at 224.

0: 24 came to call you requested the domestic at 5126 West Round House, just playing a verbal with her girlfriend. What female sends her white shirt and jeans and weapons? Nothing physical, but worried it might become physical. Carlos is going to take contact at 225 hours. Even if you can't, you just have to thank you.
1: Nine, 12, Lincoln.
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1: Plant the chief's word to avoid transient and struck a block wall of a house. This date after the 961, two transients pulled her from her vehicle, pulled her hair, punched and kicked her, subject to on ground scenes, and on direction of travel. Plant declined medical, will be waiting for her vehicle for contact and contact me in a Black Dodge Journey. Also received a duplicate from a neighbor saying that she heard a 961. I said the house, the vehicle struck also an elderly 101 while situation is okay. Said the driver of the vehicle still 23, 226. So you follow?
0: Okay, from DPS, it's going to be an older white Ford F-150 with aftermarket lights and a license plate that was driving with no lights on, swerving, last seen exiting 43rd Avenue on I-10, and the unknown direction of travel is 226 hours.
3: US 735, John, I believe it is. You know that his rear containment position is no longer needed. Go 10-8.
4: 735, John, I copied that. Thank you.
1: Thank you. 996 02 South Santa, 414 beat.
2: 424A.
1: Okay.
0: Bring in.
2: What does John call my view, please?
1: John, copy the 601 John 3802 space line, building 11 unit to 7826.

0: Parfois, c'est clair. 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
1: C'est pour ça, oui, ça va.
2: Unfortunately, can I copy your message for the 6th Police on Victor, 3rd Street in Lincoln for a possible dark-colored gray Tesla with a hazard lights on? Unknown if it's running or not, and unknown if it's occupied. But the vehicle's been 23 with the hazards on, it's 23. No one for contact, 0329, is there a unit followed?
3: 516 John, 23.
2: Copy 516 John, you're 23.

0: 4:20 we confirm, huh?
1: Seven three Canary, audible 2230 East Indian School. Coming from Antique Gatherings. 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
2: Four three three, can you clear me?

0: Copy, I'm here. I'm 23, it's over.
1: Yeah, just for info, the way that his Miranda interview is going, it sounds like it's going to be more self-defense. He's trying to close the wooden gate. Being entered in an argument, and the bolt wood from the gate actually fell on both of them. He's also got injuries on the arm from, like, kind of scratching from a door on the gate.
0: Go for it.

0: Mercy Traffic, this is 239 number 20 West Jackson Street, 58 can be. Copy North, 1-0, we're on Charlie 5, 232.
1: Sorry, I'm sorry for this hot upgrade, 239 number 20 West Jackson Street, 58 can be.
0: Info 232, sorry, it's false.
2: There you go, King.
0: Except for.
3: Did you get it to follow?
2: 603, okay.
0: Except for.
1: Except for.
2: I should make one more.
1: It's over.
2: Good.
3: Check welfare, 1609 West Glendale Avenue, Unit 164, attempt to contact Amuka Hurtado Nefesa. Was transported up Mayor Thunder after a fight in Peoria. It was non life-threatening. Officer down with Peoria PD needs mom to use him at 21 and 233. I got the 61 Lincoln's attached.
2: Three at SCS, last 3273.
0: Copy, 1-2 miles, 233.

0: 7-Eleven.
1: Yeah, could you just do me a favor? Could you just see if there's too many units that come out here? Maybe just check with 8 or 9. My male or suspect is going to get transported to the hospital for precautionary.
2: So, okay, I copy. He's being transported for precautionary.
0: 10-4, I'll get it to you then.

0: picture, you know what I mean? That's right. I'm just putting out a vehicle that was just doing donuts at the block from the club where we're at over here, 703 North Central. So.
1: You mean to make you record them?
0: No, we're just trying to locate the vehicle right now. This is full time in the area.
1: 10-4, understood. Thank you.
2: 410957. I'm stationary, 2nd Street, McKinley. If it was a Camaro, it does not come this way.
3: It's headed towards Fillmore in, like, 1st Street.
0: Renee, he's coming up behind you.

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1: Copy, 039, David, John Young, Florida.
0: I'm 42 man available in Houston 11 Lincoln at 4949 West Northern. Can the fire we've gotten a response for that 2 man?
2: 7 Lincoln copy. If you can just keep trying for me, please. All I need them to do is just write in the, one of them to write in the ambo. That's it.
0: Temper, I'll keep trying.

information being in scenario 49th Union Hills going eastbound 637 Victor broadcast for black Buick car, unknown plate, male driver arguing with a 101 in a black Honda. Male got back into his Buick and left eastbound. Other vehicle left unknown direction. Infant 238.

0: Michael Gray, 2-man unit to help out 700 about 700 with a transport.
1: At 7-Eleven Lincoln, I think you need someone to ride an ambulance to the subject, reference the 510 Frank that went out in Glendale.
0: Well, for any 2-man unit, available to help out 700, it's going to be 51st Avenue in Northern to assist with the transport. So, for what for?
2: For Mary Jose.
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0: So, for what's for Mary?
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0: And 735 King, reference your call per premise history. It's possibly in apartment 8.
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Fire 17 for male behind the PetSmart. It's information only 244.

Chen has its shopping cart full of items and is between buildings C and D by the pool area, looking around in the patios. The complaint is running moved long. No one for contact. It's for 45 hours. 7:33 King and 7:35 King. I just get touched.

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0: Mary.
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0: A runner call. Can we get a 964 phone, please?
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3: 732 Mary, that's BS. We're the owner let us inside.
1: Hi, Puffy. It's going to be you guys, the owner. Let you guys inside. Are you just working on it? Holding at 240, 19,829, North 27 South. It's going to be a 961 Henry, 3205 at McDowell Road, at Food City. It occurred in the street. It's going to be a burgundy passenger car hit compliance black Chevy Equinox and left northbound. Plate is going to be Arizona, Tom Sam Adam, 971. It's going to be Marche for contact. It's 248 hours.
4: Right now, that's 2101 on 55. More units, please.
3: 21 Lincoln. They're saying that it's fireworks.
5: Is GM to assist Avenue?
1: South 10th Avenue.
3: Copy. You know where they come from? It's not over at a house. It sounded like it was further north. But everybody seems pretty cool for him. Okay, copy. Yeah, I heard him from a little bit of distance.
1: Two 248 units to follow. I don't know, is looking for any HDN to assist.
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4: Coming back to a caddy, CTS 2012, active to our team. Hey, go forward with him, sir.
1: Seven Lincoln.
7: Yeah, I just have a 36 Mary, come to the actual fall. I'm going to ride with the Anvil out to the Maricopa. I'm going to ride with Maricopa to the Maryville Hospital.
1: 736 Mary, did you copy?
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1: 36 Mary, 71 Lincoln is going to have you go to the actual call. He's going to ride in the ambo at the hospital.

0: There's an American code 6.
1: Yeah, there's nothing here.
0: This is Circle K at 67th Avenue and Thomas out with 3 Sam Adam, 9 Victor 2.
2: Seven 25 Nora, I copy your message. It's going to be a 418 Tom, 2770 East Van Buren, Park. Rayo Samora, Hispanic male of 1970, about 5'11", 150 pounds, gray shirt and jeans with green shoes inside the intake lobby, refusing to leave. Unarmed weapons and is not allowing any employees to pat him down to check. It's going to be K for contact at 253 hours in at 12. Emergency traffic is at 261 17th Street and Polk 513B.
3: 513 John.
2: 513 John, back of Charlie Fire 253. Confirm gift.
1: Yes. 61 John, I'm on it.
0: Tamper.
4: So maybe you put us on the hot traffic, please.
0: Temper.
2: 37-27-25 North Lock Canyon.

0: 52 on my copy of that. Can we check to see if 65 Zebra Squad is on still, if they can do me as well, maybe?
1: Of course.

0: 30 to King for traffic.
1: Go ahead.
0: This is domestic, 4636 East Beverly Lane. Plane it's new girl, and extremely 390 and being a danger to self. Slamming doors, worried she's going to escalate. Her name is Reagan. 42001, none on weapons. Michael for contact. It's 255. Units calling.
2: Okay. 10-4. Anybody's underneath the car port?
3: Cut it out, a couple stragglers.
1: Can't see in the backyard, so I don't know how many are in the backyard. Maybe you're young.
3: Yes, sir.
4: I got a hold of 65 Zebra. They're over on Bravo 3. If the unit's over on 50, if you want to switch one way, they can assist.
0: Okay.
5: And then John, copy your message to the 47 Victor, 4326 North South Canyon. I was sleeping, heard a weird noise, went outside, and found his black Jeep Cherokee license plate. Ocean Robert Adams, 7 Mary 1, was gone. Looks like the vehicle was just towed. We tried to tell anyone to complain, but we got voicemail. It's 256.
3: Bravo 1. Again, the traffic's on Bravo 1.
6: 82, I'm just around for the party house. It's going to be 2212 North 50th Drive.
3: For when we have a call 20, or just your current 20?
6: This is going to be the party house.
3: Copy that, sir.

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1: 6-1-0.
2: We got an air check, Wolfer, at 740 West Elm Street, unit 153. Looks like it's going to be related to the text of 911 we had earlier. I think this is to recent officers and no other messages came through. I don't know what you wanted to do with it since the last one was just possibly 918.
0: Yeah, it was definitely a 918 call. We still try to do a check welfare. But if there's no answer, it's just for me not screwing you.
2: Copy. 613 Lincoln for traffic.
0: Go ahead.
2: It's going to be that check welfare 740 West Elm Street, 153. Text and I only says to resend cops and other messages. It's 258. Units fallen.
3: 6-13-1.
2: 10-4.

0: don't even want to do that. I'm going to be driving by that in a second anyways, if you want to put me on there. My computer's a little slow to reset it. Where specifically is that at?
1: In the Deer Valley in Cave Creek, just south. It's going to be a red Toyota Corolla.
2: Copy, 7,000 to West Indian School Road. Are you code 4? Just roll me another unit, please. I got to be rolling. Fine, calling for that air unit.
3: Presto, Arieka. Flaming Alpha mentioned both of the 390. It's 259.
0: My 31 King, can you change your detain time to actually want custody? I don't know if we did or not.
4: Seven 12
0: feet.
4: My custody.
0: Procedure carries. Alice Berkeley Road. Relations in front of the house. No longer in progress is 3 o'clock.
1: Answering up to the hall call.
5: Seven 30 Mary, yeah, it's an hall call.
1: 10-4 Charlie 7.
0: Sarah, I'm getting the monitor.
6: Hey, 12 John, can you put me on that 61 officer ball and get another unit out to 11 Lincoln?
2: I copy, feeding above my 61. Control rays are code 4. I copy, both parties are code 4.
0: We got another unit.
5: Hey, that's a different from the list.
2: I copy.
7: 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It's going to be 2 Bravo Adam, 3 Nora 7.
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6: Hey, so, John, everybody said they're 4-4. I'm going to verify again real quick.
0: 10-4.

0: can you just roll fire, please? 10-4. Complaining saying he's got a current air or something.
1: 10-4.
2: Firing like that, and it's just the single vehicle with the typical tree and the medium.
3: 10-4.
2: Whoever's actually responding for this, if they want to get a tow started, though, it's definitely going to need a tow.
0: I'm code 4, I got this guy detained finally.
1: I've gotten detained.
3: Beautiful.
1: Lincoln.
3: 621 Lincoln, and you're back up. We're on Charlie 7. Again, Charlie 7, please. It's 303.
4: I copy that. It's 621 Mary going.
5: John, one of the hot truck.
4: 10-4 Charlie 7.
1: 10-4.
3: Still holding 8239 at 28th Street in Osborne.

0: Thanks for John Rivet Mortgage. That's for late. Sorry about that. Can I get mortgage with 75th Avenue McDowell?
1: Hey, 802 Mary. We'll head over to 811 Lincoln. If 833 Mary wants to head over to 812 John.
0: 10-4.
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0: emergency traffic. It is a freight call, 2525 South 75th Avenue, 832B. Flight call 2525 South 35th Avenue,
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1: 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832, can you give me a minute? 832, can you give me a minute? 832, can you give me a minute? 832, can you give me a minute? 832, can you give me a minute? 832, can you give me a minute? 832, can you give me a minute? 832, can you give me a minute? 832, can you give me a minute? 832, can you give me a minute? 832, can you give me a minute? 832, can you give me a minute? 832, can you give me a minute? 832, can you give me a minute? 832, can you give me a minute? 832, can you give me a minute? 832, can you give me a minute? 832, can you give me a minute? 832, can you give me a minute? 832, can you give me a minute?

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1: For 800 units to switch over. There's about 10 people in the physical. One subject had a knife. We're on Charlie 3-way.
2: 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Hands off.
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0: Ace, what are you thinking? What are you trying to clear? Ace, 25 King, were you trying to clear an adamant?
1: 925 West Southern Avenue, 413 deep. So far. Any units to start up for the site, 2050 West Southern Avenue, 413 deep.
0: Cover. Yeah.
1: It is 309 hours.
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3: Sarah, it's supervisor and monitor.
4: We're looking at monitor.
3: Jennifer.
0: Right on 75th and McDowell. Cover that, yeah, that's 75th and McDowell.

0: 513 John for info.
1: Go ahead.
2: Yeah, we're going to be in room 13.
1: 10-4.
0: Hey, Hernan, born in Crescent, 20 years old, Hispanic male, 20 years old, 550 pounds, wearing a black shirt, black pants, and a weapons. Put 390 David in the vehicle, hit a caller who refused to give their name and left on a 450 and an unknown direction of travel. Just wanted to give you guys the information in case it's related to your call. We duped it anyways.
3: Copy, thank you.
4: Copy.

0: 625 John for info. The mobile team's just wondering if they're still needed.
1: No, I'm not really sure what they have to... I think we already spoke with them and told them they were needed, but I don't really know what they can do to help here.
0: I copy all of 22 and 9.
2: We have looking like an ad code or something. One listed on here is a gate code. It's not functional.
0: Yeah, I'll see if I can find one.

0: 6 Love Mary. I'm not finding another hit code other than the one that's on the hazard.
1: Copy that. And, can we just try calling the comp one more time, assuming you gain access? Not from sure, but I don't know. We don't have access.
0: That's where I'm going to call.

0: information for use by 415 North Broadcast. It's going to be 411,103 West Calle del Sol, 4200 North. One of the other 34 shots heard in the area of the FEMA hit is 316 hours.
1: Going on with impossible, might have turned over soon.
2: George, I'll give him a 21. I'm pretty sure he's still at 700.
3: Thank you.
4: 713, Mary, can you send us a 415 at Burger for dispo? Four.
3: 415 Edward for dispo at 3421 North 28th Street. It's 316.

0: Csillag vagyok.
1: Csillag vagyok.
0: Yeah, just ran through. This guy's going to get transported over to Valley Wise for cautionary.
1: Copy. Going to Valley Wise for cautionary. There's a little bit
2: of... Freedom John, copy.
1: Copy. Seven to 7-417 George, Peoria. If we could get more units to switch over to Charlie 6, we have a 510 bank. It's going to be a silver Nissan Armada. They're not in view going southbound.
3: Any additional units for the 417 George? We're actually going to be on Charlie 7.

0: 695 John for info. Yes, sir. Somewhere with crisis with like a 21 from you guys. Do you want me to just shoot you a message with that number?
1: That info is asking for you to go back.
2: Seven three three Lincoln.
3: Go ahead.
2: I have a timer going off for you. Are you good for it? PDH.
3: Yeah, we're Cliff Orville, 732 Lincoln, and 733 Lincoln.
2: 10-4, thank you. Good.
3: Good.
4: I'm Chuck Wolfert, 2726 West Melvin Street. Same to contact Cassie Jensen, please. Same to contact Barbara. Her sister Debbie is at the Greyhound at 2115 East Buckeye Road and has no way of getting home. They're requesting Barbara contact security at Greyhound Station, who is waiting with Debbie there. Passy Junction advised they tried to contact subject's numbers under 3. We saw that through 20, so you need to follow.
3: Can you put us back on our 261, please?
0: Over. 2425,
2: or 75
3: out. Avenue Dunlap on Charlie 7.
0: 6314,
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0: Понятно. Hey, 33 Mary, I'm sorry, was that a code 4?
1: Before, thank you.
0: Copy.
2: The driver of the Kia here is going to be transported from the scene to Good Sam via rescue to report.
0: I got rescue 34 to Good Sam, the driver of the Kia, so what's your copy?

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1: 314, even if I call through a support, leave me on it. 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
0: That's right.

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1: 735 King, go ahead.
0: That's 415 Edward, 4570 North Central, Unit 323. In the apartment above 323, there's subjects running around. Sounds like they're having a good time. Complain. Just gonna let PD in through the gate. Just want to contact this Jennifer. It's 323. Is there a unit to follow?
2: Thirty-one, Jennifer.

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0: Bravo 3409 East Baseline. 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Silent Berg, the office main entrance came in at 317. RP Kiana requested dispatch. Where the info at 326 units follow.
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1: Good.
0: 647 Victor, 702 West McDowell, the Circle K. There's a light blue four-door sedan, unknown license plate. It's been parked at the pump for an hour. There's two males, none on weapons, no further description outside of the car. On 418 Tom, contact's going to be the assistant. That's 328. Is there a unit to follow? Sorry for Lincoln. 74.

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1: Go ahead.
0: Crystal Marion, 1235,

0: run up the entrance to the park with Arizona Bravo 9, Adam 2, Mary.
1: Perfect.

calling at 962 35th Avenue in the I-10. Hello, 418 Tom, 3022 West Clarendon.

0: 1916 was President with the rank of the United States of Roosevelt for 13 Frank. 5775 was Roosevelt for 18 Bravo, 2622 North 41st Street, correction 41st Avenue. Calling 415 from 846 was Hubble Street, Lincoln Tom, 5329 West Novak Way. 459 Alarm 2425 North 75th Ave. 473508 West Baseline.
1: 332.
2: Hitting the monitor.
1: Okay.
3: Come for it. 900 Victor Dexter and Wonfall. Checking on a passenger that passed out in the back seat. His name is Will. He's an unmarried male, 30 years old. The vehicle's going to be a Waymo.
4: Did drive fellow support? Is there a unit that can help us assist with the 14 song?
0: Sorry, that was 3451.
4: North 25th Drive, that also part.
0: Anyone else, Alpha 418 Town, 3451, North 75th Drive.

0: Anyone to help out Park Ranger 3451 North 75th Drive? Park Ranger 7196. I'm also trying to at 75th Avenue. Might it be 75th Avenue?
1: Park Ranger 7196. You can try that one. The address that I have is this drive, but you can just 75th Ave.
0: Okay, copy. It doesn't seem like I have any available units right now. Are you able to stand by?
1: Yes, we'll stand by. Thank you.
0: And how many subjects do you have for 418 Tom?
1: I just have one. He's

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1: 435 Lincoln.
0: 7961 17th Avenue 32. Ready to pick up possibly a work truck, tools on the road, and then how it landed. You guys are requesting car response. And we'll advise if it's theirs if they respond first. So I'll put GPS ring down 336.
2: Four George, can you submit a 585?
3: 425 Mary, there's a blacked out white Jeep that just took an I-17 north and got off on 19th Ave. He was going like 100 plus, so we're not following anymore, but just for info, he's very 510.
4: The holding address back to 418 or 7th Street.
3: No, we are way too far behind and driving way too dangerously.
1: 42 John, copy that. I copy the decision making was solid. If you can just let 500 and the neighboring police just know.
5: I'm 634, yeah, yeah, yeah. What was that Jeep wanted for?
3: Just 510. He was probably going 100 plus down. North onto 7th Avenue when we saw him, and then he took the freeway and just sped up even more and blocked out.
5: I copy. Do you stay northbound on 7th Avenue or do you take the freeway?
3: Took the freeway, and then on 19th Ave, off road, we are not sure, south or north.
1: For the team job to confirm you weren't able to get a plate or ID driver.
3: Negative boss, just long eyed it and he just kept pulling away.
1: Copy that and did not establish 510 Frank.
3: Negative.
0: Copy, no 510 Frank.
3: It was like a white Jeep. It kind of looked like a Wrangler, older model.
5: Yeah, 7634. As I got off at 7th Ave, I believe I saw that vehicle. Single cab, white Jeep Wrangler, probably mid-2000s.
1: Forty-two shot, Sam 634. Were you able to inquire?

0: Sand 634.
1: Sand 634, can you say nine?
0: 3-0 to acquire the vehicle.
1: No, I lost it there as well. Last unit, 7,000, that's what I wasn't sure where it went after that.
0: Copy, last unit, 7,000, no more after that.
1: The Sand 639, it was southbound on 7th Ave. It was northbound, I don't know where it went. Let's say it's through.
2: Where are you, John? I copy that. Dispatch, you can just notify details and 500.
0: 10-4. 435, Lincoln, from south.
3: 435, Lincoln, go ahead.
0: If it's your call, getting a duplicate advising you to say rollover. I'd pick up, no other vehicle involved, don't know the driver hit to cause the rollover. Driver's bleeding from the face, Fire 17. Driver's out of the vehicle. Is there another unit for 17-5-1-2-2 for a rollover?
4: 433, Lincoln, you can put me on it. Are we switching to Charlie Dick, or is it staying here?
5: 1130 East Monroe Street, Unit 322. Someone's going to be upset about crisis response time that may take, quote, forever every time. They had no plan, had no time frame, no indication of why the 901 extra is looking for transport. Your backup attached, 341.
4: Don, put me on it, please.
0: So far.

0: Emergency traffic. This is 642-429-59-3830. Any units you have heard, domestic 4242 North 69 Street, 813B. Have no response from those units. You guys can be on Charlie 8, it's 342.
1: No, I'm sorry, 4242 North 69 Street. You want to break away if I'm from Oasis? 4242 North 69 Drive.
2: 821 to get from Oasis.
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3: L 4242
1: North 69th Drive. Happy
3: survivors, I'm on here.

0: near residential 17,444 North 32nd Street, 233B. And you want to set up this residential 17,444 North 32nd Street, 233B.
1: 232.
0: 232, John, in the back of the Charlie 2 at 343.
1: 231, John, you can put me on that as well.
2: Actually, it's going to be on Charlie 2.
1: 20, John, Mark.
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3: Which was America 6.
0: 459, you got
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1: Five Lincoln, copy for the North Insurance, 730 East Lakewood Parkway East, building 20 near the pool, unit 1119. I was hearing loud music from this unit, ongoing issue, no for contact 346 CH4.
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0: 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Can you show me something that SCF is on?
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1: West Valley Road for 1700 South. 2 miles outside, shouting, someone come 451 me. 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
3: I'm able to obtain an exact number. Samantha lost contact in, at 3400 Avenue, apartment 378, building sex. It's 352 units fault. Sir, units fault, 3334 East Southern.
2: 43 John, I can respond from quite a ways until clear 4.
3: Copy.
2: I'm very curious. 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I'll be in a phone.
3: So far.

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0: Thank you, John. 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
4: 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Clothing and the weapons, the beer run, left on foot, listening going southbound at 354 hours. Check welfare for 8520 West Palm Lane, 812 East. 962-37-910, 812 East.

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1: I'm sorry, what was the new location for that? 911,
0: sir? 227 West Beverly Road, speaking to your pride, getting a duplicate call. The 101-06, her son is not on her right now, being chased by her nephew through the property. 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
1: 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Text me and find me through Instagram. So that have a 21 saying she's 3 and you're not feeling well and needs to walk it off. I think she might have mixed alcohol with 237 David, unknown what kind. It's been 3 for the staff. Wants to make sure she's good for. She thinks she might need medical, so we're getting fire. The complaint is telling fire that she has a history of mental x-ray, but didn't say that she wanted to self-harm today. Fire has a 900 in it. Well, it's 4 o'clock. Unit's full. Unit's full. Sir, unit's full. 60-0 West Cottonwood Lane.
0: Let's hang 12 for a minute. It's a ways out there. I'll give our complaint under 21 while I wait.
1: Copy.
2: 411 subjects in a parking lot on the south side of the property or one Lexus passenger car. For over an hour smoking something and drinking. I'd like for them to move along. It's 4 o'clock into the fall.
0: Very good.
3: So 647-5039 East Osborne. It's a white female, mid-30s, average height, black dress, who's knocking on complainant's doors and windows. Known of weapons, unknown if she arrived on foot or in a vehicle. There's no contact, it's 401.
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3: 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Completed calls back saying they're still being loud at the Airbnb playing music. It's 402 hours. Can I get a backup?
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0: Pretty good stop me. We want to fight. He's going to away. He's not stopping.
1: 35th Avenue, what? How many minutes is 35th Avenue in Northern? 10-4, thank you.
0: He's a white male, black shirt, black pants.
1: I'm available, Officer Joe, to try B4 Jesse.
0: He's argumentative. He's complies up.
1: Copy argumentative. I'll see you in the next unit.
2: We have 14 mayor with us, 1.7,000 caliber. Maybe check it as a 92 unit that's closer.
0: Better on mayor, can you put on that?
1: Okay.
0: Oh yeah, put more from 4. Just on him right now.
1: So, a total of $43.91. Subject slept in dark gray, four-door Acura with no plate on it, last seen headed northbound. Information only, it's closed for 4 hours.
3: Emergency traffic, it's a 900 vector, 6418 West Hazelwood Street, 4700 North A22B.
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3: A21 Lincoln in the back of a 10 year Charlie 8 is 404.
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0: 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Over 2115 East Boulevard, the Greyhound gas station. We're trying to contact Barbara. Correction, you're trying to contact Debbie, who is at the Greyhound and has no way of getting home. The rest of the information on the call, it's 406. 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
2: Line call for Victor 25 on Adam 2.
1: I was looking for you, referencing a 911 X-ray on Beverly. I got it.
3: John, I copy one detained. Any injuries to anyone?
4: Is there anything in the air?

0: 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Can you show me coming 23 at St. Joe's, please?
1: Yeah. 625 on item 4.

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1: Kingdom with me.
0: Is Victor 25 with you guys out on 46th Street?
1: Let me double check.
0: If they want their two calls merged together?
1: Will do.
0: 10-4, thank you.
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0: 21 Lincoln.
1: Yeah,
0: you can 22 fire if they were coming to our call.
1: Yeah.
2: So far.

0: Sorry for thinking.
1: What?
0: Victor 25 is 23, and the calls will remain separate.
1: 10-4.
2: Unit 346 Fire 17 for a subject possibly having a heart attack. 411 hours.
1: Pine call for desert ops on Adam 6.

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1: 4815 North 70th Drive, 813B.
0: 934B. Get up on that hot traffic. 934 Lincoln in the backup, Charlie,
2: Victor, you can attach it to that hot call. That's
0: working.
3: 93
2: to monitor.
1: Uh-huh. The 700 South, 834 beat. 834 King in a backup. Those units in a backup, it's going to be on Charlie 8, it's 413.
3: Hey, thank you. I'm getting something on the hot call. Hey, there's a green food post.

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1: Texas up there, they're looking for you on Charlie 6.
0: Charlie 6 just told me that they cleared it back to you guys for an order.
1: Oh, gotcha.
0: How can we help?
1: So you guys are able to do a workup for the 1825 West Northern address to see if we can get an actual apartment number for our subject or for our caller.
0: Okay.
1: Thank you.
2: $735, John. It's going to be 204 over here. You can come to my back room.
3: 735, King, I copy. I'm almost 23.
4: Sir.
5: Looking for you to that call at 3451 North 75th Avenue. That was wrong for the 418 time.
4: I forgot to cancel it.
0: But looking at the call at SOS, looks like the caller was outside of the property the whole time, and then during the duration of the call, she left westbound and northbound 19th Avenue, so looks like by the end of the call, she wasn't actually there anymore.
6: I have 15 minutes, I'm code 4, I'm with Open John, his calls are related.
7: Tougher.
8: Charles, what's your...
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7: Tougher.

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0: Can you show me 23 at the 962 on 36th Avenue?
1: Temple, do you need to know you're for 5-0?
0: No, I'll be alright. Thank you.
1: So far.
2: Buy streets so they can come out here and cut it up for us when you open the roadway.
3: Timber. I'm the I-10, the 961 notification from a 2024 Black High in Elantra. RP is going to be Alyssa. The high on the company is unable to get a hold of the driver. It's 418.
2: Sure.

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1: Fine, calling 625 Ocean.
2: Hey, this is Mary. We got one in custody for 390 David. Go ahead and push it in if you want, please.
1: So far.
3: I found the 415 Williams. It's going to be on North 23rd Ave and West Mountain View Road, just a little northwest corner.
4: 62 John, I copy that. Great work. Let's get it photographed before we collect it, please.
3: Copy, boss.

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1: Full Mary Sound, 4212. 1537 West Jackson. Caller has a female on property refusing to leave. She's going to be a white female, 35 years old. Tall, average build, pink hair, pink shorts, none of the weapons. Currently at the front of the gate and refusing to leave. It's going to be Ahmad, the security guard, for contact at 0-20.

0: Take the level meter to run the guns.
1: Check the level gun. Six 11, John.
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0: Hey, didn't you come out and move your Tahoe?
2: Is it unlocked?
0: Can you move your Tahoe?
2: Yeah, if it's unlocked, you can move it.
0: It is locked.
2: Right, I'm gonna wait.
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4: All right, 10-4, sir.

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0: A35 King, the one in 72.
2: Okay.
3: As it seems.
2: Correction, the 15 Henry. Video alarm. I think the RP Laura is listed if you need it. It is 424 units fault.

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1: 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Calling 647-2421 East Adams Street.

0: 10-4.
1: Nice evening, push us through RMS is an R, keep everybody on.
0: Please.
2: 10-4.
1: And just go as, 4-15, please.
2: 10-4. Campbell. Looks like it was the 345 door window sensor and a bulk one garage interior, and it isn't audible. On Avenue in Hazelwood. It's 426 units.

It's going to be 24th and Adams Street, 45 Sector. 7101's unknown races. Dark four-door passenger car pulled up as well. And multiple subjects walking up to it. All subjects and vehicle, 1223. Janet is the Sky Harbor Neighborhood Association taking contact. 6431.

0: working. Can you run an attach two plates? Let me know when you're ready for
1: them. Yeah, you've been sent to traffic.
2: I'm sorry, what was that?
3: Do we know where our comp is waiting for contact at?
2: I'll call her and ask. Doesn't say.
3: Copy. There's just multiple vehicles and multiple subjects out here.
2: Okay, let me give her a call.
1: Supervisor Monarch.
0: DC John Monarch.
1: Come for. Hey, Jennifer Cameron, go ahead.
0: My first one's going to be 1 Paul Adam, 0 David 2. Second one is going to be Adam 3, Adam 5, Young 7. They both should be coming back to Chrysler's behind you.
4: Drew Blackshire got Samson with him facing son, and then half feeling to himself known for contact. Or that he's in his school.
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0: 735 King, apparently it was phone contact that she wanted. 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

0: 14 down on Copy. You're going to take the Audible in this code 4 out at 2425 North 75th Avenue. It's 135 hours.
1: Take one, John. Yeah, go ahead and do that.
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0: 8. Start for the sky 1650 East Georgia Avenue 615B. Copy your response. King King, switch over to Charlie Dix for the backup. It's 437.
1: 11 Mary.
2: 10-4.
3: It's Mojo. I'm switching mine. What's y'all at?
2: Charlie Dix.
4: 34B.
1: Cool. They don't contact it. 437.
4: Hi, copy your response. We're going to be at the coast. Charlie 8 is 437.
5: Couple of years, 459 time at 37 West Thomas Road, 834B. Couple of years, 459 time, 37 West Thomas Road, 834B. Do you have anyone that can serve for my own breakaway? 459 time, 37 West Thomas Road, 834B.
6: Mayor,
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0: 86195 George Robert. Northern west of 35th Avenue at the QT.
1: Over.
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0: Northern.

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1: I copy.
0: Copy no response from emergency. This code is going to be at only 8, it's 440.
2: So anyone who had a foot on trouble at 75th Avenue in Durango Street, 831B.
3: I'm only getting from Waze.
2: I appreciate you coming from Waze. Do you like a follow?
4: 821 John, I'll break off from here. Coming from a Waze as well.
2: Copy, break off coming from a Waze. Thank you. Is there a supervisor monitor?
4: Yeah, monitor.
2: 10-4. Come on, thank you.
5: My copy is code 435 in Glendale.
4: I'm 931 Mary. Can you put send the 647 on the side and I copy all info?
5: 432 John.
6: Is Jimmy doing a first jump for 211 West 6th Street in Tempe?
5: Copy, first transport, what was the time?
6: 111 West 6th Street in Tempe.
5: 10-4, so I got a copy unit going out of the city.
7: Drinking at 932 feet. Sounds like this can be related to alcohol at 927.
2: 10-4, sir. I sent that over to Charlie 8. Thank you, sir. Charlie, I sent that over to Charlie 8.
7: Gotcha.
5: 10-4.

0: 7-3-5-15, can you send back that audible on the 725B, please?
1: 10-4, sending back the audible, 10-14, 24th Street. It's 444, is there unit 12?
2: 735, John, open.
1: 10-4, thank you.

0: 423 Mary.
1: Yeah, go ahead.
0: King Tom, 630 East Broadway at Circle K, 646 Mill 711. Mixed traces in, including disruptions, not bins, hanging out east side of the property. Mailboxes are removed. You can contact James at 446.

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0: 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So 500 broadcast for I-10 and Chandler. So wrong way driver, unknown color SUV, came down the exit lanes, nearly hit a wall. No further info or description, information at 450.
1: Northbound and southbound lanes on the exit. They were almost hitting walls, it's 450.
0: Almost hitting walls. This information at 450.
2: 43, John.
0: 43, John.
2: I'm at 13th Avenue, Chandler Boulevard with the 1601, John, Sophia. If the units can see me here, stick her back in the group home. 433 Lincoln, we copy, we'll be 17.
0: That's right.

0: 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This is going to be another wrong way driver broadcast from GPS, from the iChat and Elliot for a vehicle going westbound in the eastbound lanes. It's going to be a dark passenger car going highway speeds in the HOV lane. Information only at 04F21.
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0: information from his. We advise that the wrongly driver provided information from DPS as I-10 and Elliott going westbound and eastbound lanes. Our passenger car at highway speeds in the HOV lane. It's 12:52 hours. Time at 4545 North 67th Avenue, 822B.
1: Hold on, I'll check for 1111 Pickdale. Elliot going westbound eastbound lines, dark passenger car on the highway in HOV lane. Information 452.
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1: Me at 900 Victor, 4807 North 27th Avenue, 911. 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
1: 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And five are now packed, 454. 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
1: I copy.
4: Center for Lincoln. Who needed HN?
1: It was for 600 unit. Let me ask which one specifically.
4: If they got no other HN response, I can jump on their call.
1: Okay, thanks. I'll let you know.

0: 934 Lincoln, it's going to be 648 X-ray. I can go ahead and put you on the hold.
1: Yeah, you can attach her.
0: Information of units in the area of I-10 and Elliott going westbound in the eastbound lanes. There's a wrong way driver. Could start passenger car going highway speeds in the HOV lane. Again, information only is 456.

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0: 433 Lincoln, 101 Judy Miles from that location to 1635 West Cottonwood Lane. Last three is going to be 166.
1: I copy 166 at 459. The reference your 901 X-ray, 80% talking to the complainant. Looks like she called us back.
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1: I-17, Piper Ridge just north.
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1: I copy.
3: Anything I copy, did it stop?
0: Yeah, it stopped. Hey, Mary, we're going to have multiple options in the door. Let's go for it right now.
1: Pulling up the 915, I hope for this test.

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1: 2041 West Butler, 8500 North, 622 beat.
2: 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From my location to 1635 West Cottonwood Lane, last 3006.
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0: 93 King, are they code 4 on their cell?
1: Mary,
2: we're code 4 for now. There's multiple occupants in the car. We're just on the other side of the accident scene.
1: I got you.
3: Drink some alcohol and stuff like this. We just want to make sure she's okay.
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0: Okay, we're going to check welfare at 14th place in Southern.
1: Yeah, is there another uniform? Check code 4.
0: Yeah, go 4.
1: Okay.
0: 424 John, put me on it.
1: Yeah. Did you need more units?
2: I'm looking for Lincoln. We're good for, we're good.
1: Okay.

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0: Emergency traffic has been upgraded for 15 Frank 915 West Alta Vista Road, 5400 South 414 B. Emergency. 414 Lincoln in the backup. Anyone else would turn over to Charlie 514.
1: Colonel Uniford has an aspect 915 West Alta Vista 414 B.
2: 413 King.
1: Thank you.
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0: 931 Mary, can you change one in custody or one detained to one in custody?
1: 10 copy, it's 515.
0: It's a very short one to change.

screening. It's in the area 2702 West Glendale. The Circle K, it's a 47 broadcast. Want to go Hispanic male, wearing a black hat, black shirt, beige pants. Walked out with a few items after being asked to leave, unaddressed to travel on foot. 517.

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3: Jefferson, Jefferson, it's a 510 broadcast for a runway driver in a lifted truck going westbound and eastbound lanes on Jefferson. Information 518.
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Cover me. It's going to be 53, 15, or 25 minutes. You're okay for the past hour. There's an older Sunday, black in color, and I'm playing oxide by a passed out male. Can't get a good description. The windows are tinted. Michael, the employee for contact. Okay, Cactus, I have a plate, Charles George William, 8363. That's 520.

0: 4433 Lincoln. Just for info, our 101 juvenile out here is going to be transported by Rescue 74 to Banner Desert. Precautionary.
1: 43 John.
2: 43 John, I copy.
1: Thank you. Still holding there, 647, 333 East Virginia Ave. And the 239, 2128 West Devonshire.

Information for 900 units in the area of 930 North Black Canyon, and then east to 47 broadcast. The go-to subjects walk down a $29.06 bill. First name is Hispanic, male, 20s, medium build, 5'4", gray shirt, gray jeans, and gray hat. Second is Hispanic female, late 20s, medium build, 5'4", black shirt, black shorts, and black sandals. Information, 6 shift clear at 524.

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0: Please enter to the message, 250 Far West on Street 4700 North, 613 B. Anyone sorry, I got the message, 2054 West Elm Street, 4700 North, 613 East. Emergency unit firm 679 Echo is going to be holding on Charlie 6 with North, that's at 531.
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1: Okay.

753, I've read a copy of your message for that 418 Tom. 3110 North Central at EOS. Hispanic male, 25 years old, 5'10", thin, black hair, black shirt, jeans. And another Hispanic male, 30s to 40s, 5'8", medium, ginger hair, cowboy hat, button-up shirt, and jeans and loafers. Both subjects have been there since 22 hours, refusing to leave, currently walking around, misusing equipment, possibly 390, 533 hours.

0: through traffic, the truck fire 1312 East Cinnabar 622B.
1: The 23rd scene, just a heads up, rear passenger has multiple counts of 245 ED, as well as also multi-count prohib possessor as well, plus medical.
0: That's a male told complaint that somebody was right on George. Complaint has not seen the victim. It's going to be holding on Charlie 6 of March, box 534.
2: Six thirty-two,
0: traffic. 10-4, is there backup? I need backup for 1312 East Cinnabar.
2: Thirty-one, McKinney.
0: 10-4, Charlie 6.

0: 7:33, Edward, copy that message. And for that check, welfare, 1111 Evening Powell. It's going to be the ER room A16. Security found Hispanic male, 16-year-old, 5'7", 120 pounds, black shirt, red sweatpants, extremely 390, and passed out outside. ID shows Angel Hernandez. Driver's license information is in the call. And he was found non-responsive. There's also a 601 John hit. Unsure if that is the same subject.
1: 5:36 hours.
0: 7:30, 647. 3:33, East Virginia. It's going to be Unit 108. Second in information from daughter Tatiana. Called complainant and said a Hispanic or Indian male. Gray shirt, sweatpants, backpack. Took the screen off window of the daughter's room and was knocking on it. Looking for someone who doesn't live there. Have you still in the complex knocking on windows of other units? 537, is there a unit to follow?
2: 735, Bravo.
0: Copy.

0: or the Audubon 5625 North 7th Street, Audubon to Illinois Finger. Check left for number 6, East Manzanita. 921-1802 West Desert Cove for the trespasser at 9418 North 7th Street.
1: To get his stuff and leave, voicemail callback. Then we had a duplicate back from that 101, that she was in a verbal with a boyfriend, Nicholas Perez, 778, Hispanic male, 5'4", heavy build, no clothes. Both subjects have been drinking. It's 538 hours.
0: I-28 North 15th Avenue.
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0: Can you clear this call as a Robert and keep me on the

0: Carrier Unit, trying to clear.
1: 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I've got a truck over there at 56 with Monte Cristo. 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
0: Thank you.
1: 10-5, thank you. I'll call and make sure. Can you say what kind of thing?
2: No, we'll see.
1: Okay.
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0: Okay.

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2: 8225.
1: 51st and McDowell with Arizona plate, John 5, Adam 31, Mary.
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0: Two, four.
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0: Okay.

0: Mercy Trepid, 901, 1942 West Astra, 12,800 North, 631 Beat. Mercy Trepid, 901, 1942 West Astra Drive, 12,800 North, 631 Beat. There's the units of others, the 911 told stopped in the vehicle. It's going to be holding on Charlie Sips with my response at 525. Same for a child locked in the vehicle at 1943 West Astor, 621 B.
1: 64, Tom, what do you think of her?
0: 10-4 Charlie 6, is there a backup?

0: Tether Unit 4, 1943 West Aster.
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0: Holding a check call for 7015 North 27th Avenue. 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
1: 921 David. 982 Bravo did if we just broadcast that 900. That's for that same subject, Adam, who regularly threatens to 911 X-ray by PD if we contact him.
0: I copy. I sent it over. Can you grab it just waiting on a response? Yeah, you two brought it.
2: No, John, I copy that. Good work, Custard.
0: Thank you, sir. Being with 27th Avenue, 10. Subject false crisis last night, so he doesn't stop harm. I wouldn't say how or where he was in Arizona. Park where he was. There's a crisis wanting to follow up with his address. This information is 567.

0: 7.
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0: I copy. It's going to be this loud noise, 1616 North Central, by apartment 2259. They're playing loud music, it's called in by security guard, it's 603 hours.

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1: 731 Edward, correct.
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1: Six, probably can have that way. But come on.
0: Okay, thanks. Charlie, too.

0: 62 junk.
1: 62 junk.
0: Yes, ma'am. Reference this 963 on Dunlap. Anybody that is out on scene involved in this, they can do a direct entry, a supplement. Even if they did just 508, I was going to need a supplement from everybody.
1: Anyone on scene reference at 63 on Dunlap, do a direct entry, need all supplements. Even if it was just 508.
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0: 42
1: 42
0: I got flagged down. It looks like there's a 961. I was linking that brother.
1: I copy. 47 on 7th Avenue in Deer Fleet, just south. City of the Indian female or Hispanic female, black hair in a bun, gray t-shirt, black leggings, no known weapons. Had walked across the street through the traffic, seemed upset. Complainant saw two vehicles stopped just south. Not sure if she was involved in MS-61 or 1091. It's going to be actually known for conflict at 613 hours. 223 Bravo, I send you a attached.
0: Item 892.
1: Will do.
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3: Ninety-two John, go ahead.
1: Reference to friendly sitting at 27th Avenue, the call that we previously 22, we just got another one. Can I put it 22 that one as well?
3: Yeah, is he saying the same stuff?
1: Yeah, his price is pulling in some info though, just ETA.
3: Yeah, based on his history, we're not going to go out to that.
1: Okay.
0: Just
1: have a wait. Send me the unit for 7-7.
4: 6-3 is Bravo. 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
1: Now there's a water line that's bursted. Water department's been advised. That's 15th.

0: Hey, Frank. Hi, can you put me in my smart drive? 18,825 feet.
1: 224, David.
0: 224, David. I'm off of Charlie 2 at 616.
2: 222 North.
0: 222 North. It's going to be Charlie 2.
1: 22 Bravo Monitor.
0: 10-4.
1: 8 East Dealer Street.
0: I don't know if he's sleeping on the couch. That's 6:16.
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0: Massachusetts. 0 hours, 7 hours, 21, 647, 31, 13,000, 421 on 43rd Avenue, unit 2024. 1 hour ago, complaining from three white males with a child going to the apartment. Seeing they had a key to go in, I don't know if they live there or not. Hearing chanting noises, is a David in unit 2023 for Park Access 617. 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
1: This could be canceled for 3333 West Paradise Drive. In attempt to contact with Joshua of 1991, have been hearing from your son in almost 2 days. 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Just after the call, there's a normal return in contact at this time.
2: Hi, Dr. Mary. 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

0: Did you use the domestic 7328, 927 for Avenue, 921 Beat?
1: 921 David.
0: 921 David, and the back of Charlie 9 at 622.
2: 923 David, follow.
0: Are you good, Roger?
3: Not a problem, Roger.
0: Ready?
1: 931 Mary, 102 miles.
0: Good.
1: 23 at Cactus Park, last 3837.
0: Okay,

0: And then, City Room, I got no response to any life for a CSO. 10-4,
1: no worries, you can 22 it.
0: Okay.
1: 933 Bravo, I do CSO. Are you still on it? 931 Mary, yes, he can, that'd be perfect.
0: Copy.
2: Yeah, as usual, cannot get my computer to work. M17 St. Joe's, relieve a unit over there. Do you show me sign down? If you do, can you status me that way?
0: Sure.
2: Okay, and then we're in St. Joe's. Where am I going?
0: Who needs a relief at St. Joe's?
1: 622 Lincoln. I'll be at Trauma Bay 3.
0: Trauma Bay 3.
3: We're working on it. Just give it a minute.

0: 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Powell Road, just east of 18th Street, out of Arizona, Charles King Adams, 7429.
1: X14
2: Bravo,
1: copy.
2: 6 Yes, SN needs relief. We're riding the ER.
1: 14 Bravo, the ER.
0: Alright, copy.
3: The complainant's son, Parrish, showed up at a friend's house. And the child's phone is dead, and no one impeded to come out to get the child. Alejandro for contact at 6:45.

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0: I'll take actually both of those 415 numbers. I think they're related.
1: Okay. Was there backup for the loud noise at 6533 North 15th Drive?
2: Back and run with this right here.
1: Okay.
3: Either to grab a visitor to the Tom, please.
1: 332 Bravo, I'm sorry, can you send that?
3: Can you push it as a citation?
1: 10-4. Information here, 4528 North 15th Avenue, white male, black shirt and shorts, carrying a grocery bag, was yelling to himself at 627.

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0: 531 King, can you show me 23 at 350 East Eva Street?
1: Hang on. And then I'll leave it. I copy your message for the officer. 3415 West Glendale. 585 Avon Adams. He's coming in from the front 6 GB. 5033 is calling. Yes, make a background audible. 3416 West Glendale.

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0: Thank you. Cardio hour, 22.
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2: 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Coming up with Tristan Criswell, born in 96, white male, black hair, 5'6", 140 pounds, didn't show himself and others. It's 6:37 hours.

0: 424 Bravo, you can send me the 418 pound that's on baseline. 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
1: Get their way to Pete Shop Busters inside causing chaos, refusing to leave white male 510 red hair, scrubbing beard, open shirt, no weapons, speaking gibberish. Chuck was going to be your contact with 639 units, fella.
2: 1-5-3-8.
1: Thank you. Over.
3: And I copy for that 647, it's 4643 East O for black, no white shirt, black sweater jeans. Set up a camping chair on the sidewalk in front. Unknown weapons, ongoing issue with mail, not to see coming around the property, wants them to move along. It's 639 hours, units to follow. They're back up for the 647, 4633 East Oak.
2: 712, David.
3: Copy.
4: Okay, Charlie, I copy your message. It's 9962 Henry, 43rd Avenue, Bethany Homes. Some kind of involved in a gray Toyota Tundra versus a blue GMC pickup. 640.
3: It's going to be the 647, number 67, with Culver Street, on the west side of the park for Indian female 30s, heavy set, unknown clothing description, and a black male in his 30s, medium build, black clothing. They were with each other inappropriately, no one around, ongoing issue, and it's also a white female, 50 to 60s, thin, red shirt, doing 237 David behind the transformer. I see backup attached, it's 40 hours.

0: 6:30 for David.
1: David.
2: Forward, but the subject they called is still here. Can you just have another unit see me out here while we sort it out, please?
1: Another unit, 15,205 North Kierland. I copy, thank you. 634 Bravo, can you head back to Kierland?
3: All right.
1: It's 15,205 North Kierland. 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
3: Thank you.

0: I got eyes on our Elazar over at 28th and Myrtle. It looks like fire was out here for him.
1: Give me one, David, to copy all. Start heading over there.
2: Okay. Yeah, we're going to come from the Elazar northbound under the freeway, closer to 24th Avenue. Robert, I'll take contact at 645 and it follows.
3: Before it's all, brother.
2: Thank you.
3: 611 Bravo, Info.
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3: Just wanted to verify the unit number C3 and Bravo 3.
2: It has on here. Let me look up the phone number or anything else. But Charlie 3 is what it has on the call. Is this area installed?
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2: Denver, thank you.
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0: We're 301, Miss Medlock, and it's C3. We're going to knock that door first.
1: Okay. Status check?
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0: Edelfline, can you push incident 1127859 in as a report, please? 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
1: Got it.
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3: Can you show us doing a follow-up at 8520 West Palm Lane, apartment 1096?

LB Edward Cavity Jog off 3617 West Preston Lane 2600 South. Checking on three kids. I see got reports that the kids sent to Wonder late out at night. Or correction needed for 21 contact with DCS. Is it 48? Ocean Flight to the 9th Avenue Roosevelt. A complainant for said she was lost and didn't know how to get home, then hung up. Call back said she was in a verbal with a group of 8 subjects. She's going to give anything further. Call supervisor, she sounded possibly 3 needy. It's 648.

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1: San Antonio, Bravo, I copy you for the 418 doors at 2615 East Vista Drive. The hazard does apply. It's going to be Ruffin's incident listed. Complainant says that they're their subjects. He was like out of his house, wouldn't disclose how many or provide names or descriptions, kind of thing. We have 3 minutes to respond and ask multiple times not to send crisis or page you. No one else heard in the background. It's going to be Lindland for contact. I have 650 hours. Is there a unit to follow?
2: 233 David.
1: 233 David, Denver.
2: Very well, cut. I'm saying, is there a 2-man that can help us out with transport real quick?
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2: Copy. Command, say, Friday, we're calling the 415 at 3615. That's how I drive, Crockett Road, cause me in the backyard. It's 652 units, follow.
3: 212 North.
2: That's right, thank you. Road.
0: Thank you.
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1: Or 13 you've just been holding a while, I'll let you know if you're still there.
0: Thank you.
2: Out at 1 at the top of Mullen Cave Creek in Cactus. Ask 231 David to head this way, please.
0: 231 David, you copy?
3: Copy.
0: Near 27th Avenue. I think it's the best of walking or something. And two from getting to his vehicle. The Mike then moves along. 34 males and a female. Nobody for contact at 653 units follows.
1: 9 Silver Lincoln.
0: I got it, thank you.

0: 13, 4313, 19, 000, and the 47 Victor from the Black 318 for Fusion, 68 Adam 2, Tom 5, 654.
1: On speak present while she exchanges a child at 7. Exchange is going to be with Emmanuel. I'm born in 04, meeting Bell Resident, Ubers, and then weapons. Need to be on FW or contact at 654. Excuse me.
2: 420, bro.
1: Thank you.

0: 59 Franklin. Yes, may I reference that 601 John call you're holding in 41. Can you relate that to our call? That subject was last seen at Central and Buckeye.
1: Okay.

0: 6 or anything. What's in the next?
1: 10-4.
2: Go ahead. You can send that 647 Victor. I copy. 315 weapons, all lights are dark sedan, unknown plate, parked in front of the bike path entrance. I think somebody was sleeping inside. Call them my passerby at 657. Can't follow.
3: 413, you hear that? Same related to my call. Same call, same car description. Can you just place on the same call for some?
2: I'll cancel this one, I'm related to yours. 14 Davis.
1: Thanks,

0: There's, what's really cool for it? I don't hear any music, and they don't want no contact, so.
1: I heard there's your property copy as well. Bravo.
2: Can you put me at room 513?
1: Yes.
3: Edward. We'll take the 236, please.
1: 2041 West Bay, I'm going to the Circle K. 10:15 ago, the Grand Hartson and a group of people said they wanted a 451 hen. Those are the same number four, and since they come in out of the store often, they said they believe they're no longer 23, but they're not sure. I think he's hiding in the bathroom. Eric's going to be your contact at 6

0: and information is 2 and 600 units. We're going to be patched probably till 9 or 13, just depending on staffing is. Again, 2 and 6 are patched at 701.
1: Six fifteen, David.
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0: Okay.

0: 921 David, it'll be Rescue 30 transporting the suspect who injured his own hand to Brazo Health First.
1: Hey, Harvey.
2: That's roll copy.

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1: 615 David.
0: 615 David, can you run a permit to shoot 4320 West Mylar other than the gate code?
1: Okay.
2: Bravo to the Anvil, but if you could pick up his vehicle and drive it to the hospital for him, that would be awesome.
1: Okay, yeah, we can do that. We're at the I-17 in Northern. We'll be there shortly.
2: Copy. Thank you.
1: Can I copy 922 Bravo to the Anvil?

0: 615 David, I don't see one. Let me call fire and see if they have one.
1: Go ahead.
2: 415 at 4415 South 28th Street. It is 345. Every front door is open. They have a loud TV and their son's playing loud music. I'm going to ask them to keep it down. They're yelling at him from the unit. It's an ongoing issue. Jason wants telephone contact region 346 at 704 units below.
0: Hey, Towns. Can you just call for another? Is everyone in this avenue? 704.
3: Could you call my office and ask where he's at, please?
0: I love you.

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1: Bravo, hi, Coffee. Can you say me 2544? West Campbell Avenue, Unit 32, to check on patient Cabrera. Could be saying that very wrong. 1985 left at Bravo Central last night. Against medical advice. Prior to the scan coming back, now that the scans are back, they're considered a possible stroke. Requesting you return. Hospital is 21 contact at 705 Unit 12.
0: Next one, Lincoln.
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1: you
2: to
1: the
2: party, I copy, thank you.

0: emergency traffic is a 415 Frank 3030 North 7th Street, 735 meet.
1: 735 roll.
0: 735 prop on a backup switch, turn over to Charlie 7 at 708 hours. Domestic 3030 North 7th Street. 732 Bravo, copy supervisor monitor.
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Copy. 4-1 Japan, 3550, Pinchar Isle, it's 7-10 hours. So the service is a black male and an age, black shirt, brown pants, and a weapons area with a female. Then left walking westbound on Roosevelt. It was the Commons Apartments at apartment 7. The face to show they were calling from the Roosevelt 20. It's 7-10.

0: Zeit von einfach viel seine Seite zu sagen. 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
1: Five of trust.
0: Drei.
1: Oh, thank you. Okay.
0: Batman and Jefferson, 712.
2: Today, hi. Yes, ma'am. Send number 3 out the door here. Can you 21 my comp and see if she's still on?
0: Yeah, I'll see.

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1: 10-4. What's our backup for hang up call at 5428 East Tacoma?
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1: Copy. The complainant said it sounded like he possibly cocked a gun when pulled over, subject last name leaving the parking lot, unknown direction of travel, known for contact, information only at 713.

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1: Yeah, go ahead and send it.
0: Harvey, it's going to be a truck welfare at 8815 West Holly Street. I'm going to say it's an ongoing issue. I've also heard two of a 13 to 14-year-old Hispanic female wearing just a diaper wandering around the front yard, possibly nonverbal. I'd like to make sure she's okay and see if somebody is with her. Somebody for contact at 714.
2: To 647 at the Mobile Home Park, 19,000 meters, you know, 32nd Street. The white male, red shirt, black pants, backpack, sleeping on the ground next to the pool at 715. Unit to follow.
1: Full.
2: You too, Bravo. 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
2: So did you get?
0: 10-4. 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
1: To 637 at 421 West Hatcher behind the MC lot. Transient has an encampment back there by the mesquite tree. 717.
0: There is a check on 435 Davis. He's at Desert Foothills Parkway and Chandler Boulevard on the northeast corner. Thank you.
2: 435 Davis.
0: 261, 2055 East Liberty Lane. And I've heard a crash. I walked out to a silver Honda. Young Nora Adam, 5 Frank Young. Crash to the front wall of the complex. 718.

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1: Peter Bravo.
0: 647 turn 9000 in Bell on the southeast corner at the bus stop. The home appointment on the river with other passengers. 230s unknown height in Bell. 10 short blue jeans and a weapon. Angelica for contact at 7:18. 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
1: 11, I've read a copy. 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
2: At 4021 North 27th Avenue, at the Travel Inn. Unknown male is outside room 236, refusing to leave. Black male 5'8", thin build, black t-shirt and black shorts, no known weapons. We have a stand for contact at 719, and I copy 825 out. I'm just going to go with you.
0: Calvary Healing Center, located at 720 East Montebello Avenue. That's going to be at 600.
2: Okay. Copy, it's going to be an audible of 7515 West Encanto Boulevard at the AT&T Suite 3. Audible is coming from the perimeter and open signal. It was received at 711. It is 720. Is there a unit to follow? Any unit to follow for this audible at 7515 West Encanto Boulevard, 815 beat? I copy and respond, 811 Bravo, standby, I'll keep working on a backup for you.
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0: 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There's a narrative broadcast for construction that's going on since the 4-6. The information's 7:21. Coordinates.
1: Yes, sir. Code 4, thank you.
0: Copy. Avenue in the parking lot. 101 with dark hair, wearing a black shirt and gray shorts, and one shoe, not a weapon, sleeping or lying under the complainant's truck. Move to Gabriel for contact at 721. Is there a unit to follow?
2: 822 Bravo.
0: Copy.
1: He's not aggressive. He just needs to get the stunt pass.
0: 12 Edwards. We copy, thank you. Thanks. Okay.

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1: Yes, ma'am.
0: To civil matter, standby at 3627 North 16th Street. Contact Lucinda needs to pick up property from the husband, who's 390 Unit E7 at 723. Units follow.
1: What's going with you? X-ray, I'll send me that 647 Victor downtown.
0: Yeah, it's going to be 223 Jefferson, unit 302. There's about 50 others, two black males and a verbal with eight, two black females. Second was about 25 minutes ago, the same two black males, 20 to 30s, wearing a gray cream cotton, colored shorts, one armed with a weapon, arguing with four black males, 20 to 30s. One of them was also armed with a weapon, arrived at West Deep Cherokee, both subjects, with guns. They pointed weapons at each other, so then they left, and we're going to take contact at 724, units follow.
1: Still 11's with me.

0: Mr. Edward.
1: 723 Edward, anyone else? Charlie 7, 726.
2: 724 Edward.
1: 724 Edward, copy, supervisor monitor. Sorry, supervisor monitor in this fight.
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1: I copy.
0: At Black Canyon in Hazelwood, with Arizona 0, Zebra Adam 296.
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0: 31 Edward is responding to the address that we earlier went to. Did they call back?
1: They sure did.
0: We're sitting right outside the house.
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1: Check on complaints, neighbor Ashley Corbett, white female 40s, heavy build. Doesn't remember clothing on 11s. About 25 ago, handed complainant a letter rambling about when she lived in Texas as a child. Possible CIT situation. Matter is the neighbor for 21 contact at 7:30.

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0: Hey, reference this 923 for the detectives out on scene. I got the victim's dad down here. Is he able to come down there?
1: Any of the detectives on scene of the 963 on 51st Ave, advise if the victim is attending down there.
2: 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Average male, black hat, black ski mask, black hoodie, black pins, shorts, no weapons, just 4 cases of soda last seen eastbound on Broadway on foot. Information 743.
0: Robert, you can tell me too. I think one's coming towards me.

0: Not the living network. What's the closer to Robert Jim Connor, please?
1: Okay.
0: Can you also see if there's a CSL for ES 500, please?
1: The CSL for 500? SF 42 Ocean, 5644 North 29th Avenue, Attempted Federal Protection Services. 1975, white male, 5'7", 180 pounds, brown eyes, black hair. He was Spanish speaker. He drives a black 2010 Chevy Suburban. Is known to be a heavy drinker at 734 units taller. So you guys to follow for the 42 Ocean, 56?
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1: Copy.
3: 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Can you submit a property from 7943? And he's for contact at 735 units fall.
2: Whatever, we'll just go on attach.

7:30, whenever. 14 Ocean at 920 West Indian School, unit number 28, authority to serve in Alex Venezuela. Hispanic male, date of birth in 2002, he's 5'10", 140, tattoos on both arms. Case numbers listed at 736.

0: charge for it.
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0: That 33 Bravo know that there's no way at the southeast corner of Post Alley.
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1: The area of 2080 West Northern by Einstein.
0: Fire's en route to subject of being another person trying CPR, 739. In West Bethany home, complaint 20-year-old brother is threatening to hit him, but does not know where he's at now. Brother is Isaac, 20 years old, heavy set, wearing a gray tank top and gray shorts, not with any weapons. A woman for contact at 739.
2: Sorry for that.
1: Is the information you're running hit? Is it code 4?
2: Yeah, that was the message. Let's go for it.
1: Okay.

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3: 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Fire some route to the subject. OD, given CPR on the sidewalk, 741.

0: 2:30, Hugh Davis.
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0: it's going to be a loose animal call at 19,031 on 20th Street. That's by the Echo Church. There was a white male, no shirt, brown shorts, with a German Shepherd, not on a leash. He's charging up our dogs at 742, Unit 12.
1: 32, Bravo.
0: 10-4. Police and Transit 2021, 6th Avenue, Unit 1038. Attempt to serve notification to Walker. 1979. Mark Mouse, 6th floor, 175 pounds, brown eyes, black hair. Transit 2017, Nissan Central, black in color. Going to be a heavy drinker. It's 743.

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0: numbers for 651, 4249, West Glendale, 914B. Anyone to start up? I know 651. Never anybody else. Brown, German, Shepherd, Tennant, Scott, customers, Charlie 9, at 746.
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3: 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Two Bravo, it's going to be at 918 Tom at 13827 North 38th Street. Picking up Leonard Perez Vega, Hispanic male. Danger yourself and others, unknown weapons. Taking to list at 20, 749, and I copy 632. David is going to go with you. Holding at 311, 28th place in Monte Vista.
0: Robert, what do we do with backup?
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0: Put me on that.
1: Yep.
0: Just make a key push this call with P1, please.
3: Will do.
1: 8-21, Edward.
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1: 7-9-2-1-59, 9th Avenue in McDowell, the northeast corner. Gray Toyota Tacoma and a white Toyota sedan at 750.
3: Okay, then I can come. 1110 West 13th Street, 202. So pick up Dave Victor, white male, born 86. Danger to self, unknown weapons, take PUC. I'll get to the 1031 at 750.

0: again, 747.
1: Okay, so when I copy, I'm going to get you to North First. This is Circle K for the subject, next male, female, no weapons, drink 37 David on the side of the store. Coming in and out for season on leave. Angel is going to be your contact at 752.

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0: 732 Mary, and anyone else switch on over to Charlie 7 at 753.
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2: North 23rd Avenue, unit 239, picking up McDowell, a black male, 5'5", 250 pounds, danger to self and others, unknown weapons, taking the listed 20, it is 754. Actually, you can 22.
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1: Copy 625 Edward. It's going to be a tech welfare at 1905 West Northern Avenue. It's McDonald's. White male, 16 to 17 years old, wearing a white shirt, blue and green pants, unknown weapons, not talking, is in the lobby, was trying to go to the back area where employees are. I'm not unknown if he is okay or not. For Veronica for contact at 755.
0: Veronica,
1: copy
2: 625.
3: Yes, Center for the Science, 5102 is Lake Street, 32B. Hello, James, you're going to switch over to Charlie Dick, 7326.
0: Any line, I just started for a fight. 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
1: Copy.
2: Yeah, unit 4-5, how close are you doing it?
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2: 822 Edward.
0: Yeah, we'll switch over from 2-7 to the Unisco.

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0: thought loud noise at 3615 West Calabar, 13,800 North. That's for loud music, no one for contact at 757 units, follow.
1: 930, bro. We've been out for this location twice in the last hour. There's no music being heard from the street, and company wants no contact. 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Provide the church. 930,
0: bro. 930, bro.

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0: Your Bravo, I was wondering if we can broadcast the call for 3615 West Boulevard. It's a loud noise. Off tower, no one for contact.
1: Yeah, for this broadcasting.
2: It is 758. Is there a unit to follow?
3: 214 Edward, is this the 19 Tom? We just got 22 Pro.
2: Yes.
3: Well, we're already on the call, so we can just take care of it.
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0: 920 West Indian School, Unit 28, Order Protecting Research at Alex Valenzuela, Hispanic male, 5'10", has 40 pounds, tattoos on both arms, unknown weapon, there's a child in the apartment with him, and 759 hours, unit to follow. Can we try to get back the test?
1: Whatever.
0: I copy.
2: When there is a unit 12, complaint has been bruised on the physical, it's going to be holding up Charlie 6 with Mark, Box 759.
3: 6 months, you're wrong, sir.
0: Copy.
4: Is there a unit to follow for this fight at 1727 West Chola Street, 621B?
5: 621 David, I can tell you just a minute, I'm finishing up an impound.
0: Copy.
1: 64, trust the monitor.
0: Copy.

0: 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Can you also go ahead and put this call through as a citation for me? I copy that.
1: Mr. Chadley, it's going to be a 5, 59th Avenue, Lakeville Road, 821B.
2: Yes, please, I'm on the first, though.
1: 29th Avenue, McDowell, 821B.
3: Under first press,
1: 733 over 5.
3: 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Arizona, Sierra India, Robert Adams, George 05.
1: Can I copy?
4: Nine 13, David, code 6.
1: Fine.
4: Yeah, 27th, Missouri, with California, 9, Edward Paul, 3442.
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1: Is he bringing him around? 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
2: I've got 419 West Bell Road in the 222 beat.
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0: Unit 901 at 17,846 North 16th Way, Unit 190, tired en route, completed on his wife, not breathing, at 805. 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
0: 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E3 Bravo. It's a 901 call at 17,846 North 16th Way. 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

0: Emergency traffic is a 240 First Street Van Buren 5ATV. X-ray 13, anyone else? We'll turn over to Charlie 5. It's the field.
1: 816, position.
0: Okay.
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4: Okay.
6: In the same cross streets. Said he was dropped off by a white truck 10 ago, but hasn't moved in since 8:12 hours. Unit to follow.
4: 721 David.
6: I copy. Edward, I copy for that 647, 2218 West Edgemont Ave, 2700 North, the house. Black man is 30s, black t-shirt, black underwear, screaming and yelling in the alley. Two houses east from the 20, 13 North.

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0: you're off. 622 Bravo on your backup, it's going to be in Charlie 6 at 814. 1945 West Astor.
2: Yeah, you can go, but I haven't made
0: contact yet. Okay, it's me on Charlie 6.
3: 6 is all so smart.
0: 10-4.
4: Hey, 21 Edward.
3: Reference our accident. Somebody came up to us and they might have saw the guy that in that lot 961 go to, a restaurant, the law original is at 5820 West McDowell. We're just going to check it out.
0: The attendants in the parking lot, two males with white shirts, blue shorts, and red shirt. The one in all black clothing, maybe the 237 theater in the middle of the parking lot. On the lawn, there's a resident lane for 21 contact with 815 units call us. 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

0: 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X-ray 411. Can you push my paw through as a rubber piece and loose on it? Thank you.
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2: Two, three, three, eight. I'm just cleaning out this alarm and I'll put myself on it.
1: Okay.
0: Emergency traffic, it's going to be a 901 for a 5-month-old baby. The cell is not responsive at 9652 North 31st Avenue, 923B. Copy 922 David and your backup. It's going to be on Charlie 9 at 819. Picture clear.
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0: I'll be at 21445 North 27th Ave, out with 3 males. I'm code 4 so far.
1: Unit 21,000
0: for 9:34,
1: David.

0: 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It's going to be a site at 4300 843 North 43rd Avenue, 214 feet.
1: David, could you show a location to 2111 at 2111 North 28th Place? We do have one in custody.
2: I copy 2111 North 28th Place. You guys have one in custody. It's 8:21 hours.
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1: Okay.

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1: Correct.
0: Come audible to 400 East Southern. Or double door. That's 822, units follow.
2: Thank you.
0: 214 Edward 10-4.
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0: Thank you.
1: Come to the audible.
0: Okay. 613 Edward.
1: Yes, ma'am, send it.
0: 10-4 at 82 Bravo West Bethany at 823.

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1: Yes, owner.
0: Copy.
2: Edwards, push our call through as an idiot, please. Keep us on it.
0: 10-4, if you guys can use your full call sign for 200 and 600, please. Thank you.
3: Okay. 21, David, we're close for it.

0: Please hold, Mark. Send me a message, please.
1: Sensor.
2: A30 Georgia.
3: We'll be headed to 2819 South 73rd Ave. Apparently that's a different Gripcon that our subject's going to be at right now. So we'll be 17 there.
2: 10-4.
0: 10-12
1: David, go ahead.
0: Okay, so the male that we have in the vehicle, our vehicle, declining any medical, but he did disclose that he left his apartment from 3346 North 28th Street because there was a smoke inside. So we're just going to go and check Wilfer on this building.

0: 211 out.
1: 211, Adam.
0: Yeah, reference that 917 holding. I was already out on that last week. It's code 4. It's there for repairs. If you want to look back to the history.
1: Yeah, 212 NAR has it stacked down. He's going to take care of it.
0: Yeah, it's from fork on a fork. Their catering truck was burglarized. That repair facility is working on it.
1: Okay.
2: 212 NAR, I copy. Yeah, I was out there when the plate got stolen and when it was burglarized, so I was going to go make contact again. But if it's code 4, then you can make it off my stack, please.
1: 10-4.
3: Edward, can you
1: give me a call to 21,
3: please?
1: Use info, please.
4: T23 David, switch to info.
1: 10-4, thank you.
5: Copy. We're trying to get there.
1: Copy.
5: .433 David, prior.
1: I copy.
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0: 4, 14, Bravo.
1: Yes, ma'am. I believe 625 Edward is going to be out with my 601 John.
0: 625 Edward.
2: 625 Edward, you clear?
0: Yeah, 414 Bravo believes you're out with the 601 John.
3: What's the originating address?
0: 414 Bravo.
1: Originating address is going to be 708 West Lydia Lane.
0: 708 West Lydia.
3: 4 Lydia.
0: I've got to stop and get you 100 blocks. 6500 South.
3: I mean, sure, that could be a possible, but I kind of doubt it's not that far away.
0: A Street trying to pull up his address.
2: 65. By any chance, was it a white male, Hispanic, autistic, wearing my pajamas and a white t-shirt? Does he know that?
0: 14 Bravo?
1: 14 Bravo, yeah. That's going to be our description. His name is Bryson DeVault.
2: Copy. Alright, we'll try and, yeah.
0: Deputy Silver Towers?
1: I copy, thank you.
0: Thank you. Black male, 5'5", 140 pounds, danger to others. There is a hazard attached. It's just reference if the subject you're going to pick up puts calls for service in. He typically does not answer the door.

0: May I give you your level for traffic? This model 2727 was obviously at the Target. The model from the cash office door in motion. It's 834 units, follow.
1: 934, Adam.
0: Copy.

0: 223 David. 223 David. I mean, at 236, that's calling in my beat, and also I think transit is going to come up to take that 961. It's bus related.
1: Okay.
2: Tom 231, you want to let you know they can have the tow truck come up here. We're ready for it.
1: Hi, it's a tow truck. Go ahead and let them come up. They're ready for it. 223 gave 18,030 North 6th Drive. Probably you had called them. I guess that these kids were still out there. The white male 17 years old with a black shirt, black pants. The other one was also making verbal threats to assault officers. They wanted to complain it. They had left in the blue Chevy Malibu, William Henry Adam 55 King. Again, they're possibly returned. 836, units follow.
2: 220, Bravo.
1: 10-4.
0: 223, David. I just got to call the guy.
1: Okay.

0: Refuses to leave 837 and 34 Bravo's going with you.
1: Book 6 with 49 Adam 305.
0: Okay. 18th Street is a duplex. Suburban with son, Caleb Benali, born in 2003. Indian male, 6'1", heavy build, white shirt. Upset complainant won't give him money. Unknown if on any 237 Mary, but has 918 issues. Declined CRN and BHU, wants police out. Older son is also 23, but not involved in the verbal. Glenn is going to be waiting outside for PD. It's 8:30 hours. You need to follow.
2: 7:00.
0: 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Okay.

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0: The trespass at the Walgreens, 10602 North 32nd Street. Contact Adiash, the staff member. The Indian male 30s bucket hat, gray sleeveless shirt, black pants.

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0: repeats me for you. They reference our call just for a little bit further information. We're getting some more video, and looks like he has khaki shorts on and black shoes.
1: Can I reference it? Fry's traffic, khaki shorts, and black shoes.

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0: I may be up a subject stop for liquor store about the Fifth Avenue Camelback on the north side of it in a vacant lot. Yeah, it was about 4.
1: Can I for Fifth Avenue and Camelback?
0: 15, David.
1: 10-4.
2: Hey, that's awesome. 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Got the squirrel coming from a cafeteria, south and east motion, as well as a lobby at 841.

0: And then Charlie copy a message. 9600 27 Milwaukee Union Hills. It occurred on Union Hills, a white Chevy Equinox versus a silver pickup truck. Cam Young Adams to Adam Zero, 25 Westbound, 10642.
1: Five one five Edward.
2: Go ahead.
3: Four flight, 230 South 12th Avenue. Unit 517. There's another resident named Sharon has been verbally abused. And she was just waiting for the restroom and we're making threats to 239 in compliance. So the workers are just standing there and yelling at her, and it's gonna be her contact at 842.
2: Well, copies that we ended up making an arrest on half of them over here on 27th Avenue.
3: 10-40, copy.
4: That's wrong, copy. Thank you.

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1: 10.
0: 36th Avenue and West Bell Road was Bravo Young Nora 8291, and can you push it through the citation?
1: I'm copy.
0: I'm sorry, we're on Union Hills.
1: Coming.
2: 923 Edward, will you clear my partner for me, please?
1: 923 Edward Adams.
3: No,
2: hey, Skyler, what's the girlfriend's name? I'm knocking the unit and she's not answering.
1: This is Captain Clark, and I'm number 4026 West Current Drive, 931B. I'm going to start up on a 49 Robert, 4026 West Current, 12,600 North, no hopped over a backyard fence. What is the unit to go try ring that at 845?
3: 912 Lincoln.
1: Absolutely.
4: I'm trying for Edward. 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I'm assuming she's not up there.
2: Copy.
1: Who's our voucher for the residential? 4026 West Current Drive, 931B.
2: David, I'm sorry.
1: Thank you. Supervisor Monitor.
2: I do follow the monitor. We're going to have you guys break away from the subject stop here shortly. So
1: perfect.
5: 34, I'll do 17 back to that 96 planner.
6: Nine 934, David, we'll put him on the hot hot. Just come from away.
1: I copy.
0: Well, when everyone gets in the citation, we'll hop on.
1: Here.
2: Perfect, sir. We're going to roll the monitor.
1: Adam, 3 Mary Zebra. Okay, break it.
7: Send me that 47 reference the Walgreens. You should be 23 on the call. I'm going to try to contact the security guard before you make contact with the subject.
1: 10-4. For 1703 West Bethany.
8: Oh, that's why I've got muscle shirt blue jeans. 847.
2: And 24 Edward for the night. That one.
1: 10-4. So Trevor Ryan of 1986 right now, 745 pounds, brown beard, brown hair, brown eyes. He was attached to the car. He lives alone. Drives a 2012 white Toyota SJ and a white Sprinter van parking in front of the above 20. I'm trying to win crash at 848.
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0: 725, over for your next.
1: 725, David. That next is going to be this 239-4357 East Elk Street. This is for rapid SOS. Open line, hearing a verbal between complainant. Said I'm at the extended stay, then didn't answer questions. No answer on callback times 3. We're out there about 30 minutes ago. Same 20, same 21 contact. We were unable to get a room number. They're going to be mapping on the northwest corner of the building to 849 hours. Unit to follow.
2: Roger, over.
3: I can't in the parking lot. Can't see some movement, unknown. This is movement on the tarp that's set up. Can we get contact with 849?

0: a top operator of Rosa of their own company. Just advise a gentleman on a hearing all night, in case someone may be on site.
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0: Information for units in the area 3605 West Thomas. The broadcast white male mid-20s black shirt and Hispanic male mid-20s gray shirt, white shorts and backpack. Stole food items, took off eastbound on foot. To information at 850.
1: Okay.
0: 613 Edward. Oh, 611 Adam, is there moving board? Yeah. No contact info for NRP. Still one more unit for this audible, the 300 North 93rd Avenue.
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0: Okay. There's one more unit for this audible, 3300 North 93rd Avenue.
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0: Okay.
2: Yeah, 11 hour, we'll take care of it.
1: Head off, go ahead.
2: We're doing Bravo, I'm down the street.
0: Copy. Yeah. 513 over.
3: Send it.
0: Society 1211 East Roosevelt, unit number 11, possible COT situation, argument with an Amber Page, lives in the apartment, but his dog. 1051 for the dog, refusing to give him back. Thing about house not right, injury for contact. Going to be on foot in a black shirt, white shorts at 8:53.
2: Equal problem. Looks like this place is under construction. There's quite a few cars here, so they might be workers.
1: Yeah, under construction, quite a few cars there. Might be some workers. Reference 93rd Ave.

0: 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I'm probably going to be in a cement truck, have the vehicle is black, Escalade, at 854.
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3: Okay. Is there 1060 for Fifth Avenue and Camelback? 611 Bravo, no response. 630 for Adam.
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5: Can you show me that 35th and Dunlap getting waved down by some guy who says he's got some meth on him and a warrant?
3: You know, do you need 35th Avenue and Dunlap?
0: I'll tell us some copy check warfare, 9618 West Gallery Road, 47 South. So if you want to stop by, there's a hot call coming.

0: clear the traffic. It's a 459 Charlie, 4239 West Montgomery. What do you need for me? Can you set up for this 459 Charlie, 4239 West Montgomery. What do you need for me?
1: Yeah, it looks like they're out of our jurisdiction, though.
2: Any unit for a commercial is our customer in the back area. 42 Charlie 8.
0: YouTube level monitor.
2: Careful. Ocean 9618 Orange Gabriel, Jericho Fairway, 2058, all black clothing. She has a hospital bracelet, wandering around, looks like she's lost. At 857.
0: Texas, please.

0: 923 David, I'm code 4 on that other unit. I appreciate it.
1: We are going to code 4. There's a staff in the building. This is a school.
2: Help staff in the building. This is a school. I've worked for traffic.
3: Good.
2: 918 Henry, 3550 East Pinsha, that hospital, pick up Stacy, a white female size, 730 pounds. Change yourself another stick and her to UPC, it's 858.

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0: 2100 1111 East McDowell, room 1077, unit 10, using David. You're picking up Tommy, Hispanic male, 5'6", 159 pounds. 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If not, blockage. Our copy says 733, Edward has a blitz.
1: That's residential. At 900, we have a unit to follow. In for this audible, 6101 North, second half.
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1: Thanks, Colin David. You can drive 418, that kind of. Go. And 621 David sending you back the 418 at 1716 West Cortez at 902 hours. If you have units to follow.
2: 625 David.
1: Therefore.

0: Entering to Gravis into the trespasser, 47 Hinton North 51st Avenue 2. Black male mid-30s, meaning Phillip Bandana, black shirt, no outfit, just a backpack. Owner be on the front, remove that fat 903, is there unit 12?
1: A25 Bravo.
0: Yeah,
2: information for units in 600 and 200. We are still patched. Looks like we'll be patched till at least 1500.

0: Been having all 160 first half.
1: Right.
2: 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Red 3 to pick up versus a gray front sedan versus a white BMW sedan. On here, contact 924.

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1: I don't know who that unit is. It's code 4. You're not sending your vehicle, not have a hit.

0: 8:31 out of figure 6, 10 out of higher third.
1: I covered that 403rd Avenue, Country Place Boulevard. Caller says black car speeding. Isn't it hit a curve? Only the passerby called in. That's that 907.

0: again, whoever that unit is assigned code for, I've got no idea who you are. I'm not sending you a vehicle, and I don't have a hit.
1: Sorry, X-ray 400. Didn't realize it was a background vehicle.
0: I have to get your automate. I'll make another vehicle for it. Thank you.

0: Instagram Bravo sent you a 61 to 125 West baseline as a discount. It's a Sprint truck versus, I guess, Glade 7 front type 909.
1: We shall be providing a courtesy transport to the Walmart at 4435 West Anthem Way, and the 101 miles will be 14,503.
2: We're going to have 101 miles. I'll be taking the Juvenile 101 to 4424 East Baseline. The last three are going to be 201.
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0: 57 Earl, take that 418 home.
1: I copy, thank you. Trivial Islands with West Madison.
0: There's both transients that are into the proprietor's property and line up front, like they're moved along. They have tarps attached to the building, the weapons, so there is an authority to arrest on file.

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2: 92 Bravo
0: 9. Okay. Triple for 17th Avenue, Pima, southeast corner. The check on the black male 40s, black shirt, short white shoes, laying on the sidewalk, hasn't moved position since 5 this morning. No obvious injury seen. There's nobody around. There's an alcohol bottle next to him, but it said there's a smell. 911 needed to follow. Thank you. Okay, 11 Lincoln before sign out. Any lights on 11 Lincoln before sign out?
2: D3 David, I didn't see him at 300. He probably timed out.
0: Seven. 7 for a back order, Sienna, 10 SUV. There might be a third vehicle involved. It's called a bypass or bypass.

Taking Bradley, your call is audible 3818 or 67,000 at Fort Mill Soul Elementary. Looks like it came from the southeast entry. That's at 913 Unit 12. And you told me if it can roll the audible 3818 or 67,000. Super. Any response, you can roll with 10 to 12 turn unit, and I'll turn back up.

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0: I see that 401 Charlie is 17 to the 961 on 7th Southern. What's the ETA?
1: 401 Charlie. Right. 30 minutes. 42 Bravo.
0: Yeah, if you can show me 23, I'm going to see if I can get this vehicle out of the road.
1: I copy. I copy. He's going to be 40. Can you say that with Hatcher? 915 is false.
2: 92, bro.
1: I copy.

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1: For Phoenix.
0: Okay, David, and your backup, Charlie, 4 to 915.
2: Oh, yeah, for the 91 X-ray.
0: Thank you.
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1: Go ahead.
0: I'm going to be 23 at 4424 is baseline. Last three are going to be 203. I'll be doing a civil standby in apartment unit 2166.
1: A couple miles at 917. Need to run another unit with you?
0: That should be called for. Thank you.
2: Thank you. We have a 961 at 19th Avenue and Thunder Park.
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0: Declaration of Victory 3226 West Indian School Building, Pearson Charles. Has been on the left side of the property, Hispanic male and Hispanic female living at Red Silver, Lisa Morano. As reported of Bravo King Adam, I Bravo Zero. Have been there since Friday and the company has been called. 6-10-18. Engine 40, did you have traffic on PD radio?
1: And we have 647 at 3196 East Union Hills Drive at Circle K. For a white female, 50s, average height, heavy build, blue shirt, blue pants, no weapons, by the front entrance and walking westbound, was being verbal to staff and was refusing to leave. Contact Allison, the manager, at 919. We have a unit to follow.
2: 234 out.

0: Emergency traffic is a fight at 16th Street and McDowell Road, 736 East. I'm going to for this fight at 16th Street, McDowell Road, 736 feet. I'm Charlie 7918.
1: 3145 on the bus, 16th Street, McDowell, 736 feet. On this flight, bus 16th Street, and McDowell, 736 feet.
2: Is
1: that there's a center record? Yeah, but you want to make a
2: 7-3-5-0. 10-3-7. 10-3-5-0, Margaret.

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0: Somebody transporting the one to South Command Station. 11 miles, going to be 822.
1: I copy at 921.
2: 935 Roble, send a DV.
1: Sorry. It's going to be a 4119 West Gasser Stream. It's a local man, Salvador Cecilia, kind of detached. Component, it says it's 2240 by the Aunt Angela, standing from 56 to 57 years old, 5 foot, 180 to 190 pounds. Now to 623 Jeffrey Davis. Can't hear because she's out, she's a first bus. I want to look on to that N22 unit column.
3: Yes, we're good.

0: K32 copy, confirmed, just get my clicks now.
1: Yeah, I'm code 4, sorry, I'm having some radio issues. Hey, can you roll fire to 4902, left baseline at the Habit Burger? I got like, some kind of pipe or something. It needs to be shut off.
0: Copy, I'll get him rolling. Do you need a card meter?
1: Negative, I don't think I need a card. I don't think anything's damaged. I think they just need to kind of shut the valve off.
0: They're probably going to ask, what kind of, like, valve are we thinking it is?
1: I have no idea what, like, the technical term would be for, but, looks like maybe a water main for the businesses around there or something.
0: So if not, I'll call the water department.
2: Okay, got me. 923 David, can you actually send us 647 at 3031 West Northern?

0: heavy clothes, no shirt, black sweats, sitting in a parking lot hitting himself. Stalking right because there are missing just kids in the area. We should leave for contact at 924 units below. For this 647, 3031 West Northern Avenue.
1: $50
0: for me to back out. 10-4. Thank you.

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1: Okay.
0: Looking at incident 8919. Looks like that's going to be related to my call. If you could just relate that to mine, please.
1: I have it. Great. 832 Bravo, just for info, Fireside is not away them. I'm trying our department now, but it might just be a business owner that needs to do it. So.
2: Go ahead.
1: 690 Bucket, the Circle K, diagonal 35-5, Bill, black shorts, messy hair, no weapons, he's currently in front of the door. By asking the lady, he's refusing, he's been trespassed in the past. Angel's got your contact, 626.

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1: Alright.
0: Oh, we got 2-3. It looks like the alarm was... That was a false alarm. They're replacing it.

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1: 713 Everest, copy of code 41 to scene at 3558, control at 1029.
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4: I'm assuming you're holding a trespasser. Oh, you're on 35th Avenue for you at the Captain Bill. I just got flight down. 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

0: Nice. I don't know if it's him or still 17, but you can go 10-8. Thank you.
1: Emergency traffic is a 901 3401 West Michigan, 18,200 North, 933 Beach. 931 Edward. 931 Edward. Anyone else? Charlie 9 at 930.
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0: Nice drop 100. 7.
3: So there's a report 239.
4: Somebody needs to come up, come out and check the bottom off. There's shooting water. It's above ground.
1: Pepper.
4: I attempted to shut the valve off and the water started coming out of other spots, so that's why I brought me to the fire department to come out.
1: Yeah, we they said they'll respond it for that. No, you see this.
4: Okay, copy. Thank you.

0: 5 related to robbery trespassers 5021 West Indian Slip Grove. 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It's Canyon Hill Associate wants to remove this at 932 unit tall.
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2: 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It's 934.

0: 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No, 647, 1600 East Princess Drive, 17900 Block North, unit 2113. This is a 30 go, black male, 20s, yellow shirt, black backpack, Yeti jug. No, he jumps into the gated community, but is there unknown where he is currently? He was last by the right gate by the gym. Contact Mahee by telephone at 935, and we have a unit to follow.
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0: 22 to replenish the trespasser, 43 to listening, flip bird team, white mellow, 30s, 5'9, 200 pounds, blue shirt, blue jeans, black backpack, weapons, Buster 90, he sleeping at the table, and said refuse when we went out, small except for contact, and I have reason.
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0: 7-3 driver, UPI 17 and McDowell. Female, 40s, brown hair, yellow shirt, in a wheelchair, riding around in the traffic, going in circles. No one for going past 940.
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1: Emergency traffic to domestic, 1811 West Roma, 4400 North and the 613 beat. When there's a unit from 6 or 7 to go, it'll be holding on trolley like 6 at 943.
0: Excellent, bro.
2: 6-7 Bravo, it's going to be on trolley 6. Can I copy 613 Edward? I'll be going to the hot traffic as well. And we have a supervisor responder.
0: 6-1 Bravo.
3: If you need to push that alcohol as well.
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0: 231, David.
1: Excellent, David.
0: Okay. Thank you. 231, David.
2: 4038 school. We have a passenger transported to Maryville for cautionary rescue 15.
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2: Any unit of left lethal for 1811 West Roma?
3: 733 Edwards with Franklin Walker.
2: Okay.
1: Yeah, Supervisor copy and unit not responding.
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1: Clear for.
5: 231 David, are you clearing it?
1: Clear for. We have a domestic sim.
6: Street in Redfield, code 6. And I'm out with Arizona. Lincoln David Adam, 8 Adam Bravo.
1: Pepper.
4: Over at Hawk Island 61, what's your 7 post? Right on the border. Can you help out?
2: That's an audible at 2916, East McDowell. There's a hazard that applies there. Coming in the back door. It's 947.
4: Seven, see if they're really close.
1: Yeah, bro. Sushi Bob, it looks like they do have unit 17 from 7.
4: What's up here? What'd you think of
1: it? Never.
7: Yes, ma'am. You definitely have 418, George.
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1: Anyone, Edward?
0: That unit holds your traffic. 6 years is going to be a 240 at 2341 West Barrage Lane, 6,000 feet.
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0: Traffic. 402341 West Barrage Lane, 611 feet.
3: Every unit south start up on this 240 and 2341 West Barrage Lane, 611.
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3: 64 Thomas. Yeah, that's going to be on Charlie 7.
6: Denver Hill is 3. Your house is north of the compliance over the dogs. Turning into the compliance yard, she was a white female, short, made in male, 50s, no further description. The compliance was agitated and not very forward coming with information. My 50. 2-1 Bravo, thanks for touching.
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0: Patrol 92.
7: Is there something clear on me?
0: Negative. Right over here.
2: Copy that. Thank you.
0: Copy. Cool. If that's faster, so I can see what's going on.
3: We have domestic at 2934 East Willow Avenue, 13,200 block north. Grant's homeless brother, his white male, Travis, date of birth 1973, 6'2", 300 pounds, blue shirt with American flag on it and blue jeans. Unknown weapons, he's pretty radically something about complainant marrying George Bush. Complainant desires 418 Tom, once he says that he's 918. He's not ringing the doorbell. Contact Rachel at 951. We have unit who follow him.
2: 2322.
3: Come on. And we have a 12 at 200 West Bethany Home.

0: Commander's kind of place coming back. Suspended and expired. Did you want another unit?
1: Is that what you're looking for? Thank you.
0: Okay.

0: 614 Bravo. You put me on the preparage call.
1: Yeah, part. 614 Bravo, that's on Charlie 7.
2: One left is Jack in the Box. Someone will broadcast me laying on the gravel near your triple box. Kind of like breathing. 953.
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1: 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And at 390, 809 West Bethany Home.

Hey, everybody, covering message for trespassing on 1940 West Indians close to Food City. On the west side of the building, Hispanic male, navy blue, your best personal weapons, refusing to leave Fox, the unarmed security guards contacted, and I have the tour.

0: 611 and I'm set to 647.
1: Denver, 611 Adam, that is at 1529 North 7th Street at the sidewalk. 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He's using a walker, no weapons. He's on the sidewalk between AAA Auto Shop and a bike shop, yelling at people that he has a firearm and will use it, but he hasn't pulled out anything. Contact Bill at Sun Cyclery at 955, and do we have a unit to follow in?
2: Griffin, dark blue shirt, unknown bonds in a shopping cart. No one wants contact with someone by issue at 956. 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I need to be back up for 7355-17 in Indian School.
0: Noise.
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4: So 23, waiting for the down the street. And then I just met her last night. We are wearing a black shirt.
1: 9:58. 411 X-ray. Can you reopen incident 11/28/749 and attachment to that? I'm going to be taking the report for this.
4: Copy to confirm. Are you X-ray 411?
1: Yes, X-ray 411.
4: Thank you.

due to Ocean Center's rest stop for 4339 west of Calca Samos. Black Bell 616, black t-shirt, black shorts, rest stop from previous incident. Grocery left behind the counter, I'll double check, but it's Jason, security for Center, and I'm

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0: Vale.
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0: And a 2, 12 north. We have a check welfare. It's going to be at 4515 East Thorn Tree Drive, 32,600 block north. Secondhand info from a neighbor who is 240 by her husband this morning. Standing by her husband, 8, seems confused, doesn't know over 20. Somebody is going to be named Ginger. Unknown date of birth, white female, 60s, all black clothing, no weapons. Contact Jessica in a burgundy Hyundai Palisade or Honda Palisade at Channel 7. Do you have any to follow?
1: 13, David.
0: Yeah,
2: 631, David. Send the call. It might be 1031 Braille's with me.
0: Temper. Task 31, David, that is going to be a 418 at 2435 North 47th Street. The client has an order of protection against her husband, his parents, and his parents, they're set to pick up his property. His parents are Tina Poole and John Poole, senior driving a white Jeep Wrangler or silver Benz SUV. Clients requesting a standby. Contact Molly at 1008 and a copy 631 Bravo following.

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0: One, it's gonna be at 2829 West Blue Sky, 27,900 block north. Complainant came to check on 61-year-old brother. He's a cancer patient. Found 91 Henry. Southside is also 17. At 1010, PR unit to follow. Hey, looking for additional unit for, and looks like a 901 Henry, 2829 West Blue Sky, 27,900 block north.
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2: Can we get a unit to take that 961, please?
0: 3 subjects, 2-1-1, he's in a 101 on a bike, a male on a bike. They have 2 encampments set up on the side of the building with lots of cash and items. 10-11 units lost.
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0: 622 Rebel. Can you send me incident 9057, please?
1: Never. Six twenty two Bravo, that's a Tech Welfare, 9505 North Cape Creek at Alex Auto Repair. White female, pink jacket, pink pants on 237. Argo's complainant, contact Santos at an employee at entertain. Looks like she keeps asking complainant to get some soda. We have you to follow.
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Commissioner for Indianus area of 930 Northwest 10 Nelson Avenue. 47 broadcast to white male, 5'7 medium build, dark hat, blue shirt, and gray khakis. Aiden, also that's my only goal, Washington, westbound, 1017.

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1: Jacob, Jacob, audible at 400 East Earl at MMA Midtown Business. Audible for the leasing officer at 1009 hours and the leasing motion at 1009 hours and the leasing zone west at 1009 hours. That one for contact. And then if you need it to follow.
2: Emergency traffic is at 459 Tom, 2525 West and Farrell, 10,400 North 621 feet.
1: Kepler.
2: Farrell Avenue, 621 feet. With no response from 649 when this unit to go. It'll be on Charlie 6 at 1020, and you're clear.
0: So you start up on this 459 Tom, 2525 West Earl, and 621 B. A unit with a digiscan that can see his order.
3: Any unit with a digiscan 28?
4: That's probably going to be 17. We'll need to add me to the call.
3: Are
5: we? 924 Edward, calling up here.
3: The check call for 11,666 North 20th Drive, Building Rise and Robert, 167. Pager, can you just check on the neighbor Michelle? She's a white female in her 60s, heavy set, lives alone, no pets. Last heard from her a week ago. It's not responding to the same knocking on the door. Normally, Christine and 168 for contact. Just take another one.
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2: I need to dial the monitor.
0: Perfect.
3: Go ahead. I just referenced your call. We got a duplicate. It sounds like it was from the hub and looking for Ginger. I said he's not well. I was going to wait for your PDA to contact him. He's at home. You say that Ginger can get aggressive.
2: Copy.
0: Hey. Exit of Warfare, 4038 West Mission Lane. House has been leaking water out the front door of this house after occurring for last week. And water is out front of house running green. 1023, follow.
3: John, your call. We got a duplicate just stating that the subject just have 237 David paraphernalia. She's yelling at people and running in and out of the street. It looks like that caller did see you guys come 23 when they're on the phone.
1: Yeah, I just got done talking to the top. We're going to go for it.
3: Go for it.

0: 10-4, we're looking for a 1060. It's going to be at 1811 West Roma. Yes, we're for 1811 West Roma, over 1060.
1: Four Bravo, go from a ways.
0: 10-4.

0: Pursuit of a domestic 1537 was Jackson Street by Cold Feet. 5-7. I told Edward and anyone else, it's on Charlie 5, 1025.
1: Second Street, outside by the pool. It's going to go as subject Richard, unknown date of birth, black male, 50s, thin build, 5'8", black tank top, gray shorts, no weapons. He drives a white GMC truck and does 2037 Mary. He 240 complainant. Medical is declined. So is someone who offered complainant a place to stay. At least in the office is closed. The complainant is waiting by the pool. Wearing a white shirt that has a rainbow that says fabulous and red and white shorts. Contact Ariana at 1026. We have unit follow.
2: 1032 David. 4th Avenue, tenants refusing to leave. Company gave a notice to vacate, so that they have engaged verbal to complain it. Complain it is inside the home, but Andre for contact at 2016 as well.
3: 34.
1: Go ahead.
4: I'm out with the one half possible dementia or Alzheimer's. If the other unit wants to make contact with the husband, and then if you don't mind rolling fire to my location, just precautionary, she thinks she has some shoulder pain.
1: Yeah, before. 213 David, copy.
2: Thank you.

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0: 647-1408 South 9th Avenue in Saturday night white male respect on a flannel shirt, white shorts, and weapons hanging out on the apartment complex property. Want them removed. Note for contact is 1248.
2: Building 245 North 60th Street at St. Bernadette Church. Single car vehicle accident in a gray Mercedes-Benz GLC 300. Hit a pole, no injuries. They declined medical. They're not blocking the road. They just pulled off into the parking lot at the St. John Church. Party involves via Henry. If you want to report, contact Olivia, AA at 1029.
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2: 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That 418 is going to be at 1810 West Evans, 14,400 block north. Complainant's wife, Lisa, date birth 1971, white female, 5'5", black curly hair, no weapons, she drives a white Tundra, needs to come and pick up items from the garage. Contact Vincent at 1029 and copy 223 Bravo will follow.

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2: 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The alcohol, intoxication, and lower level of consciousness. But he's conscious and alert.

0: Information for 900 units in the area of 17101 North 35th Avenue. 5 ago, an Uber driver in a black Chevy Malibu, 6 Henry Adam, 5 Charlie Paul, was possibly under influence, 390-237 David, was not able to maintain his lanes and talking to himself. He was Hispanic, male, 50s. No one for contact. That's information at 10:31 hours. Charlie 2 at 10:31.
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0: 231 Bravo. We're in a 647 at 34th Way and Bell for a black female, 30s, 50s, thin, and no clothing. No weapons to the encampment, belongings scattered, blocking behind the bus stop and the sidewalk. Crimes are moved along with no contact at 1032. Unit follow.
1: Black male, gray tee, black sweatpants, on 237 David, leaning on a blue bicycle. 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
2: 120 East Ardmore Road, 425 East. Trespassing at 3140 on East Riviera of the Circle K. Purple fish tubes and bills, white tank top, gray sweatpants, sold two cases of Gatorade earlier this morning, and I was sitting up front. They want to press charges and want to trespass. There's also contact. It's 1032. So you're at 4?
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0: Okay, so the building is secure, but we do have a damaged window over here, big enough for a person to get in and out. Maybe on the south side of the property, we're going to give the call oracle.
1: Have our building secure, but there is a damaged window, big enough for a subject to get in. I'm going to give the caller a call.

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0: 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Can you check for a CR van, please?
1: Okay. And they're from tonight?

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1: I'm out with him.
0: 10-4.
2: Detect, looking to end staff at 1037. We have unit follow.
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2: 4222 Bravo.
3: 22 Bravo, head that way as well.
2: 10-4.
1: Go ahead.
4: I don't have one available, but the next one that does come available will send them your way.
1: Copy, thank you.
2: Stewart Valley. We're going to audible, that's at 2123 West Parkside, 22,100 block north.
4: Domestic 1600 South 59th Avenue, 1054. Clayton saw the leases, there's the white female, black turn of 22, rebuild and pants. Pretty sure issues, glasses, weapons. She's ringing the doorbell camera because she doesn't like her adult son's girlfriend at his house. She doesn't live there.

0: she called us saying she's worried for her son and she's gonna wait for you. Or for contact 1039 and call.
1: 31 now.
0: Yeah. Pink out black pants. No weapons, a lot of belongings. The name is Lennon's driveway shouting. Plus, since it's 37 David or 918 issues, they want her moved along 1039.
2: 733 Edward.
0: 733 Edward. And anyone else, Charlie? 7 to 1039.
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0: 22 Bravo. I got put on a different call, but actually, can you put me on that P10 at NCS?
1: Tamper.
2: Nine, CG Bravo, he's on the 647.

0: Black female, 30s, medium height, heavy build, green top, black pants, no weapons, and a white female, 20s, medium height, average build, white tank, jean shorts, no weapons, around the northwest corner, Kingsford 301, room with like 21, contacted at 10:41 hours, and 95 Rogers, I'll follow you in.
1: Any units to start up for the 500 Victor at 35th Avenue and Southern Avenue, 834 feet? Having a response when units available, it's going to be on Charlie 8 at 10:41, 4 years clear.
2: For Myra Ramirez, she was mapping at that 20th, I hadn't heard from her. I don't know if it's related or not. It's going to be 92:16.
3: Calling Adam from the wall over there.
2: Tempo. 211, Adam. Tempo. 211, Adam. It's going to be at 2123 West Parkside. After commercial at Mead Engineering. Office 2, glass break. It looks like they did contact the key holders because you want to keep dispatching due to being unsure if everything's okay. But they did say there might be landscapers on site. 10:42. Second, have units follow. Looking for an additional unit for this audible 2123 West side.
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0: 1360 for 2430 West Indian School Road, please. Two in custody.
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3: Information for units in the area of 35th Avenue in Southern. It's going to be a 900 Victor broadcast. The vehicle was a burgundy Dodge Ram pickup that was passed out in front of the credit union on South 7th Street. It was a Dodge Ram 1500 Arizona plate. For Adam, one Paul Young. The driver woke up, took off headed eastbound. This is information only. It's 1045.
0: Last night has it returned. The sister has the Find My Phone app. Said it was at this St. Jones, but now it's moving and stopped at this 20. Wants to make sure she's okay and if she's here. Contact Yesenia at 1046. And do we have a unit to follow? Looking for additional unit for a check welfare, 2336 West Barrage.
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0: 647 956 East, Van Buren, Circle A. Subject makes descriptions on what's into the bus stop just south of Hope on the east side of the street. Can't be not the ones that moved along. It's 1046.
1: Well, put me on with Swamp Zero. A31 Adam, I'll take incident 9197, please.
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3: Hunter North, Hope Permit 202. 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
1: Thank you,
0: so that's 135 South 99th Avenue, with the 101 protocol.
1: Sunbury to Lalo, the trespassing at 711 West and East Colton McDonald's Tractor. 5 miles south on the scene by the exit of the drive-thru, smoking 237 David on some foil, no one for contact at 1049 or 3 units of Lalo.
0: 731. Send it.
2: What's that, 6% Victor, 6868 West Ains School, south inside the building. This past 40 minutes, subject in a white Ford pickup with dark trim, also side, rummaging through the vehicle. Macy's to 3 dispatch once moved along, that's at 10:50.
3: See, for 5th Avenue and Thunderbird at 10:50.
0: 3201 East Windrose, it was a van in line, callback rings and the disconnects, then you try times 2 at 10:50, and we have units follow.
4: 3-3-1-0.
0: Okay, we have 900 Henry, 7th Street, and your rally.
4: Okay, 13 Bravo, you send it.
0: 213 Bravo, but again, 7th Street in Deer Valley. Sort of looks homeless, white male, long brown hair, black t-shirt, 5'9", walking in and out of traffic and carrying a bag with no weapons seen and no contact, 1051. Do you have a unit follow?
3: At 26th Avenue and Pearson Street, 4800 North, just north on the east side by the alley. There's a black male selling 237 David to other subjects. He's going to be late 30s. 5'7", 200 pounds, black sleeveless shirt, green pants, short hair, no weapons. Caller does not want contact at 10:51 hours.

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4: Four 14
3: Bravo. 414 David, you can send that call at me. Frequency 1905 was baseline of the car wash. Stock mounted foot 250 pounds. Lucid shirt, black gym shorts, carrying two bags of muffins facing in front of the store. Crossing team customers and employees, before when asked to leave. Turn V for the contact is 1054. 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
3: I copy. 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It's 845 West Southern. This is that Coop City. Say the car in the parking lot complains that I'm being a red Jaguar versus a green Toyota. They're in a verbal. I just said he's getting contact with 1054.
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2: 662 Henry, 1550 East Bay Sand Road. So the Melon bike versus a white Tesla. And same as the driver of the Tesla just took off. There's possible video footage of the QC

0: Greeted 900 Henry, 7th Street in Deer Valley, 211D, 213 Bravo, and 222 North. 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

0: I'm only a backup for 211 Adam for this trespass at 1845 West Deer Valley.
1: Who was it, Adam?
0: 211 Adam, go ahead.
1: Can you just make this an R? Let the cop know. I'll bring the info in later. We're going to go to his hot calls. The trespasser, I know he's already left. I've got all his info.
0: Phrenology to the hot traffic.
1: Yeah, thanks. If you could just 20 on the comp code, I'll be back around in a little bit.
0: Yep, right.

0: my associate in Indian school. He was going to say people don't complain that white and blue work van versus a white sedan. Arizona license plate of Frankfurt Jam 0 Tom 5. So the other driver of the white sedan didn't pull over. Oh, correction. They pulled over, but they didn't have insurance or ID, and then left. Our tour needs contact us 1050.
1: Pretty close, around 2 miles. That's going to be 100 feet, so.
2: Copy it, 1058.

0: hate to Alberta.
1: What?
0: He just let a supervisor know. The driver of one vehicle is just being transported to the street for precautionary.
2: You have a copy.

And I copy your message. Number 10, anyone I sent to Thunderbird southbound access. Complaint is an electric scooter that I is no longer able to be here. Traveling northbound along the southbound access road. Vanita, 15 years old, wearing blue jeans, multicolored shirt, and a pink bag. They're waiting for contact for 100 hours.

0: more like if a north 90 degrees.
1: Mm-hmm. 311 at Montevista and Central. I'm looking for a white male thin, curly hair with no pants and a bare bottom half.
2: See if you're going back and forth from 3rd Street to Montevista over to Central Montevista. It's 1-0-2.
3: Emergency traffic is a residential 15,000 Fillmore Street, 570. Thanks, is your reason matter?
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3: 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I copy.
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3: 3
1: Bravo, CSO to meet you when I get to the west. 14 Bravo, extended 900. 6 14 Bravo, this is going to be at 200 West Bethany Home. For Olgis Ramirez, did for 2007. Date herself, said they were trying to OD. Standard female, 5'7", medium build, black hair, green paper scrubs. Sitter stood up and then ran out the door. Last time was about 5 ago, was going westbound. Security followed him to the property line and then lost sight of him. He had been petitioned by yesterday to contact Haley, the nurse, on a telephone at 1105. Following.
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4: 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Homeless white male, 5'6", medium build, light blue pants around his ankles, and underwear. He's jumping around the parking lot screaming at passerbys, they want police to check out. It's 11:05.

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1: 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I got no response here, no response citywide. I will try again with you. Only trespasser 2824 East Indian School.

0: 211 Adam on your phone.
1: Yeah, that's code 4. They want us right on that.
0: Pepper. Six, 24, Tom.
2: Go ahead.
0: Now we got to check welfare at 250 East Dunlap at the, on the cancer floor, unit 408. Complaint says that her daughter, Isabella, in her 2008, young female, 5'4", 190 pounds, last seen a black crop top and gray baggy pants and weapons, and no tutors, have a day over 390. Police refused to give 21 for her. She 21 the pound, complainant heard her crying and male talking. Complainant is demanding to speak with PD and wants the 21 track. She has been advised that they're unable to ping at Sylvia at 1110. We have been following. Six 24 Tom, we'll keep working at you that backup.

0: 311, trespasser on Central.
1: Tim for Stephanie for a hot call. I'll get over to you.
2: Found dark gray or navy shirt, navy shorts with the golf club. Loitering on the property and 311 by electrical panel. Signs are posted. We have James, the manager, for contact at 1111.
3: 413 Bravo, the 647-5846-09 Drive. Some kind of South Southern Transients hanging out very close to the complainant's home just south of the 20 Anderson Trees. Ongoing issue with the setting up a camp. We moved along. It's 1111, 13 Nora. Thanks for catching.
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4: 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Charlie 9. 1112, frequency clear.
1: 2 Bravo, 220. So, Nora, copy that to you. Attached to the commercial. Do you have a resident monitor?
6: 2 Bravo monitor.
1: Jumper. And that is 611 Adam. Thank you for waiting. That trespass is going to be at 5016 North Central Avenue at Desert Refillery. Transient 237 David by the trash cans. Client would like to move along. Client can only see the dark long hair on the person. Unknown whether male or female. Contact Peyton, staff member at 1112. And do we have unit follow?
7: 611 Row.
1: 10-4.
2: I'm 361 North 99th Avenue to Recovery Innovations. And 1031 confirmed by the supervisor at 1113. Do we have a unit to follow?
8: I don't like that backup.
1: 10-4.
2: 10752 West Pass Street.
9: I'm making for any units in the area. 31st Avenue on Camelback on the north side of the street or complex. 1091 Ocean Broadcast, fire 17 for a male possibly overdosing inside of a tan and red apartment complex with a red fence. 1113.
8: 44 and 20.
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0: 6, 24 ton.
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0: We got a duplicate. You can 22. The complainant said that she got a text from her daughter, and she's code 4.
1: We copy. Just the next.
0: Yeah, for stand by for hot traffic, and I'll send it over to you.
2: Yeah, 410, can you give me a 64 count, please?
3: 64 time unit to respond to the traffic stop at 67th Avenue in Camelback.

0: 964 Tom to respond to 67,000 in Turtle Rock. Number 2 Charlie is an unknown trouble. Number 10 East Bell Road, 223 feet when there's a unit opening on Charlie Deck 2 at 1115.
1: 23 Bravo is going to be on Charlie 2.
0: 223 David.
1: 10-4, 223 David, Charlie 2.
2: 22 Novo Monitor.
1: 10-4. 624 Tom, the next is going to be a check off, that's at 1321 West Becker Lane, 5600 North, Unit Adam. We received a call at 9:42 hours from a friend of a student, Christopher, date of birth 1994, black male, 5'8", thin build, glasses, no weapons. A friend of us that he expressed from 901 X-ray ID, there was no mention of plan or means. A friend who called the university has unknown name, but his 21 is in the call. And contact Diane Hart, that's a staff member at 1116. Do we have you in follow?
0: Can we also contact at 1116?

0: 50 David.
1: Can you resend that call on my beat and also send me a message, please?
0: 10-4.
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0: Yeah, 2 Bravo, can you start it?
2: 10-4, thank you.

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1: 2-4 Denver.
0: Affirm.
2: Broadway, Unit 1060. Girl was complaining to pick up property from stepfather in attempt to serve him. Gary, born in 1970. Black male, 56, 6 foot, medium build, no weapons, 2 handguns in the apartment. Just the one subject alone in the apartment. No pets. 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We have a light shown as blue Toyota Camry at 1118.
3: There's a very large group of family here. Emmy just came 23, so just wanted to preemptively get another unit here for presence.
4: 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I'm 30 seconds out.

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0: copy prior and backup. Charlie 6 at 11:19, you're clear.
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1: Okay, 4 6 7 Adam. Problem on this. Go far.
3: /725 David, Hitler, California, no extradition.
4: I'm 34 Adam. Can you send my call to P1 as a report, please?
0: Thanks.
5: And just, the 101 as well, so my view number one for a little.
0: 15, Edward Adam.
5: Yeah, I copy. We'll just discuss everything else here on the scene.

0: 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When there's units go, it'll be on Charlie Deck 6 for 1120.
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0: I'm holding 5 P3s over limit. 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
2: 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Can you roll fire?
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0: Search Bravo 9. What time did this call come out at? 6:30 Bravo, came in at 11:01. 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
1: Eat. 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
0: We're holding a trespass that's going to be at 18631 North 19th Ave.
1: Any other sort of other president?
0: What is on?
1: Number one. Sit right on under.
4: He's looking to 37 Mary in front of the gate. Fired in an unknown vehicle. There's no custody paperwork. And there's a mother for 1124.
5: That's wrong, copy.
1: Okay.

0: And we have a trespass. So the next is going to be a 647 at 950 West Rose Garden at Rose Garden Holdings on northeast corner. It's from a life fee for unknown race male, 16 medium build, mid-30s, no weapons, unknown color clothing. Current vice is unable to clearly identify the clothing due to quality camera. He made a warning on the speaker if a subject is still refusing to leave. He wants to be removed from the property with no contact at 1126. Do you have a unit fallen?
1: 213 Rommel.
0: Check more.
2: Question 417 George now. 27 Cactus. Supervisor, copy that call holding.
3: Thank you, Bravo. I copy. Anybody need to away?
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2: Thanks, Bucky. Thank you.
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2: Thank you, Charlie. That's 9 service number.
3: Thank you, Bravo. Service number.
2: Thank you.
5: Prior 92, also Prior.
2: Charlie. Emergency traffic, it's a domestic at 4621 North 47th Drive, beat 22 beat.
6: So we're going to declare a hit at Garrett.
0: Therefore, neighbors stop at 12031, give me permission to clear to that yard. I'm going to do that now.
7: 221 vehicle form, sir.
0: Therefore.
2: 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Copy.
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0: Bravo, send call maybe. Bravo, that is going to be an audible at 15353 East Sheena, 14,000 block north. It's residential. No location given at 1128. We have unit follow.
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0: 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Thank you. Check welfare, please.
1: 622 Bravo is at 1744 West Glendale, Unit 12 Bravo. I haven't seen the neighbor since Monday. White female, 80s, lives alone with multiple dogs beside barking. Claire's been knocking, but no answer. I didn't see anything. Looked in the window, but she did recently have a fall. Contact Martisha, the neighbor, at 1130. Maybe you can follow.
2: Where's the traffic? Alright. Check welfare, 417 North 21st, please. Personal, small panic alarm last 3 to 5 minutes called by a subscriber named Kenneth. Was possibly disabled. They couldn't tell if it was a medical alarm or not. Jenny with Neil 9 is a phone call back. It's 1131.
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5: Can you
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5: I'm 7TD right now, 23 David. I can hang up by your car if you want to jump at the ammo and not just stand by for another unit to take your vehicle to.
7: That'd be awesome, thank you. And then, just some code 4 on the info, let's start on the recovery.
3: Thank you.
1: Aquarium. White male, 32 years old, medium build, 6 foot, red shirt, black pants. He does carry multiple pocket knives in his pocket. And a white female, 30 to 40, medium build, 5'5", black shirt, jeans, no weapons. They're lingering in a parking lot, doing 237 David, standing in front of the business. Refuse to leave. There are no trespassing signs posted. Contact Aiden, the property manager, at 1132. And we have a unit following.
3: Code 4, 1 detained. 7-13, Edward, code 4, 1 detained. 7-13, Edward, I copy your code 4, was 1 detained at 43405 on place at 1136.
1: Riding Lilies, back and forth, eastbound and westbound. Give me information only at
8: 1133. 611, Adam, good.
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0: 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Copy 6:30 CJ, it'll follow as well.
1: G300. I'm helping with the long. It's 11:34. Is our unit still? I'm going to make a backup on the 32 and tell us.
0: 6:30, David, go ahead.
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0: Careful.
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0: Emergency traffic is at 240, 28, 36, eastbound of your end, 725 feet. At your name, you're back up on Charlie 7, 1136.
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3: 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Did you want to keep it here or not?

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0: Can you put 6-11 Bravo back on? You saw a call that's over there in Missouri. It's 11 Adam and I that's going to the call central.
1: 4.
2: Edward, I got your message just trespassing at 1940 West Indian School against Chinese food. Probably issue with a woman, a Hispanic male, 48 average build, blue shirt, black shirt, 390, refusing to leave. They've been trespassed before parked with security guard, uniform, and went over contact 1137.
3: Rankin 544. I keep parking on the north side of the complainant's house every night. Is there every morning for the last few weeks, Hispanic Indian male? Hispanic or Indian female. Lisa and Dan are returning tonight once I moved away from her house. If they're casting for 21 contacts, 1137, you just follow. So you just make a backup for the 647 hitter, 3523 West Meadowbrook.
4: Yes, I'm David.
3: Coming.
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2: We're
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2: 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Where is there any
3: info? I'm going to tell that away.
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5: Emergency traffic is at 900 Henry, 27th Avenue in Deer Valley, 934B. 934B, but in your backup, Charlie 9 is 1143.
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4: 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On Adamson.
2: Portable 9111?
4: Yeah, I'm at Walmart 3721 East Thomas Road. Inside the store, it's probably a 40s or 50s Hispanic male, Spanish speaker. He's requesting an ambulance. He's complaining of pain. He's not feeling well. He's on the grocery side, the inside the inside the Charlie's restaurant.
2: Okay. Holding up at 8045 West Campbell.

0: emergency traffic is a trespasser, 47, correction, 227 North 27th Avenue, 911B. Six, seven, eight, or 900 unit for a trespasser, 4227 or 27th Avenue, 911B. With no response, when there's a unit to go, it'll be holding on Charlie McNine at 1145 Route 2, sir. Seven, two, three, average for traffic.
1: 27th Avenue, 911B.
0: Yes, sir.
2: 91 Bravo monitor.
0: Can I get a unit to my location for a possible 390 David?
1: Sir, unit to help out our 15 possible 390 David, 31st Avenue on Greenway.
3: So is a 918 Tom ordering for him? That has been sent over to the CIT squad. Colin is waiting out front for contact 1146.
0: I've 3300 North, just south facing northbound on the east side of the street. Blue SUV, possibly Jeep. Partial plate Charles Henry Edward is parked on the sidewalk. Shade screen on front window, tinted vehicle. I'm not sure if anyone is in it at 1146.
4: SPD 828 North 7th Street.
3: There's an white Honda Odyssey versus an unknown vehicle that does offer an unknown direction of travel when they pull into the parking lot. Christina for contact 1147. We're holding a 647 at 2025 West Indian School.
0: Sure, Charlie. We'll code for just possible 3090 data, but we're good for right now.
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0: Six 87 for Victor 5 Adam, 687. That left eastbound on Indian School, last seen southbound into Neighbor, just west of 47th Avenue at 1147.
4: Domestic, 16,220 North 7th Street, 222B.
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4: Airport's going to be on Charlie 2.
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2: Yeah, I'll send it to 47 Bravo.
0: Copy. 7424 West McDowell Road is a Circle K. Black female, 5'6", long, correction, blue long sleeve shirt, blue jeans, possibly a shirt except David. Took three big cans of alcohol last seen dancing in the parking lot by the trash cans. We'll prosecute the complaint that said this is an ongoing issue with her. We have Laura, the assistant manager for contact at 1148.

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1: X-ray, everyone. You can send the 14 Tom off of 602 North First Ave.
2: 624 Tom, that's going to be a 647 at 1130 East Butler Hillside Terrace Condo. It's a video monitoring on our side, a white Ford F-150. Unknown to the occupants, it's partially blocking the gate with a no contact at 1152. Do you have units follow?
3: 520 loaded.
2: Temple.
0: For the trespasser, 1940 West Indian School, by Yin Chinese Food. For a Warren, must have been FL40, fabric spilled, blue shirt, black shorts, appears to be menu, refuse to leave, in the back of the business, he's been trespassed, props the security guard, uniform, and unarmed for contact with the keys.
4: Adam, for traffic.
5: Good.
4: I sent to the fight at 8:45 West Campbell. Past 30 minutes, kind of spotter and a verbal with two males. Number one, Arabic, male, 70s, tall, heavy build, white striped shirt, no weapons. Number two, Arabic, male, 20s, average height, skinny, well-cut clothing. Males are refusing to pay complainant's father for her service, no weapons, 1237 David 390. Daughter, Alondra, for contact at 1153. Do we have unit follow?
1: 13, if you want to just send us that 487, that's going to be at the same address, and then we'll just roll in together.
4: 10-4.

0: 2 Front Road, 2 shows transporting on the APC, please.
1: It is going to be a check welfare. That's at 2615 East Greenway, Unit 13. I found a 10-year-old, Michael, black male, orange shirt, black pants, no weapons, no injuries, walking along the complex. He told the complainant his parents were sleeping. He lives in apartment 9. Complainant has knocked on the door for the past 30 minutes, no answer. Complainant will stand by a child inside apartment 13 for PD. Contact Autumn at 1155. And we have unit in the follow.
2: 234, David.
0: Westland 37
1: Avenue, 1155. That's it. 668 was count back.
2: Fucking switch.
0: Bravo, come in, back up.
2: What's next for Bravo? Traffic?
0: Come
2: back. Bravo. I can switch over to monitor. See someone on that TV. I'll see if I can respond to that too, please.
0: Okay. 411, David, you can rely on that.
1: North side of the property. Also saw a baby, Nissan Murano, Robert Edward Adam Farr, William 1. Mostly saw in 237 David from the trunk. Took off northbound. There is ATA and file. Signs are posted. No contact at 1156. We have units follow. We have original unit for this 14 on at 606. Good
2: morning. Code 4, South Pisto with the family.
3: 511 Edward. Yeah, we could be 4 plus. They need about 511 and we'll see if it's nice and head out.
2: Thank you, brother. Copy. Thanks.

0: 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Go ahead.
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0: Okay, bye.
2: K24 Bravo, I copy your message. I sent you the 585 at 107th Avenue in Camelback, just east. Complaint is white Hyundai Elantra is not working and is blocking the southbound turn lane. They've tried to contact the tow, but requested PD since concerned it will call us to 961. We have Lisa for contact at 1157.
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2: 14 Bravo, on your back, over Central Tour. Love you. You need to back up 414 Bravo on the fight at 3530 on the slower copy.
3: 20 Fox Water, Blue Jeans, Circle off at Tide. Longer dispersion was arrested eastbound on Union Hill. So there's a bit called 1144 saying that the subject came back. Headed towards the tidal max. Knowing some bosses may be Black Water, Gray Jeans, has foil with him. Hello, I don't. 41, Bravo. Make a backup for this 4731 for West Union Hill.
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0: Okay, we have 647 Victor at 15th Avenue and Camelback. And we're holding the edible at 1016 East Keene Drive, 6100 Block North.
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1: 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Yes, sir. 4 info only, thank you.

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0: 15 David.
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0: 15 David is saying to answer your 20 mile.
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3: North Dark Shirt, Hacksaw, affected by the red water main at the 20, messing with it. Complainant advised she is too far to see if there is any damage to it, but advised he's been there for the past few hours. Complainant would like him removed from the property. Wally from the Krispy Kreme for telephone contact at 1202. Do we have a unit to follow?
4: Unit close.
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0: 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Anonymous, it is 1204 hours.
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0: Go ahead.
3: Is there an issue with MDC connectivity right now?
0: Yeah, it looks like it.
1: Can you just put my call as Nora number 3 and send that 900 as well for 23?
2: No, never.
0: Copy. Sir, your honor.
2: I don't remember the monitor.
4: Oh. 20 years old, medium build, pregnant, and a clothing. Pictorized to go her ex and keys, a black man, 26 years old, trained in, was there, and they had the history of being physical with her. The 2 year old was also there, contact for contact, by phone, at 12:05.

0: Atlantic 1336.
1: Over. I copy a 1800 East Van Buren, unit room 5. Number 185, because it says he's on probation and arrived voluntarily, and now they're refusing to let him leave. Critical minute, you won't say why they're holding him. He attempted to give a tie onto the mirror. She refused. She laughed at him. And advised if he didn't get help, he's 451 people there. Chapel's going to be your contact. It's 1206.
0: 34, David.
1: Thank you, Supervisor.
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0: 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Leave a Zach for contact at 1207 hours. 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
0: 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It is a domestic, 27th Avenue in Maryland, 915-8.
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0: لا مرابوس من لا تاني اليوم
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2: أنا
1: 647-2350 East Bay Sirens of Starbucks Resort Transit Black Mouth at Days Made in Melton Salton Pepper Girl Tate Beard. The city skirted into the store when Gwyneth walked in the subject and in their face growled at him. No weapons. Michael's gonna take contact with 12-11 in the fall.
0: 21, Bravo.
1: Thank you. Thank you for the owner, 27th Avenue, 1211.

0: trying to seize four houses. So their family owns the property. They came to job site and there's an employee, Sackwell, 38 years old, by three heavy set. Gray long sleeve shirt, jeans, pants. Seeing he's 390 on site, telling the client to leave. There was a duplicate statement that was a female that was refused to leave, saying she owns the place, Hispanic female in her 50s. 6'6 average pills, black shirt, blue jeans, and weapons. That caller was Ivan, the owner, and the female half was a Jessica. That's 12, he's paying you to follow. And I'll be fight 23rd Avenue, Bayfront.
1: Problem.
0: Thank you.
2: 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Referencing 27th Avenue at 1213 and 922 Harbor, I copy your traffic. Thank you.

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Copy, it's going to be a 647 at 2701 East Cactus Road. Group of 8 people making an encampment in front of 20, no known weapons, but they're setting up tents and tarps. No contact, toll 14. And I copy 634 Bravo, you attached.

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1: Thank you. Follow?
2: Yes, little brother.
1: Copy. We're holding a 617 at 2nd Street in Dunlop, 624 feet.

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0: Can you send me a message?
1: I'll do. I'm going to issue since 0-100 hours. Lemonade stand just lost the complaint of 20 playing loud music. Loud music from the tent across the street that's setting up to smell the items. Want them to turn the music down at 12:16.
0: 47th Street, please.
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1: Are you ready to leave the last pick? I'll walk out here for 20 seconds for the snow left.
2: King 2-3, Charlie, I'm at Christown Mall. Confirm the address.
1: 2535 West Camelback.
3: I have 1-2-2-2.
2: Copy, 20 doing.
1: Have my copy. Contact is 1220. I copy. 11 is going to follow you in.
3: I think you're wrong. Thanks. Send me your 14
1: time on Bill. Hey, coffee. He's going to be 36 North Bell. The transit on property is going to leave when asked. The sign is number 35, 1120 sound. Trying to watch your black and white pants. That's all for us.
4: I'm 33, Adam.
1: Okay.
3: 923 Edward.
1: Thanks.
3: I'm sending back that 911 Henny. I hit 10-8. I need to just throw it out, please.
1: You got me.
4: 91 Bravo, did we find the unit of the vehicle car kit?
1: Yes, sir. 14 Bravo can take care of that.
3: Is 93? 91. All right, perfect, Bravo. I'm at the 10-8 channel back right now. I'll be there in a minute.

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2: We have a 647 at 15,400 North 7th Street.
1: Just for info, she's responsive, she's alert and awake. It's more for precautionary.
0: I copy, I'll update them. I'm going to copy your message. 347 Victor. 3523 West Meadowbrook. It's a house, a black SUV, has a plate of 5 George. Daniel Lincoln, 544. She's parking on the north side of Complainant's house every night and every morning. Black driver, Hispanic, Indian male, Hispanic, Indian female. Newly for the day and leave return at night. I'm from Louisville Long, 1222. You just follow?
2: Do you have numbers, please? Take care, your numbers are going to be 11295566 and 624 Tom. The next is going to be at 647 at 7811 North 12th Street at the Palms. Two subjects, white female, 40s, average build, blonde, blue shirt, tan shorts, no weapons, with 3 to 4 dogs with her. 73 unknown, this transient male, no further description, no weapons, close to the front door. If they want to move out the property, contact Andres by telephone at 1223. We have a unit to follow. We have an additional unit for 647, 7811 North 12th Street. Copy 625, David attached.

0: 7 Torquedos for Eastern Tom, 2258 East Thomas, as per the trip. I also have property by the Rockford Black female, 22 years old, 5'6", pink, with pink top, blue jeans. Only one shoe on. She's on 237 due and talking to herself. And she was on scene in front of the fenders for the duplicate call. Matthew, the arms and uniform security guards, contacted Pulse 24. For you, Ms. Paula?
1: 14, Dave.
2: Her boyfriend, able Hispanic male, unknown last name, the weapons were threatening to hit, complain his child, verbal with him, and not allowing him to sit down. Sister does have guardianship of the child, advised her mother was just 23 and witnessed all of this, but left, and 21 complainant. Erica, the mother, for telephone contact at 1224. Do we have a unit to follow? To start for the site, I think there's two with them here. That unit, anyone else? Totally flat, it's 1225. Let me up here. Remember the hot topic and fire limit.

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1: 620.
2: Very short, no weapon. Number 257, medium-billed black shirt, pink. No weapons hanging out on the west side of the property. Jason, armed security for contact at 1226.
1: Pepper.
2: Holding a 459, Adam at 8547 South 40th Drive, 834B. Doing, Bravo. Mycroft, messages while three for domestic. 26 sisters, Union Hills, Lot 42. Complaints are verbal with the grown son, Brandon. 1991, Central White Mill, 510, Seville. Who is, I've seen very erratic and mad at everybody. Albert Dorbert in his room. Besides Brandon, he's been seeing Vague 236 in an honest room, but as of plan, he's carried for contact at 1227.
1: What's
2: my
1: number
2: out here? I'm going to be 1129570.
3: Each other like that together. Contact Jennifer in Gray Chevy Malibu at 1228. And we have unit follow.
1: Thanks a lot.

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1: Copy 920 Bravo, it's going to be a check welfare at 4040 West Peoria Avenue, Building 15, Unit 2090. Mixed black male, white male, curly hair, 3 to 4 years old, blue long sleeve and green basketball shorts, no shoes, wandering around the complex. Not a verbal complainant and wife will stay with him. Is there Torrin for contact at 1229? Is there a unit to follow?
2: Q22 Bravo 7647 Victor.
3: Q22 Bravo, that is going to be at 30,427 North 2nd Avenue. Complainants watching, there is hostile neighbors out of town. There's an unknown white pickup with a camper show on expired tax. William John Adam 1 Henry 0. Homeowner's going to be Nick, his 21's in the call. Vic's complainant, unknown is the vehicle that is. No one found in the house. No one seen in the pickup. I don't know if anyone's in the camper or the vehicle. Contact Justin at 1230. Copy 223 David attached.

0: 931 Edward. My ARPA leader is still down. Can you please change this call to a 245 and push it through as a report?
1: Can you push it through as a report, please? Got it. Sorry, please. I have a trespass at 4644 North 12th Street. And 239 at 1262 East Avenue Hermosa, 5300 block north.
2: 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Is there any info for 459 Robert at 6236 North Black Canyon, 915
3: meet? Bill, red jacket, unknown bottoms, no weapons. No weapons today, but previously had a sharp object. Number two, black female, under 20 years old, 5'6", then build, gray sweater, gray sweatpants, no weapons, currently inside. We have Israel, the employee, for contact at 1232. Do we have a unit to follow?
1: Hang on, sir, of course.
2: Number.
1: 91 Robert, I'm under.
2: Okay.

0: asylum there.
1: Thanks.
0: Was that a 501D hot call cleared back to 8, I agree?
1: It was. Okay.
2: I'm 11 Edwards.
3: Yeah, can you go show us one flyer, two different coffees?
1: 10-9, please.
3: 22.

0: também vai acreditar.
1: I'm 13 feet. Anyone for it?
2: No.
1: Responding units, it'll be on trip 9 at 12:35.
2: No, no, bro. I'm 23 as well. Switch to C9, 27 culture.
1: Okay, I'm copy.
3: Being at 19th Avenue, Missouri, possibly 19, or very scared. She doesn't know that there's footage at the Clean Creek. And for,
4: I think it's related to incident 66565.
1: 3. Hi, Crocker, is that a good unit over here?
2: Yes.
1: Just broadcasting for your other unit vehicle over here.
2: Can you do follow up with the auto zone, please? We're going to be out with two. We're trying to get some info, getting these guys' ID, but yeah, we were flagged down by a worker who alleged that the people in this truck stole from their store and they wanted prosecution.
1: Okay, whatever.
5: Whatever, we copy.
2: 11 Edwards, 16 Edwards. He's saying that he doesn't have a receipt. He says he has an account with the establishment. Just confirmed. Thanks.
1: 516 Edwards. There we go. I'm
2: copy. Just precautionary, pretty much at his own request for lower back pain. Rescue 9.
3: Copy.
2: Roger, Ralph, copy.
1: Paul Bravo has to go to the city.
2: You need to give that copy.
1: Okay. I'll let you know officers are not with him so that he didn't want any PD assistance and they cleared it.
2: Thank you.
1: You're welcome, thank you.
3: 23, David. You expect to be 24?
5: For 32, David, submit that 459 Robert on Riverside.
1: I'm coming.
3: 223, Robert, go ahead.
2: 22 David, code 4. Do you want to plate that for me?
3: Paper.
2: Arizona plate, William John Adam, 1, Henry, 0.
3: Okay, 4, plate's going to be a Chevy Silverado. It's going to be a cattle plate, and RO is going to be Carina Cruz, expiration 2/28/26.
4: Seven, 13 Edward for the trespasser.
1: Seven, 13 Edward, copy for the trespasser. It's me, 24, he's in the end of his crowd. Now wandering the store, if he's going to leave. Blackmail, 30 to 40. Red shirt and blue jeans, no weapons to use. Acting strangely, talking to himself and a verbal with the employee. Browsing managers are contacted 12:39.

0: Oh, I copy your message. I sent you the 459 Adam at 2252 North 55th Avenue. Occurred at 1222 hours from the gym doors at 1240. Is there a unit to call? 821 Adam, I see you attached.
1: You too, Bravo.
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2: Thank you.
0: 5610 South 24th Street. This is a male, dark skin, 20, green shirt, brown shorts, walking along the access road next to 24th Street, looking at vehicles riding by. And so they didn't recognize him. It's 1241 unit to follow. Two and Bravo, thanks for catching us.

0: 24/7 Victor at 2645 East Cactus. White Chevy truck parked inside the front gate. Three subject six genders, mixed races, no weapons. They keep going in and out of the truck. Client thinks they're transients. No contact at 1242. Do you have a unit to follow?
1: 34.
2: 13 David, code for morning,
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2: 10 part.

0: 418 at 67th Avenue in Dobbins at the northeast corner. Pick up items from 8517 at 67th Drive from ex-wife Vivian, born in 74. No weapons, no violence. She has an order of protection against complainant. He has the 1031 to show PD. We're meeting Michael in a silver Toyota Camry and a pickup truck with trailer at 1244. Do we have a unit to follow?
1: Yeah, well, we can just take it.
0: 832 Bob, are you copy?
1: Yeah, I got it.

0: Certo.
1: You're going to be 647 at 2nd Street and Dunlap on the southeast corner. For white female, 20s, 30s. She's been driving a small build, up top, no weapons. I don't know if she's impaired. Has dark hair with panhandling. No contact at 1245. Do you have a unit to follow?
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Continue northbound with information, 1047.

0: 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Keep us on it.
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0: Or a small problem.
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2: Emergency traffic is a 901 exit at 2510 West Greenway Road, 221B.
0: I have the vehicle they left in outside of 37th and Shipman. I can get the units. Help me out the door.
1: Is there another unit over 12 Bravo at 37th and Shipman?
2: Let me get the car.
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0: Well, Edward, I copy. Thank you. 2110 South 7th Avenue, Suite 170. Who is the noise coming from? It's 252.
1: A13 Edward for traffic.
2: Go ahead.
1: I sent you the truck also at 7351 West Coronado Road, 1800 North. Check on 4-year-old daughter, Annulette. Mother, Patricia, refused drop-off today at 1200. Daughter has told to complain at that luncheon at 20 that someone there hit mom. Police, no offense, complained at wanting to pick up if possible. Miguel for telephone contact at 1253. Planet is 17 in a red Chevy Camaro, ETA 1 hour.

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1: All right, Virginia Edwards.
0: Thank you.
2: You don't have a mother.
0: Thank you. There's the traffic of the domestic 27th Avenue, Van Buren Street, 412 Beach. You need to start for this domestic 27th Avenue, Van Buren, 412 Beach. Coming to response, you think it's Charlie, 412-56.
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0: Thank you.
4: Mm-hmm. It was 647 Victor at 7th Avenue and Glendale on the northbound side. Black car, hazards on, passenger door and trunk are open. Black in the middle lane. Clearly saw at least one person inside. No further description. The traffic's having to go around. No contact at 1256. Do we have a unit follow?
0: 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I'll send you to 240.

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1: 650 East Indian School.
0: With no response, any unit for this hot traffic, it will be worked on Trolley 8 at 1257, foyer clear.
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0: 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Is it 240 46 16 South 5th Street, 422 Beach?
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1: Sent you the shoplifter at 2930 at North 67th Avenue at the Walgreens. Hit on a female, 30 years old, gray tank top, green shorts, white shoes, no weapons. Hair in a bun, left behind a black backpack, right now leaving on foot with a basket full of items toward behind the Arco gas station. We have Tim, the store manager, for contact at 1301.
2: I contact Adam, the manager. I'm sorry, 631 David. 631 David.
0: Yeah, I'll follow 31 Bravo. There's a lot there.
2: 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At 1301.
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1: Who do we have units follow? A22 Bravo, are you trying to clear for the backup?
0: Yes.
1: 10-4.
4: Hello.
1: I'm just double checking. You want me to hit 22 to see our VMS?
4: 10-4, yeah, you can 22, and thank you.
1: Two thirty two Bravo.

0: River Dispute, 16,001 North 25th Street. Cover 16,001 North 25th Street, unit number 123. Police saw a loose German Shepherd in the complex, started to record, and then a neighbor in apartment 132 came out and yelled at her for recording their dog. Neighbors back in the apartment, Jeanette, for contact at 1304 unit 12.
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1: 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This is Tech Walker, 2340 East Baseline Road, as well as a trespasser at 2350 East Baseline Road.
2: Seven at 7776 North 20th Ave.

0: Emergency traffic at the residential 6438 West Miami Street, 833B, 3200 South. Any units to start up for residential 6438 West Miami Street, 833B, 3200 South. My copy North South, so there's units to go. Expand Charlie 8 and 13 Shortspun. I need to start up for this residential at 6438 West Miami Street, 833B.
1: North.
0: 10-4.
1: 834.
0: 10-4.
1: Roller.
2: 10-4. King 238 Charlie.
1: Right.
2: My 1091 was the 647 Victor ending 9767, so that call could be cleared.
1: Okay.

0: Yeah, 620 Bravo. I'm sorry, 623 Bravo. Yeah, I don't know if you copied that. 6238, King 238 Charlie took care of the vehicle. It was a 1091. You guys can all take two.
1: I copy 2. Thank you. Can you show me tonight?

0: 722, send me that 900, please. I'll have one.
1: Take 1225 North 36th Street, and then you get a number. I was worried about the 12-year-old named Michael Black Mountain Dog. I haven't been able to talk to him for the past month. He's staying with his mom and Nina. I was worried about 312 Adam. Or 312. I hope that's in custody. I'll have a father and tell him when he wants a phone call back at Thursday and dear mine. And I hope you'll handle it.
2: Hey, do you want ever?
3: Yes, ma'am. Can you clear for a notary, please? That could possibly meet us at 800.
2: Never.
4: Thank you, Tom. I'm going to be at number 26 West Missouri to pick up her Odette Dipper 2007 Hispanic male bounties and hair, 5'6", 143 pounds, unknown weapons, his dangerous self, possibly impaired. I had a transfer to UBC at 7th Avenue. At 1310, I'll have that 51 sent over to you.
1: Michael.

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3: I'm working with David and 51 Henry at 3031 East Indian School, Missoula Breakers parking lot. For those folks from Angela, Arizona, Henry William, Adam 3, John 4, had complained to me sometimes from the parking lot. Complained about the lost eyes, if it might have returned. There's somebody to the incident, so you don't want to contact, it's 1312.
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0: 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I sent you the 647 Bigot, 1601 North 43rd Avenue at the Arco, parked at pump 16, dark silver Kia Sorento, license plate 3, Robert Adam 4, Nora Paul, occurred. Occupied by two Hispanic males, 30s, no weapons, smoking 237 David out of a pipe. We have John at 1313 Division 12.
1: 2 for
0: 10-4.
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0: 231 Davis Rental. Just for info, we had the other half call in as well. Wanted to make your complaint.
1: Yeah, we'll talk to them after we're talking the complaint.
0: 10-4.
2: Two thirty-two David. It looks like the plate's supposed to be Adam Zebra Edward 7941 School 4 Unit 22 David.
0: 10-4.
3: Four eighteen Hospital Times is back. I'm sorry. Maybe a Fox 633 and you told black duty hoodie. Black pants and a walkman for the trash. So they'll look for contact at 1316. Can you just call us?
4: Whenever we can make a backup.
3: Over to you.
5: Yeah, 615 Bravo. You can 22 on that one.
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5: Alrighty, yeah, 615 Bravo. That is going to be at 4644 North 12th Street at a gas station. Right, right now, Penfield, brown shirt, brown shorts. No weapons, verbal, no swords, ongoing issues, refusing to leave. Contact the employee bargain at 1317. 3 unit follow.
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0: Three David coming out of the next to 961-8908, so 58-5 in front. An older model, gold plated Corolla, Robertson, Adam, 5 William Edward, hit cars, Park Point, Mercedes Benz, and black Cadillac, and left unknown direction. Car says there is extensive damage. You got David for contact at the 1318.
1: I know that I'm going to copy a message for King Tom for 27,076 gas station. Same mail as 101 on property. There's nothing to 47 David on property, hanging out near the south end of property. 1318.

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0: I copy, thank you.
1: 41 George Mother.
0: I copy, thank you. 21 Bravo, I copy.

0: Okay, so it's on.
1: 6-8-2, Tom, go ahead.
0: 16-7-472, we'll take care of that with 917.
1: Super.
2: Bravo, send a message.
1: Careful. And 615 Bravo, that is at 6316 North 7th Street. At Ainsure Storage, complaint with my wife Nancy, date birth 1988, Hispanic female, 30 years old, short, thin build, army green t-shirt, black pants, no weapons. It's been a verbal with a complaint about moving, nothing physical, it has been physical in the past. Contact her husband Peter's. He's waiting outside in a blue top and teal shorts at 1322. Obviously, I got a duplicate from the 101 app. I said the husband disconnected her phone service, so she can only call it out now. That's all she gave at 1322. Do we have units follow?
3: Bravo, I copy.
4: I copy. And you can tell us about domestic 8031 with McKenzie, 13B.
5: 13 Edward.
4: Come forth.
5: Ether David Almondo.
4: Happy. Practitioners, did you copy that they want her to request as well?

0: 515 Edward.
1: 515 Edward.
0: Yes, ma'am. Can you send me a message, please?
1: Copy.
0: Nine twelve Bravo for the 918 7.
1: Copy. I'm sorry, my sister in West Missouri.
0: That's protocol 6.
1: Right there.
0: South Black Range over to Maryland, say 1 Adam 9789A. I got no record back, so I can just over my new unit. I'll be just west of 43rd in Peoria.
1: 9 train, roughly, have them? Unit 43rd in Peoria.
0: I drove Bravo.
1: Thank you.
0: Yeah, I'll be in the little shopping plaza just to the west, on the north side.
1: Having a test on it. As well as the 647th Street and Broadway.

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6: 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Yeah, possibly asleep at the wheel, but woke up. 170 knocked on the window and left westbound. No one for contact, that's information only, 1325.

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2: Portable 11-653, we put them in a 418 Tom, 2929 West Thunderbird, I'm put for it.
0: Copy. From 93, this is Chuck Walker, 3431 West Union Hills, Pacific, from the Wallace Alarms. 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
1: Go for it, thank you.
0: 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And you see what I sent over to you? Comes back to a CarMax.
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It's a fight at 3909 South 57th Drive, 833B. Traffic is a fight at 3909 South 57th Drive, 833B.

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1: Copy.

0: 401 Cadillac, copy 16961, 3682 West Buckeye Road. It occurred on the street. It pulled into the Circle K. It's going to be a dark gray Toyota Corolla versus a gray Toyota Tundra at 1330.
1: Number 2058, I took a property and identifications. The subject in the city department is going to be a Michaela with a cat. No one else home to complain its knowledge. Contact Emily. She's in a black Nissan Sentra at 1330. Do you have any to follow?
2: Yes, sir. 4 problem.
1: Jennifer?

0: Virgin Ever.
1: Hi, can I go ahead?
0: Can you let 51 Bravo know that she's refusing to go to the hospital? And does it...
1: 51 Bravo, you copy?
2: 51 Bravo, I copy. She's refusing to go to the hospital. What was the last part of that?
1: Assistance.
2: Bravo, I copy.
1: I copy, you copy?
3: Can you attach your 5 minutes to the call, please?
1: To attach what to the call?
3: Fire, simple.
1: Yeah, I copy. I can give them a call.
4: King 238 Charlie.
1: King 238 Charlie.
4: 23 at 54th Street and Camelback. Number 3 for cars, can we call Matt and see what he has to say?
5: Five, six, average build, yellow hat, blue shirt, red sweatpants. No weapons, smoking from the store, refusing to leave. Also moved along. He called it in but does not want contact 1332. Units follow.
6: 233, David.

0: 8 Charlie from Paul.
1: 1023, 8 Charlie.
0: Yeah, he said they had been sitting in the center lane when he had left, and he doesn't know what happened after that.
1: Ten nine, I didn't get the message.
0: I'm sorry. The caller Matt said that they had been sitting in the center lane when he had left, and he's not sure what happened after that. He left the area.
2: You not involved. Get it.
0: It works.
2: I guess we can also clear the call.
0: Okay.

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2: Hey, 21 Bravo. Uncle 4, my subject here, and he volunteered to go to 947, so I'll be transmitting him now.
3: Six, 22, Frank, go ahead.
4: Just send me, is it all right, maybe?
3: It's 6:22, Frank. Currently don't have any calls pending in your beat.
4: I got copy.

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We have an 61 at Keys Creek and Denver, northwest corner parking lot. 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

0: 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For 960 foot tall, that can help out for this 240-3530 West Portland Street.
1: Can you?
0: I copy, thank you so much.

I copy, Bush. 3647, 133 West Mulatto Drive. One of the transients are outside the gate. They're pretty awesome to leave, but they're still there at 1338. Is there a yes to follow?

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1: 427.
0: I copy, thank you. There's a 418 Thompson, 14 West Roosevelt Street.

Ticker SFLP your message for the 47 Victor 4707 East McDowell Unit 1173. 11 Gold Chevy Equinox with Arizona plate of Charlie Frank David 7183. It's 1340.

0: 3-3-3, just up here. My business is checked out for 650 East Indian School at the Veterans ER. I was talking about putting a service alert on her daughter who had been released from Valley Hospital. Wouldn't answer any other questions, so she'd be waiting inside of her contact. From a previous call, she might have been with the VJ. We were unable to confirm her name or phone number. It's 1341. Is there a unit to follow?
1: Pain and transporting one to UTC.
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0: If I have no response for backup, 733 George, stand by for your backup, please.
3: He's right where we can back up fire.
0: So what's your caller's name?
2: Your caller's name is Roya. She's the district manager.

If I'm sure you, I have a 6 Street Hotel. Complain about, but I want to learn how to work. Her name is Manuela. For my curious event, she has bleached blonde hair, bandana on her head, blue romper. She was looting up the light to an Avalon license plate, 180William8987. She had 2 mil with her. She was last seen going eastbound on Van Buren at the

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1: 31 ever.
0: Right.
1: If fire shot by around 0300 to 0400 this morning at R20, are you able to see if you can find a fire call for us for a dumpster fire?
0: I have not.
2: Six five five hundred. 6 5 5 Henry, good. 7 4 87. And 6 5 5 Henry, that is going to be at 7776 North 20th Avenue. For theft that occurred earlier today at 2200 West Northern. At EOS, unknown subject to complainants, AirPods, my name is 23 now at Hayward, and we'd be planning to meet with PD to pick up the AirPod. Contact Wesley, he's going to be in a 2022 white Toyota Tacoma at 3248. And do we have unit to follow? Or additional unit for this? Good.
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2: So this is Charlie Coffin, message from the I-61 at 60th Avenue in Indian School. Complain that's on a white Ford Explorer versus a white Honda. Minky, who is in Wilson contact, 1349.
3: This is a copy that unit's going to be going out of the city.
4: What is this?
3: Copy, thank you.

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0: Holding a 459 Adam at 5120 West Block ID 32B. Thank you for having the trespassing at 1601 East Indian School to Circle K. Repeat, trespassing subjects back. Hispanic male 40 Stanville, F4, white shirt, colorful short tees, outfit on the north side, refusing to leave. Jennifer, the assistant manager for contact, is 1355. 30 units to follow.
1: Hey, 31 Adam.
0: Hey, 31 Adam.
1: You could just pull my call out on that. You didn't put me on that out of warrant bucket, please.
0: 10-4.
2: We're holding that 239 at 4242 East Cactus.

0: going to be a trespasser at 614 West Roosevelt Street. Currently inside business recently, Hispanic male, 25 to 35, 8 days old, in a gray sweatshirt and blue jeans at 1356.
1: Brown size 10,
2: or
1: brown hat, orange shirt, blue jeans. At the park promoter in a stance located 37, David on White Rock. Steven, you need a phone call about this at the first 256.

0: Yeah, the lady doesn't want to talk to us, doesn't want PD assistance. So there might be more to the story, but we're going to have to respect ADEC. We're going for it.
1: You are not injected. I copy.

0: business coming from the conference room. 1357. You want to listen in straight for Toby?
1: Pretty one, ever single 47, but 3128 was John Deere, 2015 Grand Caravan. Has a plate of Henry Young Williams, 72. It's 1358.

0: 634.
1: Right.
0: We show myself at 633, David, at the follow-up address of 16636 North 58th Street, number 2058, please.
1: Never. Six point nine George, I'm sorry, you're very at 10-9. Can you review that, please?
2: You can show me on that 900 checkpoint Greenway. I'm pretty close.
1: 645 George, copy. It's going to be 60th Street in Greenway. Subject walking westbound, white female, about 15 years old, white top, black pants. Looks like she's possibly crying. No noticeable injury. Sticking her arm out, trying to wave down vehicles. With that, no contact at 1359. It looks like BHU's not going out just because she's not stationary. And we have a unit to follow. Looking for an additional unit for this check welfare 68 Street and Greenway.
2: 6 weeks after retention advice.
1: Never.

Information for units in the area of Central and Camelback for speeding bypass going eastbound. Negative blue forward F-150 with no plate on the trailer, pulling a line for your trailer, speeding and lead change found turn signal, has debris falling out of the trailer. No contact information only, 1401.

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1: In Luna, copy speed, 47, 73, 207, bearing shift, circle K. For a black male in his 30s, black shirt, blue jeans, blue bandana, took 4 cans of beer, left on the foot going eastbound. You have Jackie, the employee, for contact at 1402.
2: Blue children, red raging with the caller. Civilly aggressive, about his being off westbound. Information, 8 year clear, 403.
3: 3 to 4 transients camped out on the east side of the building, no known weapons. Contact Jim by telephone, he's a property owner, 1403, and we have a unit to follow.
4: It's just left for me.
2: Chris Camelback. Guys, Dally, black female, late 20s, short and thin. Tan t-shirt, black tan, currently on the side of the property. Danny, the employee, for contact at 1403. Do you need to follow?
5: I can back up 414 Bravo on the hot call. 31 Bravo still coming from South LGP.
1: Copy, that closer unit. Back 10, I got back up for 414 Bravo. 380 Lincoln Street.
4: 425 Bravo, I can make that back up.
1: I copy, thank you so much.

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1: 7:33, George.
0: You let 7:24, Edward, know that I handled the call. We're 4-4. 2-4, Edward, copy.

0: holding a fight at 4325 West Indian School 823 Beat.
1: Anyone, Charlie?
0: Would you be able to switch to Adam East, 821 Edwards, looking for a notary meet at 800?
1: Copy, we'll do that.

0: King 231 Charlie.
1: King 231 Charlie.
0: Yes, I was on Adam 2, and they told me to switch. Somebody needs a notary out there.
1: Yes, 821 Edward needs you to meet at 800.
0: Okay, we'll be there. We're still in 200, so just tell them it'll be a little long.
1: Copy. 821 Edward.
2: I'm sorry, ma'am. Go ahead.
1: I have King 231 Charlie meeting you for notary.
2: 10-4, thank you so much.
1: No problem. He is coming from 200, though, so it'll be a little.
2: Careful.
3: Hi, Kevin. It's Hawking 06.
1: Do you have an India for traffic?
3: Go ahead.
1: 961 at 18th Avenue in Deer Valley in the southwest parking lot of Taco Bell. A white Chevy Tahoe versus a blue Subaru Aspen. The car and wife have whiplash for declined medical and occurred on the road. Yeah, Daniel for contact. It's 1407.
3: I copy. I'm driving 459 and 25. It's 1407.

0: 422 Monroe, you can send me that truck welfare on baseline.
1: Question 2, I've got me sending back welfare at 2348 baseline at Starbucks. Check on 8 Aaron, black male in his 30s, 6 foot, 250 pounds, blue shirt, blue shorts with a big duffel bag. He does have bandages on his wrist. He's posting erratic things online. Says that he's alone. Not making any 911 X-ray statements, but he's just not acting like himself. He doesn't have a 21. He was not known to do any 237 David or 390 at 1410. Is there a unit to follow?
2: 420, Chief Bravo.
1: I copy, thank you.
3: For a group of approximately 3 to 4 transients camped out on the east side of the building, no known weapons. Contact Jimmy, the owner, by telephone, 1410. Do you have a unit to follow? For additional unit for the 647, 1290 East Northern. 10-4.
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0: This is the Area 45 Avenue Northern. Please listen, this is broadcast. For a black Cadillac SUV going 20 miles per hour on the road for 5 miles. Has a plate of 9 Bravo Adam 9 John 1. No hazards on. Please change the price parking lot. Is the information of 1411.
1: Great information, only 1411.
2: Shirt with black pants. He's inside of the business, 2:36 in the 5 p.m. employees after being asked to leave at 1411.
1: /6:25, George.
3: Go
1: ahead. It's a fight at 1744 West Glendale, Apartment 1. It's in a verbal with his sister, Yversa. Edward 2006, standard female, 19.55, thin, unknown clothing. It's over a vehicle. There's 4 total people at the house, and no known weapons. Contact Isaac at 1412. Do we have a unit follow-up?
4: 6-1-4-0.

Figueroa Giovanni is an area of 16th Street in Indian School Eastbound. White Nissan model, Arizona Young 3, Adam 9, Sam 0. The large piece of thunder driving on the ground, still driving erratically, continuing eastbound, once following information only 1413.

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1: 7-3-4-9-2-50, report 21, detail 14-14.

0: 735 George for traffic. 41833 34 North 16th Street. Picking up property from 3411 North 17th Street, number 2076 from Warren. Collins waiting in a Kohl's on the court for contact at 1414 Unit 12.
1: I got it.

0: 31 George. Number 647 at 16,220 North 7th Street, unit number 1081. Unknown subject being on the plane's window. No description. Press the 1417 unit to follow. So to back up 221 George on the 647, 16,220 North 7th Street.
1: Okay. 224 India. We're getting gas right now, Wolf. The patch. Here in a second.
0: Okay. What's your Bravo? Two Bravo. Yeah, 647, 15,425 North 25th Street.

0: Evans, please pick up items at 6519 East Spring from husband Mark 4067 and you have Suzanne for contact at 1418.
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0: 4942 East Cactus, Unit 407, causing a verbal yelling and loud thumping, like someone is stomping feet on the floor, saying it's going on for 5 to 10 minutes. It does not sound as when you got no one's contact, it's 1420.
1: Thanks,
0: Mr. Fire.
1: Is it 4? We've located one of the individuals that was in the verbal, and it sounds like they may have a hidden.
0: 4. I copy, thank you.

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1: I copy. It's going to be a trespasser at 2350 baseline at Circle K. Black male on a swimming site, then build black shirt, long khaki shorts, asking vehicles that pull up for something, and he's refusing to leave. At 1422, is that against follow?
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Alpha 637 Victor Bragg Pass. There's a black Toyota SUV with a warning sticker on the back and third plate. 844-8783-JOHN, 510-ing. Nearly hit the complainant, lastly going southbound on 48th Street. And we also did advise 10P at 1423.

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1: 271 George Fryer.
0: It's me on George, it's your backup. It's going to be on Charlie 2. It's 1425, 9 years. Sir.
2: Copy. 24, and you put us on that as well. We'll follow him in.
0: That's fine.
1: Do we mind it?
0: Copy. We found a man in 30s, black hoodie, white hat. Dark color tan, good purple fountain, and tan left northbound on a bicycle. MD for contact at 1425, 30 minutes long.
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0: We can get another unit out to 3618 West Buckeye Road for Roland Charlie.
4: Okay.
0: I'm going to be here. I'll get a backup for you.
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6: Put me on it.
0: Thank you.
5: Verify any injuries to officers or the suspect.
6: 925 India, there's no injuries to officers.
0: Let us finish up here and we'll head over.
5: I copy, thank you so much. Oh, sorry, did you copy that?
0: Yeah, copy.

0: to Cruiser Henry.
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1: Ruby 4 feet, India, 227th Avenue, the McDonald's. 17-year-old Mariah, she is 390, she has long hair, white shirt, white dress pants. 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She is arguing with the family, refusing to go home. They have her inside of a Tesla, a red Tesla. Looks like she is a missing juvenile, and that's attached to a call at 14:30.
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1: 10-4.

Hispanic female with a shirt and black boots and a rose tattoo. She would be 901 Henry. Color sounds like it might be a CIP situation. Jerry for contact, wearing a blue shirt and camo shorts and blue Nikes for contact. 1431 units, Paul.

0: John 354.
1: Charlie, copy your message for the 47 Victor Roberta 4707 East Stallion 1173. It's for a gold 2011 Chevy Equinox with Arizona license plate of Charlie Frank, dated 7183. Jamie for contact 1433.
2: Come on, Ocean.
1: Deborah. In the last 10 minutes, a car went inside. Car is mother's 2018 Black Dodge Journey, 8 Bravo Adam, 991. The car left keys in the car in her bag, but it does have a gun in it. There's no tracking. You get Anna for contact. It's 1433. There's a 47 Victor 1130 West Apache Street.

0: 600-100 Pepper about 911, hang up at 5215 East Kilton. There's an open line with static and no answer on callback. You got known for contact at 4235. Is unit following?
1: Yes. Where are you today?
0: I copy. 1435. We should be in the area of 111 East Dunlop at the UPS store at 643.

0: outside of Georgia. Looks like that vehicle hit LPR at 19th Avenue Hatcher at 1423 hours. Do we have any units available that are able to check the outcome?
1: 623 Henry, pull me on it.
2: Come forth. All right, 53 Coney West Buckeye, Route 8, 32 beat.

0: 14 days that I got your message. It's going to be a 490 Adam 21 detail, 57 30 South, 21st place at 1438.
1: Six-two-three Henry to Desert Oaks. Where is the next southbound LPR after Hatcher?
2: That sounds Glendo. I think we're looking. It might have gone eastbound, but just give us a moment. We're looking through your cameras.
1: Copy, thank you.
3: Four-eleven George with the 601 John.
0: 411 George Echo, basically, 601 John 3510 North Mitten Street, 1438.
4: It's been 390 the last 7 days. Neighbor's saying that he's been overly intoxicated. Crosland for 21 contact at 1439 212 Fenner's Gifle,
3: Ewan. 14 George.
4: 214 George.
2: Or do you want to be added to the call?
5: Yes, please.

Information for you is in the area of 3411 to 16th Street, you're not 1103. Athena is overdosing and requesting the ambulance. It's information was 1339.

0: We're showing transporting one to Cactus Park Precinct.
1: Copy.
0: Can you also put just your report, leave us all on it?
1: I copy, Alvin. Straight police expenso.
2: Yeah, man.
1: Just got a duplicate for ETA. They said that there's no changes, but that she's still yelling at the family. I copy. Thank you so much. Okay, we have 1424 seen going eastbound 19th Avenue to Mount. That's negative. This is domestic, 316 West Broad River. Holding at 239 at 2974 West Clarendon Avenue.

0: I talked to him at 6:47 Henry Ferry Avenue, Victoria, 1441.
1: Can you
0: see the next copy of your phone? 3432 is from there, 1441. 931, copy your message. 1429, 35th Avenue, I care. White nose, 20 years old, falls for the wagon. Sitting behind the building in the office.
2: It's 1446. It's going to be a trespasser, 739 East Apollo Road. Complainant owns 739 and 735 East Apollo. Said that there's a tree in the backyard of 735 and that there's several people, kids and adults, that are playing in the tree and they want them to leave at 1442. Is that a US follow?
1: 421.
2: Thank you. Sub 4.
3: That's 611 Henry. Can you request somebody that has a DigiScan, please?
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4: It's an audible 2015 Street, the Whittier School. Coming from the east wing entry. No, I've gone to 1443 units, Paul.
1: 731 George.
2: Any units have backup for this unknown trouble at 7850 West McDowell, 815 beat? I mean at 17 with P2, able to go to this unknown trouble at 7850 West McDowell, 815 B.
3: 822 India. We can go prior. We are 17 to P2.
2: 10-4, thank you. Supervisor monitor.
3: 82 for incorrect monitor.

Information please tonight, area 35th Avenue and Orangewood. 647 Victor Broadcast, Gracie and C. Chelsea, Plato, Paul, King, Adam, Sam, Tom, Adam, is trying to cut off the complainant. Plus, unaddressed man travel is 1446.

0: I thought maybe the other guy might call. Did you guys find the wallet?
1: 64 George, negative, sir.
0: In the wallet.
2: 25 North 19th Avenue, your building 24. Three subjects, 2 meals at a 1-1, camping in a trailer without a vehicle attached for several days. To manager for contact at 1447 Union 12.
3: 242 Contact the receiver to server is from on the street versus no vehicle. His left been around for 17 for knee pain. So 68 is called back. Part of the same info, one patient was transported to Thunderbird for precautionary, but the original patient is someone at PD contact at 1447.
0: From the 10 code 4, is there a 1060 available?
4: 733 code 4, we're detained. 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

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Neighbors now coming out of the house, staring at complainant, black male, 30, 5'9", thin build, no weapons, no shirt, gray sweatpants, red shoes. 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We have reversal for contact, 1448. 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

0: George, our RP is getting a stolen vehicle off Davidson Civic now, and a registered owner sends it to George Formula, and he's got a cross vision of water.
1: Stolen vehicle information. He doesn't desire investigation.

0: 5534 is Pinchot.
1: Can
0: you 2601 North 37th Street is a vacant building. On the east side of the property, there's five subjects, mixed genders and races, drinking alcohol, using 237 Davis. They say there's an ATA on file, it's 1450.

0: I think it was a 5:30 to 5:55 West Chicago Lane, 5800 South 413 B.
1: The Douglas. Hearing crying in an open line with a verbal over a mutual child. Child was also crying. Email kept asking if I heard another back. Male might be a Jason from my 21 history, and the female's possibly a Rebecca.
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3: 203 India, you can send us a 647. 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
0: Over. Excuse me, 647, 15,425 North 25th Street, Unit Nora 215. 390 Hispanic male 40s, Red Bulls jersey. Brown pants, none of weapons, walking around the complex, banging out people's doors. Caller doesn't want contact at 4251.
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0: or do you rent?
1: Okay, Shelley, go ahead.
0: Send me
1: the 961 on Southern Street. Fletcher, Shelley, copy. It's going to be Matthew on 3rd Street and Southern. So, gray 2016 Toyota Corolla versus a dark blue Chevy pickup at 1452.

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3: 821 Ocean, anyone else that's on Charlie 4? Again, Charlie 4, 1453.
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0: George, you can send me my 1070. I copy it, though.

0: Please leave off Henry Schmidt. Thank you, George.
1: 625 Henry, that is Admiral and 23rd Avenue, just north on the west side of the street. Coming in a white 2025 Chevy Trax versus a white Subaru. Okay, we got a duplicate from possibly the other subject. Correct, we're from the original comp. They are going to be in the siege at 1485.
2: West Broadway Road, Unit 3028. 15-year-old sister Daniela in a gray sweater, pink sweat. She's yelling at her mom and other sisters at 1456.
3: Charlie?
1: King 23 at Charlie, go ahead.
3: I'm about a minute out from 23rd and Myrtle. Let me see if I can info exchange.
1: 10-4. Yeah, 625 Henry, do you copy?
0: I copy. Thank you.

0: You need to start for this 901 with 5 Raven, number 40 East Indianola Ave, 732
1: B. 731
0: George. 731
1: George,
0: you're back up on Charlie 7 from 576, you're clear.
2: 736 Ocean Apollo.
0: Charlie 67.
2: Did you do it, Monica?
0: Charlie 67.

0: Lead officer, no insurance.
1: Charlie, I copy.
2: This is 11 Henry, I copy. 13.
1: Careful.

0: 923 David, status check. Is there any patrol units that can help on 504, 1221 East Chicago Avenue?
1: 474, can I request on it?
0: Copy, it's going to be on Bravo 4, then Bravo 4, 1458.
2: 42 George, what are they working over there?
0: As of right now, it just looks like they did a subject stop. It was for 19 extra units. The Land Rover is back into the plant of company White Ford F-150 on the street. Complaint waiting inside for contact. All right, for contact, 1449. I'm here, Insel.

0: 14 George, take the trespassers.
1: Copy for a trespasser. 2655 was Carefree Highway, the Mountain Side Fitness. Spanish female, long dark hair, black and gray shirt, black leggings, black backpack, and her weapons. She's inside the business, seems to be looking for someone, but also looks confused. She's been asked to leave multiple times, but refuses. Going to contact Annika, the employee. It's $1,500. Is there any info?
0: Okay.
1: Copy, thank you.

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1: Is this 2500?
2: No. You can 22.
3: He was calling on 30 hours on Pulse Street, now tracking to this 20 phone number, so different plan of winning in the 2013 Black Nissan Ultimate for contact. Just with the contact 1501.

0: He has his window open and it's making him sick. 15010 units follow.
1: 24 Ocean.
0: I got it.
1: Oh, apologies, not for the backup, I'm just trying to clear. The traffic being worked on level 4, they're going to need one more additional patrol unit. We can just have them to come.
0: I copy, I'll put you back on. Is there another patrol unit that can assist at 1221 East Lumberville Avenue?
2: What's up, George? Take this back from me, and then I'll post net traffic.
0: I copy, I'll take it back from you, and I'll put you on that one. It's going to be on Bravo 4, again, Bravo 4, 1502. Also, they're looking for any drones available to help out at 1221 East Soldado Avenue. So at 2818 West Mariposa Street, complainant 2003 Ford F-250 was parked in the street at 20, hit by an unknown vehicle sometime today. Michael for contact 5002. Brown, if anyone has one, 1221 East Hidalgo Avenue. Receiver, I copy your message for the 418 Tom, 3403 North Central Avenue at the Walgreens. Fancy black male with a dingy green shirt. Pants, no weapon seen, sitting by the front door refusing to leave. Aaron, an employee for contact, it's 1503.
2: Yeah. 233 India. Shows up for a different location. 3202 East Greenway Parkway. We're on the southeast corner of Greenway and 32nd Street.
0: Different. Did you need me to put you on a new call or van call?
2: You can just start with the location.
0: Got it. Under 5 George on your info.
3: 0-32 George, can you show me 1 across the street, please?
0: Ten 4. That's 0-4, 34th Street, 50-04. 10-4.

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West India School Road 731B. Potential is 71505, frequency is clear.

0: messages for the site at 690 Spike Electric, okay? There's a 390 mail answer refusing to leave using verbal with the complainant. Hispanic male in a white shirt. Complainant wasn't answering questions. We did get a duplicate saying that he is still out front and he's refusing to leave and he keeps coming inside at 1505.
1: Avenue
2: 13 Beat. Hey, do I get a copy of the cell phone holding?
1: 7 PC, bro, no prior. Charlie 7.
2: And he's responding.
1: Okay. 7-4, do you want to start up for the next?
2: Good morning.
1: I'm from that class. Do you want to start up for the last 4317 North 23rd Ave? Hey, 15 Georgia, see your 10-8. Can you respond to the hot call on 81? That's 15 Georgia 6. Hey, 02 Frank, you're all just 10-8. I'm going to send you in the meantime. Are you going to make the backup until I can check over on 815 George?
3: David, I don't know if 81 George is out of briefing yet. I'll check on him at the station quick.
1: 10-4, thanks. I just showed the unit 10-8. Again, is there anyone to make the backup in the meantime? 4317 North 23rd up.
4: Assistance because he does not want to return to the home and he's going to wait inside for you guys. Greg for contact, 1507, is there a unit to follow? Anyone to follow for the check welfare, 4965 West Bell Road?
2: Hey, 31 North.
1: Good morning, you.
3: Hey, 81 George is still in briefing.
1: Copy, they're still in briefing.
3: Two for that hot call on 81, yes?
1: Yes, sir. I did need you to need 3 units.
3: Okay, I'll switch over to monitor.
1: Super.
5: Tune on coming traffic serving all over the road. It was I seen southbound 16th Street.
1: Bring him a clip.
5: Super. We have 59.
1: Heading 1060 available for 736 Ocean at number 40 East in Yalva. Heading 1060 available for number 40 East in Yalva. I love and George, I copy your message. It's step up for 5534 East in Yalva. And the top line's going off. From the laundry room window at 14.3 hours, there's no video footage. Complaint 17 and a blood test out with a 15-minute ETA to attend the call. There's two-way trucks that are supposed to be there. Ryan for contact, 1509 units, Paula.
6: Thunderbird, and the victim vehicle went to the parking lot of 7-Eleven. And they told the subject to go back to the parking lot. So the subject is asking what the direction of travel. And then I don't know where the victim vehicle went. It's just information at 1509.
7: It's
1: that message. Oh, not Buckeyes. I'm calling 0197. Okay, it's been 5320 West Buckeyes. Strongly issue with a white male in his 50s. 5 months in build, no shirt. Blue shorts, no weapons with a white team in 30s. Medium height, medium weight, black shirt, black pants, weapons. Items all around them. John, the warehouse supervisor wants to remove that 1510. 15, 10, 15, 15.

0: 48 Green Thomas.
1: Reference our call. Can you go ahead and relate into the number 0310 for the 601 John? It's related.
0: 10-4, thank you.
2: Good.
0: Tribute to domestic 3114 West Mojave Street. Complaints, husband Juan Antonio Romney 6. Static 457 heavy, no shirt, with pants. 47, the complainant's phone is refusing to give it back. Verified that there's no physical at 1511. 0964 Tom, that can follow for this domestic 3114 West Monterey Street.
1: 14 Ocean, we are 964 Tom.
0: Oh, copy. Thank you so much. Wasn't sure about that.

0: he's going to be doing it for the next one.
1: To India, that is going to be a fight at 50,228 North 44th Place. His crew is working at this 20 in the neighbor from 50,234 North 44th Place. He's yelling through with slurs. Right now, it's only verbal. Contact with stay at 1511.
2: Sorry, just in back after that.
3: Oscar Bro to Charlie for the info.
4: Okay, Charlie, go for
3: it. I copy the queue.
1: And copy that, Jill, follow in. 24 George.
4: Check this out.
3: I'm wondering if you can switch over to Bravo 4 for a subject stop. They're working 1221 East Hidalgo Avenue.

0: Para ver su caso.
1: Well, he keeps crossing the street and back and forth, yelling and bothering people in the area at 1514.
2: I'm sorry, I have bad comms over here. Can you tonight?
1: Can I have you start up to make the pickup for a trespassing? 5320 West Buckeye?
2: Yeah, 10-4.
1: I'm relieved.

0: 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Correct.
1: Henry.
2: 864 Henry.
3: Can you show me transporting one to CBI? We have 824 North Main Avenue.
2: I send you guys 1515.
0: Position copy message for the 647 Victor at 4139 East Culver. For the light of Colorado, the Arizona plate of 3 Frank Lincoln 40 William 2. Parked in front of the complainant's house for the last 5 minutes, looking at the description. This is suspicious, but won't elaborate. Seven for contact, 1515.
4: 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That information has to hold for it only.
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0: 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What else? Code 4, you chose 2-Sting.
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1: 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Go ahead.
2: So 601 call. He shows doing follow up from the Walgreens to 16630 North 43rd Avenue with a courtesy transport for juvenile back home.
3: I'm going to send you for 643-222-6OWL. Essentially, a white female, 40s to 50s, long gray hair, dressed with a square pattern on it, has a glass of wine in the community room behind the leasing office. She's standing up facing the paper saying that she's being forced to wear a hearing aid that's giving her 911 extra props, who's also handing these notes out of the hospital previously. Please call contact from unit 3019-1580.
4: 8410 with Cactus in Walgreens parking lot. Hispanic male, 25 to 30 years old, 5'5", thin build, no shirt, but jeans and a weapon. It's possibly 390 or on 237 David. He's in the parking lot yelling at people passing by. I want TV out, but no one for contact for 219. /920 for George for traffic. It's a 311 Adam, 9804 North Metro Parkway East. Indian male, 36 foot, medium build, red hat, shirt and blue jeans, is currently drinking a beer at the bus stop. He was 311 Adaming on the bus stop directly on the directory at the bus stop. Going for contact 1519, is there a unit to follow?
2: 9-2 in India.
4: 10-4. Can I reserve off? Go for it. Yep.
1: Emergency traffic. It's a domestic at 7928 West Napoli Street, 3400 South, 831B.
3: Cut the quick call, just saying, Delta Cobra 52.
5: Henry, my beat, please.
6: Cut the 961 Henry, 1602 East Washington. This is okay. It occurred on 16th Street in Washington, a white GMC SUV leaking out on X-ray. Robert Young, David Edward, hit cars, Mitchell Honda Civic Sport. Subject of risk of insurance information on passing down southbound. You got Renee for contact at 1520.
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1: It's a 961 15th Avenue on Broadway. Colors white Dodge Challenger versus a silver Honda Ridgeline. You got Martin for contact at 1822.

0: 11 George Coffee Message, 961 Henry, 27th and Glen Rosa, Camaro Nissan truck. Says pest management on it was hit by a black SUV that left northbound 27th Avenue. Airbags were deployed. Edgar for contact, 1522.
1: 15 Tom Power Card, call forward, the one.
2: UEI College. This is secondhand info from the custodian, Mariah. There's a black male, no shirt, was knocking on the door, is now sitting inside of a vehicle. No description in the parking lot, got the hood open. The employee on site speaks Spanish and gave no further information to the complainant, but is scared to leave. The complainant is 923, contact Melita by telephone at 1523. We have you to follow.
3: 62, do you hear me?
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0: Only the 961 on 21st Hartfield McDowell. 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
1: 730 Charlie, I'll take that.
0: 730 Charlie, 961 Henry, 21st Avenue McDowell, just south on the east side of the street. A police in a black Durango versus a maroon Toyota Metro that left back down on Grant. No driver description. It opens this 24 report. Grant is involved for contact at 1526.

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0: George, copy. So, shoot him on her.
1: 4.

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0: I'm at 318, please.
1: Go for it.
0: What floor?

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0: 18 East Roosevelt Street, 513B. Starfleet Residential, 512 Ocean, and anyone else, don't Charlie, 5528, 7 acre. 4. Thank you, 38 Charlie.
2: Okay. I am 23. At 32nd Street in Greenway. Let me see if I can do an info exchange, but I know Officer is en route.

0: Crimson came in, had the call came in, brought his own cup. They told him not to. He made a big threat. Blackmail, 5-4, no weapons. Skinny build, black muscle shirt, possibly jeans or dark pants. He was last known to be outside in the bushes with Michaela staff of contact. That's at 1529.
1: Drive in the pool area. Unknown race female, 20s to 30s, 5'7", average build, black bikini top, blue cut off shorts, and a weapon. This in the pool area. She's been crying now, just screaming, not saying anything specific. She's on the side of the pool under the shade, and they just want to pee to check on her. No one for contact, 1529.

0: Cougar's at 901 at 7th Avenue in Elwood, southbound on the Bridge Ave. Close to the transient male, all black clothes, had his head stuck in between the railing while he was laying on the ground. Fire 17 would ask for PA to respond as well, and you got known for contact at 5030.
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0: 9:30 North. You can give me that 237, David. Can you send me a message?
1: Yeah, 24. Via 237, David, it's the 5835 North 27th Avenue at the 76th gas station. 5 ago, when the clock came out, I complained to boyfriend Espiro, 491, dark, Hispanic male, medium build, blue eagles hat, blue shirt, great pants on the weapons, gives an ankle monitor as well. He's carrying a can of NOS energy. Just brought 237, David, from someone at the gas station. Followed by Anonymous, 1332, and be advised he does have a 1051 out of MCSO.

0: King 238 Charlie, it will be an info exchange. An officer needed.
1: So you want me to go ahead and tie to the cost?
0: Yes, thank you.
1: Thank you.

0: past late 30s, medium build, 5'4". Black sandals, black clothing with a headband, no weapons. I was inside earlier trying to burn her hair lighter. Now outside, the business drinking can of alcohol. Police for contact, 15:34.
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1: Copy, so 950-121-1001 Mercatum Boulevard, Cafe Zupa, white aviator versus white Hyundai, a long trip, at a group in the parking lot. A long trip driver only speaks Spanish. Elizabeth for contact at 1534. Is there 964 Tom available for this call?
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1: Resolution Century 900 Henry, Deepford Avenue, Ames School. Male walking the street. White male in his 30s, 180 pounds. 5'7", no weapons. No shirt, red shorts. Just walking the street. Called in by someone at the speaker's patron. He wants to go on contact at 1535.
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2027 year call, Sylvia 47 Victor SE, Adam Car Wholesale, 4142 North 39th Ave. 2014 Kia Sorento, taken from the auto yard. No play on it, been on the call, just for context, 1535.

0: Holding in line, Ninja Tony at 35th and Thunderbird. 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
2: Talk to you there, sorry.
0: 10-4. Sorry,
2: getting 10-9, you're over 10-1. Yeah, 18, Tom, hard on code 4.
0: Copy it.
3: Seven, two, three, four, eight, something like that. Do you want to copy, please?
0: George, copy. It's going to be the accident, 43 and Thomas. There's a blue Toyota RAV4 versus a brown Toyota Tacoma versus a gray Ford Explorer. All the vehicles are 23 still, and they're blocking southbound traffic. No injuries. Allow for contact. It's 1538.
4: 11 George, I just rolled up on that.
0: 10-4.
5: Fire our location. Actually, how big is,
6: Please pass out here. 10-4. 10-3-0, accidental. 9-11, shall we copy
0: this? Okay, thank you. Copy, thank you. Yeah, number 1 East Washington Street at Kobana. Immediate mail on this 358, 100 pounds, green shirt with white stripes, brown shorts. He came onto the property and got a verbal with a bartender. He has been 418 to the pass at 1530. Units follow.

0: other than the weapons and for the description, partially in the road and westbound traffic, asking passing cars for money. Known for contact, 1539.
1: Burglary alarm, unknown motion sensor, and a back door sensor. 40, may we follow?
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1: 40. 6-6-6-4-7 on Hayward, please. 6-2-5-5, copy. It's going to be 1914 West Hayward in the courtyard area. That's 379 block north for transit, swimming in the pool, white female, 40s, very sunburned, has a gray sports bra, black shorts, no weapons, complaint ones are removed. At no contact at 1540. Do you have a unit follow?
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5: Rosie Traffic is a 901-1414 East Irwin Avenue, 6900 South 425 Reed.
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6: Just west of 2075 Calvert with a white Toyota Corolla, please.
0: Can I get a unit 27 to Calvert just west?
4: 12 Henry, you put me on that.

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1: I'm sure we got 2702 with Kilmer.
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2: And then 1 for Sherman Avenue,
0: 4258. 432 Jack and back,
2: come on.
0: I copy, thank you so much.
2: 43 Dojo monitor.
0: I copy, thank you.

0: Hey, man, 28-1918 West Southern Avenue at the Storage 365, Unit 2288 at 1543.
1: Virginia Ocean, can you send the 459 Adam, please?
0: This is Kobe Street, 459 Adam at 4125 South 11th Avenue, Suite 100. It's the K&G coming from the office at 1543.

0: Can I get approval to tell you if we're going to tag in the license plate?
1: License plate. 93 George 10-4. It's been red tagged, you said?
0: Yeah, it's been red tagged. Residence been evicted months ago.
1: Right, sounds good. And is it on private property or is it at a public street or where is it?
0: It's on a street off 43rd and Hindwood.
1: Okay, 7-4, thanks.
2: Hey, Jafarosh, he's in a 415 Edward, please.
3: Negative.
4: Park both heavier units, 24 on our chance.
5: That's right, no. But I'll use
4: one. I copy. He'll use the language then. Thank you.
3: I'm in fortune,
6: right? South party over at 3346 North 28th Street. The house has ongoing parties. Doesn't hear loud sounds from her 20, but can see cars parked in the parking areas. I'm in 1546. No contact.
0: Was that a priority 2? It's like it's a 585 and priority 3 based off for observation.
6: Yeah, it's a B3.
0: Copy that.

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0: far away. Can you push it into India and leave Rihanna, please?
1: Ten four. Nine to five India. 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

0: Thanks for loving George. Can you send me the 48 inch on, please?
1: Camera. And 611 George, that is at 710 West Kalamak at Alley Fitness. For black male in his 30s, 5'9", heavy build, black shirt, black pants, no weapons. He does not have a membership. And is refusing to leave. Complaint wants to move along. He is currently inside. No contact at 1551. And do we have units following?
2: Can you send us like the night on, please?
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0: 16 George, can you show me 17 to CBI with 1?
1: Okay, 12th Henry, send you that site, 4405 North 103rd Ave, Unit 258. Right now, there's a verbal female in the background that she was going through, or I said he was going through her items. He said call PD, she said, I'm sorry, hung up, it's 9-1 only. I attached a possible for the male half, that's a 1552 unit call. There are no weapons, and a white male, 30s, thin build, no shirt, unknown pants, no weapons. Those subjects are bathing in a broken water pipe in front of a complex. Water is going everywhere. No contact. It is 1552.
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3: I find no response, and there's a unit to go up. I'm going to Charlie 8 to 9 here. 53.

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0: Reach for the Summit area of 630 East Broadway Road, 47 Broadcast. Bradville, a Hispanic female, 40-50-5670, blue shirt, great cargo shorts, black shoes. And another Hispanic female in her 50s, 5'4", heavy, and all black clothing. 47 energy drinks and beer. And then if they left on foot or in a vehicle, possibly with eastbound information only at 1555.
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2: 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And do we have a unit on?
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1: Hey, man.
0: So 647 at 1911 on Bell Road. For a white male, 30 to 40, 5 to 10, 120 pounds, wearing a gray shirt, black pants, black backpack. He is holding a knife. Said he's walking westbound on the sidewalk alone, swinging the knife around. He's not targeting anyone, just walking. But it is not on any contact. It's 1556. Central 14, go ahead.
2: Yes, ma'am. Is 71 Bravo available for 21? I'm sorry, 73 Bravo.
3: And so, John 1, Adam, 0, King 4.
0: 10-4.
2: Is he available for 21?
1: Yeah, go ahead.
2: Can you voice the numbers, please?
0: 602-684-6336.
4: Actually, 849,
0: I'm sorry, before you call, please. Go ahead. 1-0-5-1-9. 57. He's currently on the patio. 1557 is our unit's fellow.
1: Thanks for your help.
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0: Sounds like an Audible 517 with Gibraltar Lane.
1: Update the
0: 22
1: first half of
0: Van Buren,
1: please.
0: I copy 6 half of Van Buren. I said 1123 is the new score. And we're still holding that 415 John and 2025 West. How to live in Joshua Head.
2: Next call, please.
0: Oh, 5-7 West Gibraltar Lane. Mr. Evan, it's coming from Front Door Motion. 1600 hours, is there any next call?
3: 223 George, Evan made contact with my office. Yeah, you can leave this call stacked and I'll make that backup.
0: Okay.
4: Black jacket, no shirt underneath, with black pants, is inside refusing to leave by the fountain drinks. Direct for contact is 1600. Then came back and took milk at an Arizona tea. He was walking southbound on 19th Avenue. Information at 1600. And 6. Now they made a couple neighbors called in. Nobody needs contact. It's 1600. Can you use the ball?
2: Send it.
4: Semi domestic, 11025 South 51st Street, Building 5, Unit 1031. 30 years ago, Clay was in a verbal 239 with her husband Christian, born in 1995. White male in his 30s, black shirt, silver shorts. He threw the wedding ring outside. They can't find it. He left on foot in the direction of travel. She does want to make a report at 1601. Is there a unit to follow?
2: What's the reno I can follow?
4: I copy, thank you. 512 Ocean, copy your message. Could be 647, 975 North 7th Street, and I copy you. Copy the info at 1601.
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2: 3 India, put us on the stop as well.
0: Cover.
4: Who she says is going through her items. So I'm back around saying the call PD, complaining and said I'm sorry, and then hung up. Not unable to call back, these are 911 only. 1602, is there a backup?
2: 1602.

0: 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Subject vacated prior to PD arrival.
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0: 3400, are you trying to clear?
1: Yes.
0: 3400, sorry, you're coming in really fast. One, can you repeat that?
2: Two 3400. 203, and you were 2300. We're going to be at Cave Creek and Grover. It's the dog park. We're going to be in a subject stop with five people, and we're code 4.
0: Never.

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1: 10 for Alpha Charlie. Two for India for traffic.
2: Can you get your phone?
0: Yeah. 413 Russians on the next.
1: Mm-hmm. 17,016 North 9th Street, says 101 and unit 3028 is yelling to herself, stop opinion, and things dropping on the ground. Doesn't hear any other voices, doesn't sound like it's fighting, so that's unusual. Also hear a dog barking and whining from this apartment. But I have seen a male living at this apartment before, but has not heard him. I'm sure if he's there or not. But it is not on any contact at 1606.
3: Female, 5'7", 160 pounds, blonde hair, green eyes. Her name is Ayla, born 2009. She's wearing a black shirt. She's 3'11", from the waist down. Mom is Nicole in a separate bedroom. We did get a duplicate at 1601 saying that crisis was going to stage for us. Daughter was getting increasingly verbally aggressive and began to put things in front of the front door. Nothing physical happened at this time.
1: Okay, which vehicle? Vehicle subject no longer lives there and took his vehicle. Negative in MBD. He does have the title and the purchase 1031 at 1607.

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0: 1319 West Union School. That is not Henry Charles Adams. 73 extra.
1: Okay, copy.
2: Seven thirty-four,
1: Jamie. Yeah, I'm gonna be on 7-4. 7-9-5-3. Copy, Jamie landed almost to the wall. I see that's on 10-6 and Joey.
0: 6-14, Henry, can you clarify call the reserve report and keep us on it?
2: Pepper.
1: Katie was out there for her other son, but is needing them to come back for this son that is currently at her door. Minerva for contact is 16-08, you're back with us. 822, India for traffic. Henry.
0: 203, India, we're going forward to 200.
1: Yes, Henry. A22, India.
3: Bye.
1: It's a 491 Adam at 4746 West Mitchell Drive, 3600 North. Clint advised needs to pick up child Delaney, 7 months old, at 4742 West Mulberry Drive, saying that sub to Gabriella, standing female 30s to 40s, been billed no weapons, has a OP against completed, and has safety at Camilla DCS, saying that she is concerned about her child, saying the father has been getting into DV altercations. And come back going southbound to Bolo from Glendale for 91 X-ray subject driving a red Mazda 3, Arizona Victor Lincoln Tom Bravo Ocean India. Says he wants a 91 X-ray by 91 Ocean. David is 21 in the call. Time delay of 3. 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It's 1610.

0: Ocean copy your message. It's going to be the best sticker 44 over North 99th Avenue in year 2027. Complainant, the mother Latoya. Went inside with sister Brianna after being a verbal with boyfriend Mario. He's black male, 30s, beard, short hair, athletic build, owns a firearm, and now has not heard from them to 10 to 15 minutes. Nothing seen or heard from outside. I don't know if they'd be physical. Never the physical before. It's Christian for contact, who's going to be in the parking lot in a black BMW. It's 1611. Club Ocean, I was going to duplicate advising they wanted to cancel the call because they did end up going outside. It advised that it cannot be canceled due to the call.
1: Sure, I'll go
0: for it. And for anybody to make backup, 5949 West Pinnacle Hill Drive.
2: 31 Ocean.
0: Roger, trespassers, 10,000 Sardi North Metro Parkway East, Doubletree Hotel. Copy, you copy, info 1612, is there a unit to follow?
3: Yeah,
2: that's
0: copy, thank you.
2: Nice work, Roger, for a trespass.
0: I'm ready to do
2: it, yeah. 418, Tom.
0: 2418, Tom, in 1930s. Tom is at the Bravo Heart Hospital. Turns the patient refusing to leave, 5 mils, 60 to 57 years old, 5'6 to 5'7. And he said, striped colored shirt, dark blue pants.
4: Is currently in front of front entrance. She has been trespassed previously. Security guard Richard for contact 1613 and your backup attached.

0: one of my license plates parked in the truck mall area. Unknown race male in the driver's seat at 1614. Is there a unit to follow up?
1: 4310.
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0: 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If there's any drone available to help out, switch over to Charlie 9. Again, Charlie 9, 1616.
1: Hey,
0: 10-4.
1: Sorry, no, officer involved.
0: Go ahead.
1: You chose transporting one to ITR.
0: 10-4. Any drone for this residential on 5949 West Pinnacle Hill Drive?
2: 27 is Topeka.
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1: Charlie 9 is looking for a drone. 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
6: 252 Franklin, slow me, roll me one more unit. There is slow to stop. Can you update our location to 1901 West Cactus Road?
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0: 2:30. Yeah, can you put us on a letter at 2420 East Greenway Parkway, please go for?
1: Okay.
2: Vehicle stop. 622 Frank. Vehicle stop. Are you good for?
0: Exactly. I'm good for.
2: Good for. 35 West Lynn Lane, please, for Coach 4.
3: And that was all white. I want to like.
1: 10-4.

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1: 234 beat.
0: That unit and your backup, it'll be on Charlie 2 at 1620. Backup for this domestic 819 East Paiute, 230.
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0: Copy that, I'm trying to 29th Avenue, 913 B. Henry, please.
1: Hello, George.
0: Hello, George. And your backup, Charlie 9, speaking on, clear. 950,
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0: Do you have 15 to 20 slowdown at Circle K? Black male, late 20s, medium height with an afro, all black clothing, saying verbally aggressive towards the other employee because he doesn't want to leave at 1623. Sorry, to follow.
1: Fort Sonny, see you north.
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0: Okay, 911, hang up.
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0: You're carrying on Adam 2. Calling 911, hang up, 13401 North 30th Street.
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2: 425 George, you're back up, Charlie Force, 24.
3: Four
2: 24,
3: can you put us on the hot traffic?
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3: 36.
2: Set back up for 422 North, so this flight at 1455 East Southern Avenue.
3: We're 4 on National
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0: T31 India, suspect about 15 to 30 North 32nd Street, Alta 1.
1: Okay.

0: at 12 Ocean, what traffic?
1: 10.
0: It's going to be 647, 916 West Adams Street in the alley just east. There's a Hispanic man with a black hat, white t-shirt, as well as a Hispanic female in a white top and short shorts, setting up an encampment in the alley. Subjects are laying down below a 418 pound sign at 1627. And just for info, 512 Ocean looks like a black male with a black shirt and blue shorts approached two, and the complainant wants all of them moved along.
2: I copy, thank you.

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1: 511 George, it's going to be a neighbor dispute, 1708 South Street, with the house behind. The neighbor was littering. The complainant confronted him, said that you back off, or that he'll 451 the complainant. It is a Hispanic male, 30-35, black hat, reflected vest, black pants, and white shoes. There was a previous 415 George around the house at 1628. Is there anyone to follow?
2: 515 Lincoln.
1: I copy. Thank you. We're holding an audible at 430 North 47th Street. Area Buckeye and 35th Avenue going southbound. The Pac-10 broadcast. There's a motorcycle with an unknown plate weaving in and out of traffic. Use the center turn lane to pass traffic. Last thing going southbound. Information only at 1628.
2: Go ahead.
0: That's a neighbor dispute at 1735 West Missouri. The resident from Unit 508, his name is David, black male, 35 years old, black shirt, gray shorts, no weapons. He's making vague threats to his complainant. 15 ago to 239. Frank was slurring words around the call. We're in a black shirt, tan shorts, and in the parking lot by Unit 514.
1: Copy. It's going to be the 961 at 99th Avenue in Lafayette, just west. A blue to the Corolla versus a white Nissan Rogue. Rebecca for contact. It is 964 Thomas, 1629. It's really nice to look in for a drone at 5949 West Pinnacle Hill Drive if anybody can help out.
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1: 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Holding the 14 on the 10-32-15 East Nisbet, and we saw a 647, 1427.

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1: Dark skin male, please. Beard, dark blue shirt, black shorts, black shoes, black and white strip backpack, no weapons. He's on a skateboard ringing doorbells and taking trash out of the neighbor's trash cans and throwing it around. There's nothing going westbound. I just didn't have any contact of 1631.
2: 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Anyone to break away a prior car from the leaf 4001 West Camelback 912 feet? Supervisor, copy hot call holding in 91.
1: 91 George, I copy. 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
1: 10-4.
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1315 George Simpson, check Walsh for 4410 North 99th Avenue. Building 39 for 101 Yelling, cussing a child in a black Hyundai. White female, early 20s, black shirt, blue jeans, no weapons. For water, vehicle still running, code anonymous, 1634.

0: has visible injuries from being punched by our subject here, Anthony Brown. If we could get another slow roll here detain him, or rather take him into custody, because he said to take him into custody, we would have to take his life.
1: Another universe, 72 by motion. Over. Can I copy that?
2: That info. Is he out with them right now, or is he in an apartment or another location somewhere?
0: Right now we got him outside. We're speaking with him. We're currently on Granada Road. We're speaking to him. He's shirtless and he's wearing gray pants. So yeah.
1: Copy, you're out with him.
2: 72 Georgia, copy. Just make sure we have a Leslie Blown team, please.
0: I copy. Yeah, so once the other unit gets here and we detain him, I'm going to have the 101 step out of the apartment so we can speak to her and see her visible injuries that she states she has.
1: Copy, once you have to detain, you're going to have the female step out. We can see her visible injuries she says she has. I'm 714, I'm also going to be 17 with a 40 over to Granada.
0: Yeah, just for info, this guy does say he had prior military experience.
1: Obvious military experience.

0: 72 charge. I'll be 17 as well.
1: Okay. Information reunions in the area of I-10 and 24th Street. So 6 Victor broadcast. A gray Nissan Altima license plate 22 Nora John Robert was road raging on the freeway, last seen getting up on 24th Street with an unknown direction travel from there. Information only at 1647. You're clear.
0: Please. Yeah, 6-2350, copy.
2: 6-2350, I copy that.
0: Perfect.

0: 15 India flying your info.
1: 13, code 4.
0: Stand by. Hey, George.
2: 17, you suck.
3: I copy, we got a pepper ball. Can we try for a 40 as well? What does?
2: No, a 714 ocean is pepper ball.
0: Grandpa.
4: He's letting in your MCO for it. It's my comp, but they're not extraditable.
0: Therefore, it's comp, not extraditable.
3: Thank you, George. Do you have another user with him?
0: No, if we get additional units, it's going to be at 1727 West Glendale.
2: Please, George, you can put me on it.
4: He's a little angry. I'm good for it. He's perfectly fine. He's just a failure to appear.
0: I copy. Code 4. Copy.
3: I know it's not interdiable, but yeah, let's just get him a unit that way, just to be safe, until you get the order call.
0: We got 6 times, we're 17.

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1: Copy for the 647. 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Setting up the camp by the dumpster area. The manager does not want any contact. Just a resident there at 1543.
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3: Excellent.
1: Copy, thank you.
4: Thanks, 23 George. Can we out there with them, please?
0: 10-4.
1: Hello?
2: 734 in.
4: What do you call George? Can you send me 0610, please?
1: Copy.
0: Working, George.
5: It's at 647 at 1701 West Kentucky Lane. The alley just south. Now, 4 to 5 mixed races, gender, transients in the alley. Sir, sir, leave trash behind. 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We have a unit follow.
4: 6410, Henry's clear my call and I'll attach.
5: 10-4, 6410, Henry will attach.
1: Is there a silhouette to monitor this 640? 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
5: Super.
1: Clay. Verbal 239 with adult's father, Eduardo, born in 82. Hispanic male, 43 years old, unknown clothing. 5 people total in the house. Subject does use, sorry, subject does drink, unknown of any 237 David.

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0: Should be a 651 Adam, 1107 West Alta Vista Road. 6 to 8 pound poodle is unable to walk, possibly hit by a vehicle. Complainant called the Humane Society already. They advised they could not respond out. Complainant doesn't want to pick him up, but he will wait with the animal at 1649.

0: Emergency traffic is a domestic at 4431 East Sheridan Drive, 13600 North 632 feet.
1: This way, TMC Sierra versus Eva, G3 just north, San Antonio for contact at 1649.
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0: reference the domestic at 4431 East Sharon Drive. If I can get a couple more units, it'll be on Charlie 6 at 1651.
1: Ocean.
2: 10-4, 633 Ocean, that's going to be on Charlie 6.
3: 16 different, I can come from voice.
2: 10-4, Charlie 6.

0: emergency traffic. It's a domestic at 4322 North 49th Drive, E23B. The traffic is domestic at 4322 North 49th Drive, E23B. That unit did not come to be worth on Charlie E at 1651.
1: Did you find the monitor?
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3: I'm living in George for the next.
0: I have 11 Georgia, copy the next. Could be trespasser at number 10 East Butter Road, Circle K. There's a Hispanic or Arabian male in his 30s, 5'2", skinny build, black long sleeve, black clothes, black backpack. He was previously 418 Tom and has a history of turning off the gas. He's not done it yet, but he's on the property on the side of the building. At 1652, is there a unit to follow? Backup for 511 George for number 10 East Buckeye Road.
2: It's at 2650 West Glen Rosa. Components of a bike versus a blue Ford Fusion on a plate last thing going northbound. Medics declined. Michael for contact 1653.
0: And you need to be able to make a backup for this trespasser number 10 East Buckeye Road.
3: I'm just finishing up on this, and I'll attach.
0: 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Thank you.

0: Information for you on your Tatum and Joma experience either broadcast. Block me somewhere on is like 93 Adam, 8 Mary Bravo was swerving out of the lane and crashed into a curb. I woke up going watching Westbound on Joe Max, thanks possible 390, that's just information at 1654.
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1: Hello.
0: I have a trespasser at the Panera, 301 East Bell Road, 3101 Volunteer Brown, Worcestershire. Great professional weapons on the left side of the building, refusing to leave. You're contacting Uniform Security Guard Lawn, who's in a marked security vehicle. It's 1655, is there a unit to follow?
1: 6-1-3, yes.
0: 6-4, thank you.
2: Yeah, that's it. Is anybody dispatch that?
0: No, sir, you can have it if you want.
2: Oh, I can't take it. It's in the roadway. If you could get that to a 10-8 unit, I'd appreciate it. We've got about 20,000 people going to start coming in, and this is blocking our traffic.
0: Got me that. I'm trying to get someone. Also, I don't show you status. Is there a job number or card?
2: Status, yeah. I literally just pulled in and just rolled up on it.
0: Oh, you for? I'm trying to get sent out.
3: It's all westbound. Doing 3 hours of West Toyota Tacoma with a partial plate of 3 Sam Adam and neon and yellow lights. I'm going to keep in the lane with a maintaining speed while seeing westbound. Information only is 1556.
1: Alright, Sun 823 North 19th Avenue. 723 Frank is with me.
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4: Pierce. 5-6 transient, closing the gathering on the west side of the street between Pierce and Fillmore. Ongoing issue, 1656. Units follow.
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0: We're going to 6-14-23 North 79th Lane. As well as the 6-7-4-1-10 North 108th Avenue, 651-3451 North 25th Avenue.
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1: 1027 in Union Hills, the Southwest Corner bus stop. There's 10 to 12 transients at the bus stop and the street in 287 David, complaining once and gone. I'm going for contact 1657.

0: Information for you is in the area of 31st and Bethany. It's a speeding broadcast. Black Cadillac. License plate is William Ocean Robert David 181 in a black Chevy Colorado. License plate 4 Tom Adams 76 Tom are racing each other, going and cutting other people off. Again, last 16 southbound until only 1659.
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2: Who's there? I'm going to say okay. 47 Victor Broadcast. There's a beer run. Black male in his 30s, one white striped, red shorts with white sneakers. He took 430 packs of Bud Light and went to the apartments on the northwest corner at 1659.
3: Can you put me on the triple for at 7801 Northwest 7th Ave, please?
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0: 267. 10-4. 11 at 647, 18 miles off 402 North.

0: Where's the 49? I'm at 1102 North 21st Avenue.
1: We're on 585. It's going to be just east of 68th Street and Cold River. The big tree that fell over is in the roadway right before the off-ramp of the SR-51 on Coulter. No contact at 1701.

0: 613 India. 613, you go ahead. The 647 at 4500 North 14th Place, 5 o'clock planet south, subject white male, 57, 160 pounds, black tank top, black pants, northbound towards Highland, riding bicycle, had another bicycle with him, looked like the man was in 47. No contact at 1701.
1: 924 George, putting out with 923 George, prior.
2: Emergency traffic is at 240 at 4411 North 99th Avenue, 811 Beat. Emergency. Your backup is going to be worked on for the ES 1702.
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2: There's a red line.
4: Anyone, you're going to get a backup.